0: £20 million for its failure to warn the public about the dangers its platform posed to children in the largest ever ruling against the company over child safety. Judge Brian Breitscheid said the social media giant is a public nuisance akin to air pollution and that it must put the money in a fund aimed at reducing future harms. The ruling is in addition to the £280 million in fines Meta has already been ordered to pay in the case. And fans have had their first look at this year's Royal Edinburgh Military Tattoo after a special preview show. Hundreds of performers took to the stage at Edinburgh Castle. Alan Lane is the creative director.
1: Bringing international acts has been at the heart of the tattoo from the very beginning, and we continue to understand where we've come from in order to be able to make new shows for the audience, and that's a part of it. But we are also incredibly proud of the work we do in Scottish traditional performance. We invest a huge amount of time and money all year long, and there is an unbelievable amount of talent in Scotland. There is an unbelievable amount of talent in the military around the world, and I get to condense it all into one show, and it's a hell of a job.
0: That's the latest. I'm Nigel Adderley.

Bebe Rexha and Faithless with New Religion. Before that, it was Katy Perry and Raw kicking off the hour. How you doing? Lydia Tester with you. Hope you're well. Hope you're good. On the way, Somba coming up for you. Some Nickelback, the latest from Nickelback as well. It was recently your winner for Fresh New Music, if that rings any bells. On the way as well, we are going to be hearing about a squadron leader who swam the English Channel. That is coming up too. Right now though, $1 Million Bill with Beyond Chicago featuring Majestic.

Beyond Chicago and Million Dollar Bill. Let's talk about Friday viewing. A few little highlights on what's on TV on your Friday. So everything I'm talking about is UK time, so do with that what you will to be able to put it into local time. But a couple things that I would like to put out there. First of all, Channel 4 is showing Theatre Camp, okay? The eccentric staff of a rundown theatre camp in upstate New York must band together with the beloved founder's bro-y son to keep the camp afloat. That sounds like a bit of me. It is on at 2:15 in the morning, okay? 0215 UK time. So just, you know, just maybe watch that one on catch up. That's what I'll be doing. I can't stay up past 9 p.m. these days. Another one that I want to tell you about on BBC One as well is Our Lives, the Naz-Naz. Age Against the Machine. Okay, so following South Wales punk band The Naz-Naz, six women who are tearing up the rule book on growing older as they juggle busy lives and caring duties while preparing for their first international gig in New York City. That's on at 7:30 p.m. UK time. So if you fancy that one, it's on BBC One. You can check out everything that's on all our channels if you head on over to bfbs.com/TV guide. You can see it all there and for the next whole week as well. So go and check it out. Make sure you're not missing anything important.

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Nickelback, Rattle the Cage. If you're over in Cyprus, Episcopi Services Sailing Club race day is happening this weekend at Tunnel Beach, Happy Valley. It's the 8th of August, just so you know the date, the Saturday, and it is from 1 p.m. So race day for ESSC. Join in or watch. All levels of sailing are welcome. Message on Facebook if you want some more info about it. Also, bring your own food for the barbecue in the evening. It's lit at 4:30 p.m. to be ready for 5. Sounds like a really

Even better than the real thing, it's playing on BFBS. Still to come, we're going to be hearing from a squadron leader about swimming the English Channel solo. It's coming up after Stella Lefty and Boston. On a train.

0: and Boston. It's right here on BFBS, the Forces Station. Now, imagine swimming for over 10 hours and that's still being quicker than the average. Well, Squadron Leader Nick McKay, Deputy Station Commander over at RAF Honington, doesn't have to imagine, because on the 24th of July, after a solid 7 months training and acclimatising to cold water, she reached France after swimming the English Channel solo. I recently caught up with Nick and she starts by telling me how she feels having accomplished it.
1: I don't normally feel proud of myself, but I do feel proud of myself on this occasion. It's been a solid 7 months, but it's been all worth it, I think, now reflecting on it. So,
0: and what made you want to do this in the first place, like booking it 3 years ago?
1: Good question. Pool swimming became a bit mundane and uninteresting, so I kind of got myself into open water swimming probably about 15 years ago. Started doing some like lower level competitions just across the UK, then going into some more international competitions. And then I actually met a girl and she said she'd swam the English Channel. And I've done two channel swim relays, one with the Army and one with the RAF. So I was fortunate to get on both of those teams. Extremely amazing experience. And it's kind of been in the back of my head ever since. Mm-hmm. To do a solo. So she gave me all the details of the pilot that she had, the pilot and boat. And also she gave me the details of Tim from Red Top. And she said, he will get you across the channel. And I was like, ah, I can do this. And then as it got closer this year, I was like, what was my brain thinking 3 years ago? But by that point, it's too late. So yeah. I had to go through with it.
0: I want to ask about how you fit your training around your work schedule, because we know in the military, it's very, very busy. How did you make that work?
1: I've got a extremely stressful job at the moment. It has taken its toll on me mentally and physically. I've been covering multiple roles, but I do believe anything worthwhile requires some resilience and perseverance. And I wanted to do a challenge that was going to push me mentally and physically anyway. Luckily, where I work at the moment has a swimming pool. So I managed to jump in a couple of times a week, which was good. And then you're basically in my own time, jumping in lakes, rivers, the sea, and then on weekends, just doing whatever events I could do. So traveling around the UK, you know, down to Dover, up to the Lake District, across to Wales. And I did manage to get 2 weeks away with RAF swimming as well, which was subsidised by the RAF Central Fund. So that was really useful. So yes, it's been tough, but that's what any challenging event brings. And I suppose, yeah, it's almost like an added achievement that I've still managed to do all of my work without fail and swim the English Channel.
0: You know, not many people say that they've done it, right?
1: I mean, less than 3,000 people have swum across the Channel solo in the last 150 years since the first person swam across. So it's quite a big achievement. Less people have swum the Channel than climbed Everest. And it's the pinnacle of open water swimming.
0: What was the first thing that you did when, you done it?
1: What did I do? Well, climb out at France, and then a little guy called Patrice, who lives on the French coastline, comes down and meets you and gives you a shell. And then you're basically straight back on the boat, and then you head all the way back over to England. So once I got back to England, quite a few of my family had come down. So I had my two nieces, two nephews there, my brother, my sister. Yeah, it was really nice. So I kind of spent some time with them. However, they all wanted to fully celebrate. I was not feeling very Olympic at that point and kind of just wanted to go to bed.
0: Yeah. Were you able to enjoy it in the moment, like while you were doing it? Or was it really just like I need to get that to the end?
1: I would say probably didn't enjoy doing it. It was more a mission for me. So it was like the culmination of a solid 7 months of training. And I was on a mission to get to France. So if you miss, there's a point in France that the idea is the pilot tries to get you to that point based on the tides and currents. If you don't make that, you can get dragged down the coast by an extra 5 hours. To be honest, my mind was, I need to swim to France.
0: A huge congratulations to Squadron Leader Nick McKay on this impressive feat. Hopefully you are having some well-earned rest.
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Kings of Leon, you somebody, you know, you can hear tracks like that over on our sister stations if you're thinking of a little bit of edge or something like that. 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We actually also have a sister station for Rewind where you can get uninterrupted throwback tunes. There's also Best of British. There is all that good stuff over on the BFBS app, so go and check it out. You can also hear like our podcasts over there, music specials. It's a really good app to have on your phone. 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Jazzy and Chris Lorenzo now, it's Invisible.

Jazzy and Chris Lorenzo with Invisible now on the way. We've got 2 hours of Rewind coming up for you. Forces News just before that. And to get us a couple absolute bangers, the Stone Roses coming up after Blur and Barbaric.

0: European football's governing body, UEFA, says it could still stage a boycott of the World Cup. It's rejected Gianni Infantino's apology for his plan to sell stakes in FIFA competitions to private investors. England's Football Association has become the latest to withdraw its support for the FIFA president. The former FA chairman David Bernstein thinks the end could be near for Infantino.
1: If UEFA remains united, and these big countries that are included there in Spain, ourselves, Germany, Italy and so on, stick together, I believe that they can reach a positive conclusion, by which I mean Infantino will go.
0: President Donald Trump has denied reports the US is suffering a munitions shortage and vowed in a social media post to seek long-term jail sentences for those suspected of leaking information. The BBC's Bernd de Boosman reports from Washington.
2: In a post on Truth Social, the US president said that the US had massive amounts of munitions, with more being manufactured as necessary. Mr. Trump also dismissed reports that he had confronted his defense secretary, Pete Hegseth, over the alleged shortages. His comments come as the administration faces mounting questions about the vast expenditure of weapons during the war with Iran and its ability to face renewed outbreaks of sustained fighting in the Middle East and combat other global threats.
0: A US judge has ordered Meta to pay another £420 million for its failure to warn the public about the dangers its platform posed to children. Judge Brian Beechheld said the social media giant is a public nuisance akin to air pollution and that it must put the money into a fund aimed at reducing future harm. The ruling is in addition to the £280 million in fines Meta was already ordered to pay in the case. The military charity Help for Heroes is asking every single person in the UK to sign their letter to the Prime Minister, calling on him to support the people's promise to veterans. The letter's already been backed by big names, including Ross Kemp, Lorraine Kelly and General Lord Dannett. Mark Elliott from the charity wants people to go online to pledge their support.
3: They volunteered to go and keep bad people from our door. And when they come back, the British public, I think, should demand that they're looked after properly.
0: And the Royal Air Force has taken centre stage at this year's Royal Edinburgh Military Tattoo. Fans have been getting their first look at the show, titled A Call to Gather, at the preview night in Edinburgh Castle. Sergeant Jonathan Hill is delighted the RAF is the lead service this year.
4: It's an amazing thing. It's like an incredible atmosphere, huge melting pot of different countries. I always meet new friends at these events, and playing with such a big crowd is always special. All three bands and our auxiliary band as well, all together, so it's a fantastic feeling. You're going to see projections on the castle, fireworks, lights, dancing, singing. It's going to be amazing.
0: And you can find more news and sport on the website at forcesnews.com. That's the latest. I'm Nigel Adderley.

The Pretenders and Brass Pucket and Bobby Brown, Every Little Step I Take. Before that one, kicking off with a couple of tunes from the 80s there. We are well and truly into Rewind. The next 2 hours is going to be pure nostalgia for you. Tunes from the 80s, from the 90s, songs you've forgotten about, songs that are your guilty pleasure. It's all going to come flooding back the memories. Tunes from the likes of Kim Wilde on the way. We've got Eurythmics coming up for you as well. Olivia Newton-John as an example as well. It's all to come. Right now though, Luther Vandross and I Really Didn't Mean It.

Bizarre Inc. I'm gonna get you. Now, have you heard of our newsletter that you can get a hold of? 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You can sign up for it. And basically, you'll just get a mix of up-to-date news, military analysis, features, entertainment, history, long reads, and of course, that occasional mandatory humour. Yes, it's all there. If you head on over to www.forcesnews.com/newsletters, you can find out more about it and start getting it to your inbox ASAP. Also, while you're over there, you can check out The Download, which is a quick video with all the top stories from across the military world. It's a great way to stay up to date, and the news team do a fantastic job of updating it every day. There is always something going on, so go and check it out. Make sure you are up to date with all the top stories. Kim Wilde for you now. It's Cambodia.

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Eurythmics when tomorrow comes. You're listening to BFBS, the Forces Station. We are in Rewind. Still to come, tunes from the likes of Hue and Cry. Erasure's on the way as well. But right now, Xanadu, Olivia Newton-John and ELO.

So good. Back to the 80s with that one. Now, if you're listening over in Canada, hello, how are you? I've got a date for the diary, but it is actually this weekend. I feel like I've been talking about it for the longest time. I'm so excited that it's finally here. But yes, I am talking about the Rolleston Honky Tonk. It is on this Saturday at Fort Whoop-Up in the Rolleston Village. Make sure you are ready for some two-step, some line dancing, great music, food, kids games and Western activities. It's going to be a wicked day out. Very excited for you. Kind of having a little bit of FOMO, but wanted to remind you just in case you also didn't realise that the date had crept up on you. Let's

Erasure, Love to Hate You. It's playing on BFBS, the Forces Station. Now, still to come, some Blondie on the way. George Michael coming up after Hue and Cry with Ordinary Angel.

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George Michael, Jesus to a Child. You're listening to BFBS, the Force Station. It's Lydia Tester with you. 1996, that tune was from. Still to come, a couple from the 90s. We've got Corona and Fats and Small on the way. After throwing it back to the 80s, going even further back in the rewind with a bit of Blondie, it's Call Me.

It's a proper party in here at the moment, honestly, with tunes like Blondie and Call Me with a little bit of Rocky vibes, and then getting you moving and grooving with Fats and Small and Turn Around. We are absolutely delivering on the Rewind tunes today. Now, still to come, Forces News on the way with the latest headlines before we delve into another hour of Rewind. To get us to the news, it's Corona and Rhythm of the Night. This is the Rewind.

0: European football's governing body, UEFA, says it could still stage a boycott of the World Cup. It's rejected Gianni Infantino's apology for his plan to sell stakes in FIFA competitions to private investors. England and Croatia are the latest FAs to withdraw support for the FIFA president, but he does have support among African associations. Here's Fleetwood Hyer, the chair of Malawi's FA.
1: I've seen his commitment to growing football globally, particularly in developing countries. Countries like Malawi, which is economically considered one of the poorest countries in the world, it's something that I couldn't think twice of not supporting it. If football can create money out of itself, it's better off.
0: Disruption continues for commuters across the Midlands and the northwest of England after an electrical supply issue ground train services to a halt. The Transport Secretary, Heidi Alexander, says she's receiving regular updates and has urged people not to travel unless it's necessary. Travel expert Simon Calder says questions need to be answered.
2: It is absolutely critical infrastructure, and I imagine that perhaps an inquest is beginning into how there wasn't an immediate switch to a backup system to keep the trains running.
0: President Trump has denied reports the US is suffering a munitions shortage and vowed in a social media post to seek long-term jail sentences for those suspected of leaking information. Amanda Knox insists her new Edinburgh Fringe comedy show will honour Meredith Kercher. She was convicted of the UK student's murder in Perugia in Italy, but then acquitted in 2019. The Kercher family have criticised the decision to perform, say it brings up the pain from the last two decades. But Miss Knox says the production explores loneliness, isolation and violence. Military musicians from home and abroad have gathered in Scotland's capital for this year's Royal Edinburgh Military Tattoo. Around 800 performers are taking part in the show, entitled A Call to Gather, with fans already getting their first look at the production on a preview night. Staff Sergeant Ross Yorkstone is performing with the New Zealand Army Band.
3: Well, we always have a few surprises in store for the crowds. A pretty unique act in the sense that we bring a bit of New Zealand culture, a bit of traditional stuff, but also a bit of fun stuff for the crowds as well. So, yeah, it's going to be a bit of a roller coaster for the audience. I'm sure they're going to enjoy it. This is my sixth time coming to the Edinburgh Tattoo with the New Zealand Army Band. And it's always a bit of a special place for me. My family's actually from Leith in Edinburgh, so family ties here, always feels like coming home a wee bit. So yeah, very special.
0: And a Royal Navy flag, which was flown at the Battle of Trafalgar in 1805, has been saved for the nation. North East Museums purchased the artefact for £450,000 and wants to put it on public display at the Discovery Museum in Newcastle. That's the latest. I'm Nigel Adderley.

Whitney Houston and So Emotional. The year was 1987. Whitney Houston, can't get better than that, honestly. We're in the thicker rewind. It's Lydia Tester with you. Tunes from the 80s, tunes from the 90s, or for the next hour. We've got tunes from the likes of Billy Idol on the way. We've got some Sheryl Crow. We've got Prince coming up. Christopher Cross as well, but to name a few. I'll also let you know what is going on in and around your area in the meantime as well.

Radiohead, High and Dry. If you're over in Estonia, a couple of things coming your way this weekend. Of course, you have the Brazilian Jiu-Jitsu Club, which is on pretty much every day, only not on, on a Sunday from 7:30 till 9 p.m. And as always, everyone is welcome. It's at the Estonian Sports Gym if you want to go along to that. Also on Friday at 1:30 in the Padre's office is Claws and Paws, which is a mini mental health and well-being session. And on Sunday at 11 a.m. there is church service at the Tapper Camp Chapel for you as well. So a couple of things that are happening across the weekend for you in Estonia. Let's get Mr. Mister on. It's Kyrie.

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Chris Isaak and Blue Hotel. 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Yes, that is it. And then it will install the skill on your device. And it will also ask you which one you want to listen to as well, as of course we have so many stations, so you can pick wherever suits you. Also, if you're curious about the track playing, this is why it sprung to mind, because there's a lot of tunes here that, you know, if I didn't have it in front of me, maybe I wouldn't know the name. But you can just say, Alexa, ask BFBS what's playing. Sorry if I'm setting off your Alexas while telling you this. She'll tell you the song title and the artist, so that means you never miss a new favourite or an old classic ever again. Let's get Billy Idol on for you right now. It's Eyes Without a Face.

Sheryl Crow from 1996, If It Makes You Happy. Still to come, tunes from the likes of Christopher Cross. We've got Gloria Estefan on the way for you as well. But right now, some Prince for you, The Most Beautiful Girl in the World.

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Gloria Estefan. Here we are. Is playing on BFBS Rewind. It's Lydia Tester with you. You're listening to BFBS, the Forces Station. Now, if you're over in Salisbury Plain, one for you. Andover's Men's Shed happens every Monday, Wednesdays and Fridays. It's from 10 a.m. till 1 p.m. at the Chantry Centre, Unit 9 in Andover. And it's a shed that offers expertise and facilities for members to pursue hobbies, crafts and many other creative activities. Now, I am a big advocate for going for your hobbies and doing your crafts and making sure that you have enough time for them alongside work. You know that work-life balance? So totally recommend going along just to give it a go if you haven't before. Let's get the associates on. It's Party Fist.

There really are some incredible names from the 80s. Haircut 100, I mean, I'd love to know the backstory behind that one. That tune was Favourite Shirts. Now that's just about it for me. It's Dave Roberts keeping you company next. But not before I leave you with an absolute banger. I feel like I've been waiting the whole time for this tune. The pop princess in me is so happy to be leaving you with a little bit of Britney Spears from 1999. It's Baby One More Time. Have a great rest of your day.

0: UEFA ramps up the pressure on FIFA boss.
1: He has to make promises which people can believe and rely on. His promises are not worth much.
0: Help for Heroes reach out to the PM.
2: They volunteered to go and keep bad people from our door. When they come back, the British public should demand that they're looked after properly.
0: And we get the first glimpse of this year's Edinburgh Tattoo.
3: There is an unbelievable amount of talent in Scotland. There is an unbelievable amount of talent in the military around the world. And I get to condense it all into one show, and it's a hell of a job.
4: Forces News with Nigel Adderley.
0: European football's governing body UEFA says it could still stage a boycott of the World Cup. It's rejected Gianni Infantino's apology for his plan to sell stakes in FIFA competitions to private investors. England and Croatia's FAs have become the latest to withdraw their support for the FIFA president, and the former FA chairman David Bernstein thinks the end could be near for Infantino.
5: If UEFA remains united, and these big countries that are included there in Spain, ourselves, Germany, Italy and so on, stick together, I believe that they can reach a positive conclusion, by which I mean Infantino will go.
0: Lars Christer Olsen is a former chief executive of UEFA. He's backing the European governing body and says trust in Infantino has totally broken down.
1: He has to make promises which people can believe and rely on, and that is not so easy for him, of course, because his promises are not worth much.
0: But the president still has the backing of many African federations. Here's Fleetwood Hire, the chairman of Malawi's FA.
6: I've seen his commitment to growing football globally, particularly in developing countries. Countries like Malawi, which is economically considered one of the poorest countries in the world, it's something that I couldn't think twice of not supporting it. If football can create money out of itself, it's better off.
0: But Jim Boyce, the former president of the FA in Northern Ireland, says UEFA holds a lot of power.
7: If UEFA stick to what they're saying, and if the European countries back UEFA in that, quite honestly, it won't work. Because, as I say to you, FIFA competitions without European teams in it, to me, is impossible.
4: This is Forces News.
0: The military charity Help for Heroes is asking every single person in the UK to sign their letter to the Prime Minister Andy Burnham, calling on him to support the people's promise to veterans. The letter's already been backed by big names, including Ross Kemp, Lorraine Kelly, and General Lord Dannett. Hannah King has the story.
2: Okay, are you ready? Dear Prime Minister, congratulations on your appointment.
8: Mark Elliott, who served 25 years in the British Army, was one of the founding members of Help for Heroes. The letter, which the charity hope thousands will go online and sign, calls on Andy Burnham to bring about a fairer society for UK veterans and their families.
2: The British public have always supported our armed forces, and this is just a reminder that the government isn't actually supporting our armed forces, and particularly the veterans and their families, properly at this time. Because, of course, when we talk about veterans, that's just a word, but they are your sons, your daughters, your brothers, your sisters, your grandchildren, your aunts, your aunts. This isn't just veterans. These are our loved ones that we're asking, and they volunteered to go and keep bad people from our door. And when they come back, the British public, I think, should demand that they're looked after properly.
8: Many struggle to find support on leaving the services. Prime Minister Andy Burnham has been supportive of veterans' issues in the past, including efforts to end rough sleeping and his support for nuclear test veterans. The MOD said, through our Armed Forces Bill, all parts of government will be legally required to think about what its decisions mean for service personnel, veterans and their families before they take them.
4: BFBS Forces News.
0: Fans have had their first look at this year's Royal Edinburgh Military Tattoo after a special preview show. Hundreds of performers took to the stage at Edinburgh Castle to delight thousands of fans in attendance. Our reporter David Civils McCann was there.
9: A call to gather is the title of this year's show, and those performing have been gathered from across the world, joining members of the UK Armed Forces in this run, including Staff Sergeant Ross Yorkston of the New Zealand Army Band.
10: We always have a few surprises in store for the crowds, a pretty unique act in the sense that we bring a bit of New Zealand culture, a bit of traditional stuff, but also a bit of fun stuff for the crowds as well. So yeah, it's going to be a bit of a roller coaster for the audience. I'm sure they're going to enjoy it.
9: The RAF is the lead service this year. Sergeant Jonathan Hall is one of those performing.
11: It's really special having like a spotlight on the Esplanade and being able to do our stuff all as a big unit. We have got all three bands and our auxiliary band as well all together. So it's a fantastic feeling.
9: The event is one of the iconic spectacles of the city's festival season. Alan Lane is creative director.
3: Call Together celebrates the different cultures coming together from all around the world. There's never been a more important time for us to come together, share each other's culture and understand each other a bit more. And the show tries to do that.
9: Performances of the show are taking place until the 29th of August. David Sibbles McCann, BFBS Forces News, Edinburgh.
4: Forces News. 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
0: Other top stories this hour. President Donald Trump has denied reports the US is suffering a munitions shortage and has vowed in a social media to seek out those responsible for leaking information and give them long-term jail sentences. A US judge has ordered Meta to pay another £420 million for its failure to warn the public about the dangers its platforms pose to children. The ruling is in addition to £280 million in fines Meta has already been ordered to pay in the case. Meta says it will appeal. And disruption continues for commuters across the Midlands and the northwest of England this morning after an electrical supply issue ground train services to a halt.
4: This is Forces News.
0: A Royal Navy flag, which has flown at the Battle of Trafalgar in 1805, has been saved for the nation. North East Museums purchased the artefact for £450,000 and wants to put it on public display at the Discovery Museum in Newcastle. The BBC's Sanjana Adani takes up the story.
8: Only three Union flags are known to still exist from the Battle of Trafalgar in 1805. This one was flown from the HMS Royal Sovereign, the ship of Lord Nelson's second-in-command, Vice Admiral Cuthbert Collingwood. The historic artefact, complete with gunpowder stains and splinter tears, was due to be sold to a buyer from outside the UK. But the government stepped in and put in place an export bar because of its historical significance. That gave UK institutions an opportunity to buy it. North East Museums paid £450,000 for the flag. The organisation hopes to put it on public display permanently at the Discovery Museum in Newcastle. Kylie Little is the keeper of history at the museum.
12: To get it here on site, it's a goosebump moment, it really is, and it's really nice to see everybody coming in and being so amazed by it, impressed by the size and the colours and the story. And Collingwood, someone from Newcastle, born and lived here.
8: The flag is thought to have been made by sailors on board Vice Admiral Collingwood's ship, many of whom came from Tyneside. He's said to have referred to them as his Tars of the Tyne.
4: Forces News Sports.
0: There wasn't much for Scotland's team to celebrate in the Europa League last night. Rangers were beaten 2-1 in Poland by Jagiellonia, and Hearts were demolished 6-1 at Portuguese giants Benfica. The second legs take place next week. But there was better news in the Conference League. Hibs' Warren O'Hara scored a dramatic late winner as they beat Skendia 2-1 at Easter Road. Motherwell held HJK Helsinki to a 1-1 draw in Finland. The Brazil winger Vinicius Junior has agreed a new 6-year contract with Real Madrid. The 26-year-old had entered the final year of his deal and attracted interest from Arsenal in recent weeks. The Liverpool legend Ian Rush believes the club need to make some quick signings in the transfer window. The new manager Andoni Iriola has admitted the squad needs reinforcements, and Rush believes what happens over the next few weeks will determine the success of this season.
13: The stronger squad you got, the better. You know, we've got people coming, a centre-back coming back from injury. If we get them fitter, then back fit earlier, no, you never know. So I think if you get one or two players in, sooner the better, to tell you the truth.
0: And Hull FC have won at St Helens for the first time in nearly a decade. Harvey Barron scored a hat-trick of tries in a 32-18 victory.
4: Forces News Headlines.
0: European football's governing body UEFA says it could still stage a boycott of the World Cup. It's rejected Gianni Infantino's apology for his plan to sell stakes in FIFA competitions to private investors. And disruption continues for commuters across the Midlands and the Northwest this morning after an electrical supply issue ground train services to a halt. That's the latest. I'm Nigel Adderley.

Another featuring 54 Ultra, Talk to You on BFBS. Outcast and Hey Yeah, two banging tunes opening up today's Friday edition of the Odds Breakfast Show. David, looking after things, how are you? Are you well? Have you got anything great lined up for the weekend? I do hope you have. I sadly got to pop along to a funeral this weekend, but wasn't what I was expecting, but... hot and humid, partly cloudy at times is what you can expect in Bahrain today. Good morning. You can expect about 44 degrees as your high, 32 lows for tonight. Over to Brunei, mostly cloudy day for your afternoon. Highs of 34 expected. Diego Garcia, partly cloudy. You can expect highs of about 29. As we head into Europe, it's getting Germany today pleasant with nice outbreaks of sun through the clouds at times. Highs expected of 22. Pleasant with sunshine, a few clouds, and 24 for you in Brunsum. Highs of 25 and sunny, mostly sunny and pleasant day for you in Shape. If we do head over then to Eastern Europe, to Tapa and Estonia, there's a wind warning in effect. Breezy this morning, not as warm with peaking the sunshine and showers this afternoon. Heat peaking at about 20 degrees for you if you are in Estonia today. And Gibraltar on the rock today, increasing cloudiness, highs expected of about 28 degrees for you today. There we are, let's quick look at some of the weather going on around the forces world. I could keep going and going and going and going, but I won't. Loads coming up on the programme. We'll have a quick look at the Fatboy Slim right here, right now on BFBS. David on the Arts Breakfast. Good morning.

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2: Don't walk.

I like that. H, ring my bell on BFBS. Right, coming up on the show then today, we're talking about the perfect day today, right? Not because it's Friday. We'll also be seeing how hard we're pushing for the four-day week. It's a big thing. We're looking at your to-do list, also your guilty pleasures on the show, and the most irritating line that a backstreet driver can come out with, all right? Have a think about that one, all right? What would you say is your most irritating line to listen to if you're driving and someone who's been a bit of a backstreet driver? Have a little think about that one. Something like that will make you...

0: European football's governing body UEFA says it could still stage a boycott of the World Cup. It's rejected Gianni Infantino's apology for his plan to sell stakes in FIFA competitions to private investors. Disruption continues for commuters across the Midlands and the Northwest this morning after an electrical supply issue ground train services to a halt. Network Rail say there could be issues until the end of the day. And fans have had their first look at this year's Royal Edinburgh Military Tattoo after a special preview show. Hundreds of performers took to the stage at Edinburgh Castle in this year's production entitled A Call to Gather. There wasn't much joy for Scotland's teams in the Europa League last night. Rangers were beaten 2-1 in Poland by Jagiellonia, and Hearts were demolished 6-1 at Portuguese giants Benfica. The second legs take place next week. Better news, though, in the Conference League. Hibs Warren O'Hara scored a dramatic late winner as they beat Skendia 2-1 at Easter Road. Motherwell held HJK Helsinki to a 1-1 draw away in Finland. Brazil winner Vinicius Junior has agreed a new 6-year contract with Real Madrid. They will keep him at the Bernabeu. The 26-year-old had entered the final year of his deal and attracted interest from Arsenal in recent weeks. Liverpool legend Ian Rush believes the club need to make some quick signings. New manager Andoni Iriola has admitted the squad needs reinforcements, and Rush believes what happens over the next few weeks will determine the success of this season.
1: The stronger squad you got, the better. You know, we've got people coming, centre-backs coming back from injury. If we get them fit, back fit earlier, you never know. So I think if we can get one or two players in, sooner the better, to tell you the truth.
0: And in Super League, Hull FC have won at St Helens for the first time in nearly a decade. That's the latest. I'm Nigel Adderley.

That is Zara Larsson, and I would like on BFBS. So talking then first thing today about the perfect day, how do you think yours would play out? What would it be if everything were just to go absolutely perfect? Well, perfect day, they reckon, starts with a bit of a lay-in in bed until about 19 minutes past 8 exactly. Yeah. Involves a few hours lounging in the sun. Yes, Queen's Don't Stop Me Now playing on the radio, apparently, yes. It's revealed after they've spoken to many people about the elements needed to have a real feel-good day, right? Also includes being with your partner and your kids, all right, if you've got them, of course. Having a drink with a friend and listening to the music as well. The perfect day would finish with an evening meal of steak, followed by a nut loaf, if that's the way you roll. And, followed by a movie or, at home or maybe curling up with a good book, apparently, yeah. Also emerged that the average adult kind of feels good for around a third of the day. All right, for through of your entire day, a third of it, you'll feel good, apparently, yes. And three quarters admitting that they'd rather feel happy than have lots of money. Yeah, all right, sure, whatever. Not horrid. Tastes so good on BFBS.

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9: 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Back to the music.

Mark Amber belong together on BFBS. Still more to come on the show today, including we are going to be talking about how hard we're pushing for that four-day week. Is it just a pipe dream, or could it be something we're really looking forward to in life? Now, we're going to be looking at how many times, I want you to think about this, how many times do you think you have your dinner in front of the telly? Now, are we in a month, all right? How many times do you reckon that is, that you sit there in front of the telly eating your dinner?

Sienna Spiro, Material Lover. Programmes to look forward to later on today then on new BFPS TV. Some of the sport, Partick Thistle take on Livingston in the Scottish Championship today. That's on at 25 past 7 UK time on new BFPS TV. That's on BFPS Scotland. Wakefield Trinity up against Leeds Rhinos in the Betfred Super League on BFPS Sport at half past 7 UK time. And Middlesbrough take on Wrexham in the Carabao Cup on BFPS Extra 2. And on ITV1 at half past 7 UK time on your BFPS TV as well. So there we are. A bit of sport if you feel you need a little bit of football and stuff in your life.

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2: I'm a bad liar.
0: Fingers crossed, I get to go and see them at the, well, one of the concerts as part of the Abu Dhabi Grand Prix, December 5th. Yes. Fingers crossed everything is all squared away by then, please. You know, I really do want to go see the Imagine Dragons, if you don't mind, you know. I know, selfish of me, what can I say? But, yeah, I missed them when they came to Bahrain, and I've kind of really kicked myself now, to be honest.

Delamitri ain't gonna roll to me. Right, final track from this hour of the show. News coming up next. We're gonna go with the Ting Tings. And that's not my name. Then we're gonna be talking about dinner in front of the telly. And your cats. They're not late. Definitely not late.

0: European football's governing body UEFA says it could still stage a boycott of the World Cup. It's rejected Gianni Infantino's apology for his plan to sell stakes in FIFA competitions to private investors. African federations have backed him, but the former FIFA vice president Jim Boyce says he's not sure Infantino can come back from this.
1: FIFA are there to promote football. They're not there to promote egos or situations that have occurred in Qatar and recently with Donald Trump in America. Johnny has a lot of work to do to rebuild his reputation.
0: Disruption continues for commuters across the Midlands and the Northwest this morning after an electrical supply issue ground train services to a halt. Travel expert Simon Calder says questions need to be answered.
2: It is absolutely critical infrastructure, and I imagine that perhaps an inquest is beginning into how there wasn't an immediate switch to a backup system to keep the trains running.
0: President Trump has denied reports the US is suffering a munitions shortage and has vowed in a social media post to seek long-term jail sentences for those suspected of leaking information. He addressed the issue in the Oval Office.
3: I rebuilt the military and also loaded it up with a lot of stuff. We have certain types of munitions that are very powerful, that we have unlimited, virtual unlimited supply. We have others where it's a little bit tighter, and we're getting them in on a daily basis.
0: A US judge has ordered Meta to pay another £420 million for its failure to warn the public about the dangers its platform posed to children. The ruling is in addition to £280 million in fines Meta was already ordered to pay in the case. The BBC's Bernadette Keogh reports.
4: The judge in New Mexico ruled that Meta had created a public nuisance in the state and instructed the company to change how its platforms function for young users after finding it had harmed children's mental health. As well as the fine earmarked for harm reduction, Meta was ordered to impose a range of youth safety measures, including monthly limits on teens' use of Facebook and Instagram, restrictions on notifications, tighter controls on adult contact with minors, and safeguards for AI chatbots.
0: And thousands of fans have been given the first glimpse of this year's Royal Edinburgh Military Tattoo. The Royal Air Force is the lead service for this year's production, A Call to Gather. Jason Barrett is the chief executive.
5: The mass pipes and drums, the lone piper, the Scottish traditional arts, that is our core. That will always be here. And I think that allows us to be able to enhance in some other different directions, try some different things that are new, whether it be innovations in technology or innovations in dance and some new different ways in which we can entertain. But the balance is there because the core remains the same.
0: That's the latest. I'm Nigel Adderley.

Taylor Swift, Knew It, I Knew You. Before that, Jonas Blue. Perfect Strangers, opening up part two of The Breakfast Show. Ops Breakfast Show, of course. And talking then today about a typical family here, okay? You're just your typical family. Not quite sure one of those is in this day and age, but there we go. I knew it. So a typical family will eat in front of the telly 50% of the time in a month. Yeah, about 16 times in a month, really. That's what they reckon. I reckon it's fine. Do you know, I think it's a great idea, to be honest with you. They reckon that most parents are most likely to move the evening meal in the front room if there's, you know, a big sporting event on or something like that. But me, I'd move it on there all the time, you know. If it meant that, you know, it helped, you know, the family kind of get connected, to feel a bit of togetherness and stuff, it's, yeah, I'll come back, let's go and eat dinner in front of the telly. You know what I mean? It is. Maybe not every single day because it just becomes the norm, I suppose. But, you know, if it's like, you know, once a week, it's like, right, come on, let's go, we'll have dinner in front of the telly tonight, you know what I mean? A little bit of togetherness, family connection time and all that, innit? Yeah. But yeah, they reckon about half of us, but do it about 50% of the time. I mean, some things a little difficult to eat in front of the telly, to be fair, you know? You just know he's going to go on the sofa, then dad's going to kick off, mum's going to be calming the situation down, and then, you know, it's going to turn into a big domestic, and, you know, I mean, you just got gravy on the sofa. Well, I told you, you should have got the leather one. You know, I can hear it now. Not that I've ever been in that situation. I have a lot, but I spill a lot of stuff.

Talking Cats next on the show. I mean, I'm going to admit, I'm not a bit of a cat person, apparently. I find them a bit, you know, standoffish, if you know what I mean, and just like they want to constantly kill you. But anyway, they're not as bad after all, apparently, because they reckon that it turns out that they get heartbroken if the family dog dies. That's what they're saying today. Yeah. Never realised that.

Blossoms and Meet Me in Love from BFBS. Yeah, I've always thought Cat's being a little bit aloof, really, myself, you know. A bit standoffish and all that. But apparently, yeah, they've discovered that the creatures are actually, you know, quite sensitive and pals with their pooches, really, you know. Yeah. I mean, my black cat in Canada used to like my schnauzers.

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Kelly Clarkson and Stronger on BFBS. Coming up then, we're going to be finding out about the most irritating backstreet driver remark. All right. Have a think about what yours might be. Got to say goodbye to you if you're in Germany, Shape or Brunsum. It is Curtis up next looking after these for you on your breakfast show. BFBS.

0: the headlines. A US court ordered Meta to pay £420 million to address the dangers its platforms pose to young people. The company, which owns Facebook, Instagram and WhatsApp, disagrees with the ruling and will appeal. Disruption continues for commuters across Midlands and Northwest England after an electrical supply issue ground train services to a halt. Network Rail says there could be issues until the end of the day. And fans have had their first look at this year's Royal Edinburgh Military Tattoo after a special preview show. Hundreds of performers took to the stage at Edinburgh Castle in this year's production titled A Call to Gather. Sport, and it's time to renovate FIFA. Well, that's according to UEFA's former chief executive Lars Christer Olsen. President Gianni Infantino is fighting to keep his job following the botched plans to sell off the World Cup. Olsen says the voting system of one country, one vote means this could be a long saga.
1: That is also why it takes time, because people have to be able to talk to each other and see if they can find ways to make things better. I think it's time to renovate FIFA, actually.
0: Well, that's as the Confederation of African Football says Infantino is the right man for the job. It accepts mistakes were made over the plans to sell off the World Cup, but feels he should continue to lead the world governing body. There wasn't much for Scotland's teams to cheer in the Europa League last night. Rangers were beaten 2-1 in Poland by Jagiellonia, and Hearts were demolished 6-1 at Portuguese giants Benfica. The second legs take place next week. It was better news in the European Conference League, though. Hibs Warren O'Hara scored a dramatic late winner as they beat Skendia 2-1 at Easter Road. And that's the latest. I'm Victoria Lawrence.

Yes. Talking then about probably the most irritating Backstreet driver remark. All right, it's only saying it because I had it said to me this week. And yeah, I think it has to be, you should have gone the other way. It just dawned on me this week. It's like full on, I flashed. I did. I just flashed. It was like, wow, what was... I don't know what it was, but I just found it the most irritating Backstreet driver remark ever. Yeah, it should have gone the other way. Ooh. You see, it's getting me back up now, just thinking about it. Yeah, you know what I mean? Or the other one is, aren't you a bit closer to that car in front? There's another one, isn't it? You're a bit closer to that cyclist. No, you can never be too close. No, I'm joking, by the way, I'm joking. We're a sensitive bunch this day and age, you know. We are. No, 1.5 meters all the way. Absolutely. Unless you're riding side by side and then you get really annoy everybody. Don't do that. Don't be that man. Don't be that person. Right? Yeah. Irritating passengers. What are you thinking? I hate people that make a mess in my car, to be honest with you. You know what I mean? But they leave litter behind. You know what I mean? It's just like, that ain't mine. I've not been eating Mawam. Why is... Although I really do fancy a Mawam, to be fair with you. I only said that because I just suddenly thought, yeah, I could do with a Mawam bar now. But I'm on my diet, so I'm not doing it. But yeah, irritating Backstreet driver remarks. Mine has to be, without a doubt, you should have gone the other way. Can you think of anything worse?

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Nathan Dorr, Baby Rexha, Heart Still Beating. Right, talking then on the programme today about the old 4-day week thing. You know, everybody started really going on about it, and it's gone a little bit

Paris. That is Jazzy. Satisfy on BFBS right there. So talking about the four-day week, you remember there was like this great big kind of thing about it earlier on in the year, wasn't it? People were talking about, yeah, we're going to adopt this kind of stuff and all that. Well, it hasn't gone quiet. Apparently, lots of people are still pushing harder than ever for a four-day week. Yeah. You know, on full pay, just, you know, your pay doesn't change. You just get everything done and compressed into 4 days instead of five, you know. Many still wanting to down tools every Friday for a bit of a long weekend. You know, three-day weekend. Yeah, there's nothing wrong with that, you know. I've always liked poets. It's always been a thing. But anyway, you know, I don't read very often, but anyway. A recruitment site says searches for jobs offering summer hours benefits have quadrupled in the past 6 months. So one marketing agency, right, even closes its office an hour early on Fridays from June to September for all of its 240 staff, saying it helps attract people and keep everyone energised, really. I'm not sure leaving an hour early on a Friday would pretty much do that for me. It's just an hour, you know. Half day, sweet. They say the best work comes from those people who actually have headspace. And, you know, the summer kind of summer hours make them stand out when hiring, apparently. So, yeah. Another company, a pie and mash chain, shuts up shop early to give staff, you know, a break from hot kitchens and stuff as well. So, yeah. It's all part of the growing trend of workers wanting shorter weeks, cooler workplaces, and a bit more balance in their lives. Yeah, honestly, I mean, the idea of finishing early on Friday feels like something many of us should go for. I think most of us would happily sign up for that, wouldn't it? You know, gotta come in, get your business done, and disappear on a Friday. Why not? Almost a three-day working weekend, but yeah, why not? Three-day weekend's all right, isn't it? I reckon Friday should be more and more like that. Remember, vote Dave.

Calvin Harris featuring Jesse Reyes. That's Ocean on BFES. We were going to be saying goodbye to Gibraltar, actually. Greg's going to be up next, looking after things for you on the Rock of Gibraltar. Still coming up, we're going to be talking about Sabrina Carpenter, because she's on, could be, on the brink of kind of making history. We'll be finding out more about that. We've still to come. We're going to be talking about guilty pleasures on the show. Have a think about what yours are, because we are going to be talking about those. We have spoken about the four-day working week already. We'll have a quick look at what's coming up on the BFBS TV. And, of course, your chance to get yourself and win some online shopping vouchers if you fill in the BFBS survey, if you fancy, at bfbs.com/survey. Get yourself online. Get that filled in. Could bag yourself some vouchers, you know. Gibraltar, you have yourself a great Friday and, of course, a great weekend. If I don't catch you tomorrow morning, I'll see you again on Monday.

0: A US court has fined the social media giant Meta more than £420 million for failing to warn the public about the dangers its platforms pose to children. The company, which owns Facebook, Instagram and WhatsApp, says it disagrees with the ruling and will appeal. Here's the BBC's Stephanie Prentice.
1: We're seeing a social media company essentially being characterised not just as a platform that's having safety problems, but a source of wider public harm. Now, the judge also ordered some mandatory concrete changes to how Meta's platforms operate for young people. So things like stopping adults from being able to message minors, imposing really strict monthly usage limits, and getting rid of like counts, those indicators of popularity of content for under 18s accounts.
0: President Donald Trump is denying reports the US is suffering a munitions shortage and has vowed to seek long-term jail sentences for those suspected of leaking information. He addressed the issue in the Oval Office.
2: I rebuilt the military and also loaded it up with a lot of stuff. We have certain types of munitions that are very powerful, that we have unlimited, virtual unlimited supply. We have others where it's a little bit tighter, and we're getting them in on a daily basis.
0: European football's governing body UEFA says it could still stage a boycott of the World Cup. It's rejected Gianni Infantino's apology for his plan to sell stakes in FIFA competitions to private investors. African federations have backed him, but former FIFA vice president Jim Boyce says he's not sure Infantino can come back from this. The military charity Help for Heroes is asking every single person in the UK to sign their letter to Prime Minister Andy Burnham, calling on him to support the people promise to veterans. The letter has already been backed by big names, including Ross Kemp, Lorraine Kelly and General Lord Dannett. Mark Elliott from the charity wants people to go online to pledge their support.
3: They volunteered to go and keep bad people from our door. And when they come back, the British public, I think, should demand that they're looked after properly.
0: Disruption continues for commuters across the Midlands and Northwest England after an electrical supply issue ground train services to a halt. Transport Secretary Heidi Alexander says she's receiving regular updates and urged people not to travel unless it's necessary. Chris Wright is the Northwest Route Director for Network Rail. He says they are trying to establish what went wrong.
4: At this stage, it's too early to tell. We will, of course, do a really thorough investigation into this, given the impact this will have had on our customers, but at the moment we don't know for certain what's caused that interruption.
0: And a Royal Navy flag, which was flown at the Battle of Trafalgar in 1805, has been saved for the nation. North East Museums purchased the artefact for £450,000. That's the latest. I'm Victoria Lawrence.

Total Play featuring Little Sims, Burna Boy and Eliana. Fratellis and Chelsea Dagger before that, you know. Final part of today's edition of The Ops Breakfast. Talking then today about Sabrina Carpenter, really. This is pretty cool. I fancy a bit of this, I'm not going to lie. On the brink of making history is Sabrina Carpenter, with plans in motion for her to become the youngest solo female headliner at Wembley Stadium. Yeah. She'll have just turned 28 when her world tour reaches the venue next summer, putting her ahead of Rihanna, who was 28 and 4 months when she performed there back in 2016. So yeah, Sabrina's team are currently in talks for a bit of a huge run of dates in the UK. She's expected to play Wembley before the end of August next year. So yeah, she's of course had massive rise over the past couple of years with her Espresso, turned into a bit of a household name, really. Her seventh album, Man's Best Friend, sent fans into overdrive, and she even supported Taylor Swift and the Eras Tour as well, really. So yeah, she's now set to join the list of megastars who've headlined Wembley, including the likes of Madonna, Adele, and of course Dua Lipa as well. So yeah, Sabrina Carpenter, brink of making Wembley Stadium youngest solo female headliner history.

Rodrigo. And that is Drop Dead. So, I've joked for years, right, when people start chopping the gums about social media and stuff like that, I'll be like, yeah, me and my MySpace account. And, you know, you get a giggle, you know, because it's like old school social media. Well, turns out MySpace might actually be making a bit of a comeback. Yeah, there you see. I was a trendsetter, not a dinosaur, it turns out. And yes, that means the top eight, the auto-playing profile songs and hours spent choosing the perfect background could all be returning, you know. Yeah. So Chris and Tim, Vanderhoek, who bought the platform back in 2011, have revealed a brand new kind of documentary that they're planning to relaunch it. So yeah. They said that they're just waiting for the right moment, and if it doesn't work, well, they'll just try again, really. But yeah, they're looking at bringing about the old MySpace thing. The documentary goes through the whole rise and fall of MySpace, and, you know, how it launched in 2003, became the biggest social network in the world, then got overtaken by Facebook in 2008. So yeah. Even covers how musicians like Adele got discovered on there. Bet you didn't know that, did you? Thanks to friends uploading demos, the brothers tried turning it into a bit of a music-focused site years ago, but it kind of never regained its popularity. But now they're kind of hinting at a full revival. And people online are kind of already kind of, you know, well, already panicking about whether or not they'll be emotionally stable enough to handle ranking their friends again. You know what I mean? It was an interesting concept, I'm not going to say to you. Yeah, yeah, yeah. But remember when we used to have things like MSN Messenger? Am I really, really showing? Or ICQ? Kind of really showing me age now, aren't I? Yeah. But hey, don't worry. Us oldies, we were the testers of social media. Remember that, right? Yeah. Chapel Rowan, The Subway on BFBS. Dave in on the Arts Breakthrough Show. Good morning.

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0: Back to the music.

Texas. Black Eyed Boy. I do regret not ever getting to see them in concert, because apparently they were very, very good. But there we go. What can you do? You live and you learn. And I'm going to be saying goodbye to the UK bases now, I'm afraid. UK bases, you're going to go off doing your thing this morning. So wherever you are in the UK, got you covered, be that UK bases, or of course on the National DAB Plus Breakfast Show with Cam and Danny. Called him Cammy yesterday. I'm not quite sure what was going on there. But yeah, I think I just mixed up the Cammy Danny, just whacked it together, Cammy and Danny. I don't know. Sounds a bit of a, you know, instead of Cam and Danny, Cammy and Danny. Yeah, I don't know. Maybe just come up with a whole new name for their show. That's it for me, pretty much for you. And yeah, we'll be handing back in about half an hour's time. Taking us up to the latest news is going to be Snow Patrol and Kylie Minogue. This is a bit of a tune, and it's grown on me, I'm not going to lie. These Alarms on BFBS UK. Have yourself a great day, great weekend. Might catch you early tomorrow morning. Probably not, though. It's Saturday.

the headlines. A judge in the US has fined the parent company of Facebook and Instagram £421 million over child safety. Meta says it will appeal the ruling. A teacher has been killed and four people injured in a school shooting in Thailand. Police say the suspected gunman, believed to be a student, was later found injured. And US researchers say artificial intelligence has

0: been used to design brand new viruses that are fully functional and can replicate in a laboratory. It's thought it could unlock a new era for treating disease. Sport, and former FIFA Vice President Jim Boyce says the organisation needs to undertake some serious work to rebuild trust with football fans. President Gianni Infantino's abandoned plan to sell off a stake in the World Cup has left him fighting for his job. UEFA is still threatening to boycott competitions organised by international football's governing body. Boyce says he's not sure Infantino can come back from this.
1: FIFA are there to promote football. They're not there to promote egos or situations that have occurred in Qatar and recently with Donald Trump in America. Johnny has a lot of work to do to rebuild his reputation.
0: It's been a really mixed bag of European results for Scottish teams. Rangers were beaten 2-1 in Poland by Jagiellonia. In the Europa League, Hearts were demolished 6-1 at Portuguese giants Benfica. In the Conference League, Hibs claimed a 2-1 home win against Skendia. Motherwell held HJK Helsinki to a 1-1 draw in Finland. In the English League Cup, League 2 Walsall were surprise 1-0 winners at Championship side Bristol City. In cricket, MI London did the double of the London Spirit in the 100 last night. And in Rugby League's Super League, Hull FC won at St Helens for the first time in 9 years. That's the latest. I'm Victoria Lawrence.

Friday morning, BFBS, the Forster Station, the weekend is on the horizon, and that is a great tune to kick off the morning. Andy C, Becky Hill, and Indestructible. So it's going to be a largely fine and dry day with some cloud building through the afternoon. Moderate winds gradually easing. Highs in Catricolimi of 23 degrees. A cloudy evening, then clear skies for most. Light and variable winds, lows down to 9 Celsius, and then clear skies first thing tomorrow before the cloud thickens. Going to feel very warm tomorrow with highs of 28 degrees. Nice.

0: 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Hear all about the impressive displays in the air that they were treated to shortly. And Friday's Breakfast Belter is on the way.
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Highlights from the RAF Leaming Families Day coming up in just a moment. It's BFBS, the Forces Station, and let's get on today's breakfast belter. It comes from Sheffield Dance Act Maloko. This is Sing It Back. 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

0: Today, Moloko and Sing It Back, BFBS, the Forster Station. 8,000 guests have enjoyed a spectacular air show as part of the annual RAF Leeming Families Day. Aerial demonstrations thrilled the crowds at the event, and here is a sense of what it was like. The audience craned their necks to see a Tutor coil its way across the North Yorkshire sky.
1: It's a lightweight aircraft, so it's pretty easy to fly, not that easy to stall, so it's pretty good.
0: Sergeant Chloe Holstead is the display manager.
1: So there's a few loops in there. There's a lot of change in directions with, for those who are used to it, it's the horizontals and clovers. There's a lot of that, so you can run back onto the crowd line. It's all planned out, so you can always see the best of displays. The best part is the stall turns, which is always a great picture to take. The crowd favourite from last season was the oblique loop, and there's a new one this season, which Richard's named after his daughter, called the Amy Roll, and that was really cool to see.
0: Meanwhile, back on the ground, younger guests bounce around on the inflatables or scale the climbing wall, whilst other visitors stroll around the vehicle display, which includes sports cars, fire engines and vintage military transport.
2: So we've got vehicles ranging from Second World War vehicles, the RAF heavy goods at the end, a lot of Jeeps, interestingly a Champ, obviously post-war vehicle, and then my Daimler Ferris at the end here.
0: Stephen Harrison is from the Northeast Military Vehicle Club.
2: And the primary role was armoured reconnaissance. So they weren't designed as an assault fighting vehicle, but they were designed for people to go out and carry out reconnaissance.
3: So why do you have one?
2: Yes, good question. I did spend time in the reserves and swore I would never get back in one when I came out, but I've now got one and maintain it myself. And it is good fun.
0: This event is a thank you to the personnel on station for their dedication and commitment throughout the year, and recognises the support of families in making that possible. Yes. It provides a brief respite from the demanding caseload that everyone has. Back in the air, it's time for the show-stopping finale provided by the Swiss.
4: Well, this is the display of the P-7 team, the official aerobatic team of the Swiss Air Force. It's a 20-minute display with 9 Pilatus P-7 aircraft, which makes it the biggest turbopropeller aircraft in the world.
0: This is Captain Philip Hertig.
4: And we have seen now different phases. So phase one is the phase with the big formation, so 9 aircraft, and then they are splitting up into subgroups and making different crossings and varying figures. It's a very dynamic presentation. So for 20 minutes, the public has the aircrafts always in front of them, and that's why it makes it so attractive.
0: And you can check out photos and video from the RAF Leeming Families Day on the BFBS Catterick Facebook page right now.

BFBS, the Forces Station, where you can win tickets to the Station Cinema in Richmond on Free Film Friday at 7.35 this morning. Also coming up, how Binam Limbu feels about joining the King's Gurkha Artillery. Next, it's your latest news after Alex Warren. How

0: Meta fined over harms to children's mental health.
1: The company had already been ordered to pay nearly £300 million in fines in the case earlier this year.
0: Help for Heroes reach out to the Prime Minister.
2: They volunteered to go on and keep bad people from our door. When they come back, the British public should demand that they're looked after properly.
0: And there's a call to gather at this year's Edinburgh Tattoo.
3: There is an unbelievable amount of talent in Scotland. There is an unbelievable amount of talent in the military around the world. And I get to condense it all into one show, and it's a hell of a job.
4: This is Forces News with Victoria Lawrence.
0: A US judge has fined Meta £421 million for failing to warn the public about the dangers its platforms pose to children. The company, which owns Facebook, Instagram and WhatsApp, says it disagrees with the ruling and will appeal. Here's the BBC's Bernadette Cahoe.
1: The judge in New Mexico ruled that Meta had created a public nuisance in the state and instructed the company to change how its platforms function for young users after finding it had damaged children's mental health. The fine will go into a fund aimed at reducing future harms. The company had already been ordered to pay nearly £300 million in fines in the case earlier this year. Meta said it would appeal against the latest ruling and stressed that it had been working to identify and remove harmful content from its platforms.
0: Meanwhile, 85% of teenagers say they'll opt out of the UK government's planned social media curfew. Under the proposal, 16 and 17-year-olds would be prevented from accessing apps between midnight and 6 a.m. A survey found nearly half of young people want to speak to friends and family during those hours. These teenagers say it's better to have a choice.
5: Quite glad it is optional though. Like if I do want to spend the night and just stay on my phone the whole night, I'm glad I can just do that. Like if it's been a hard day.
6: It may be preventing people from being connected with each other. So I think it is kind of good, but not entirely.
0: Social media consultant Matt Navarra doesn't think it'll work.
7: Ministers call these features addictive in their own announcement, but then you hand them teens a switch that they can use to turn it all off. So there's a whole contradiction in there. And they've tried to please everybody, the platforms, the privacy campaigners, parents, but they've managed to annoy everyone.
4: This is Forces News.
0: President Trump has denied reports the US is suffering a shortage of munitions as the war with Iran continues. Juliette Dwyer has more.
8: Posting on social media, President Trump denied media reports of a weapon shortage and warned that those leaking what he called treasonable statements could face long prison sentences. Iran's defense minister has already seized on the reports as evidence of what he calls the enemy's declining capabilities. This is what President Trump had to say.
9: I rebuilt the military and also loaded it up with a lot of stuff. We have certain types of munitions that are very powerful, that we have unlimited, virtual unlimited supply. We have others where it's a little bit tighter, and we're getting them in on a daily basis.
8: Donald Trump also denied reports he had confronted his defense secretary, Pete Hegseth, over the alleged shortages. Darren Selnick is a former advisor to Mr. Hegseth.
10: The fact that there's media reports, the fact that there are leaks from the Pentagon would show that we cannot afford to give to anybody else because these take tons, can take a year, 2 year to replenish. And I know the Pentagon is working hard and doing contracts replenishing, but I would say our stocks are low, probably dangerously low, way below that they should be.
8: Precise information on US missile stocks remains classified. Back in June, the Defense Secretary called reports of a stockpile shortage a manufactured story, but the administration has also indicated it is ramping up production.
4: Forces News. This is BFBS.
0: Seven people have been killed in a school shooting in Thailand. Police say the dead includes the gunman. 15 people have been injured. Major disruption to trains across the northwest will continue for the rest of today. Network Rail's launched an investigation after a power failure caused hundreds of services to be cancelled or delayed yesterday evening. Police have made further arrests in Norfolk after disorder linked to anti-immigration protests. Officers say they were exposed to considerable aggression in Tetford when crowds tried to storm into homes linked to asylum seekers. And a Royal Navy flag, which was flown at the Battle of Trafalgar in 1805, has been saved for the nation. North East Museums purchased it for £450,000.
4: BFBS. Forces News.
0: The military charity Help for Heroes is asking every single person in the UK to sign their letter to Prime Minister Andy Burnham, calling on him to support the People's Promise to veterans. The letter has already been backed by big names, including Ross Kemp, Lorraine Kelly and General the Lord Richard Dannett. Hannah King has the story.
2: OK, are you ready? Dear Prime Minister, congratulations on your appointment.
11: Mark Elliott, who served 25 years in the British Army, was one of the founding members of Help for Heroes. The letter, which the charity hopes thousands will go online and sign, calls on Andy Burnham to bring about a fairer society for UK veterans and their families.
2: The British public have always supported our armed forces. And this is just a reminder that the government isn't actually supporting our armed forces, and particularly the veterans and their families, properly at this time. Because, of course, when we talk about veterans, that's just a word, but they are your sons, your daughters, your brothers, your sisters, your grandchildren, your aunts, your uncles. This isn't just veterans. These are our loved ones that we're asking, and they volunteered to go and keep bad people from our door. And when they come back, the British public, I think, should demand that they're looked after properly.
11: Many struggle to find support on leaving the services. Prime Minister Andy Burnham has been supportive of veterans' issues in the past, including efforts to end rough sleeping and his support for nuclear test veterans. The MOD said, through our Armed Forces Bill, all parts of government will be legally required to think about what its decisions mean for service personnel, veterans and their families before they take them.
4: This is Forces News.
0: Fans have had their first look of this year's Royal Edinburgh Military Tattoo after a special preview show. Hundreds of performers took to the stage at Edinburgh Castle to delight the thousands in attendance. Our reporter, David Civils McCann, was also there.
12: A Call to Gather is the title of this year's show, and those performing have been gathered from across the world, joining members of the UK Armed Forces in this run, including Staff Sergeant Ross Yorkston of the New Zealand Army Band.
13: We always have a few surprises in store for the crowds, a pretty unique act in the sense that we bring a bit of New Zealand culture, a bit of traditional stuff, but also a bit of fun stuff for the crowds as well. So yeah, it's going to be a bit of a roller coaster for the audience. I'm sure they're going to enjoy it.
12: The RAF is the lead service this year. Sergeant Jonathan Hall is one of those performing.
14: It's really special having like a spotlight on the Esplanade and being able to do our stuff all as a big unit. We have got all three bands and our auxiliary band as well all together. So it's a fantastic feeling.
12: The event is one of the iconic spectacles of the city's festival season. Alan Lane is creative director.
15: Call to Gather celebrates the different cultures coming together from all around the world. There's never been a more important time for us to come together, share each other's culture and understand each other a bit more. And the show tries to do that.
12: Performances of the show are taking place until the 29th of August. David Civils McCann, BFBS Forces News, Edinburgh.
4: Forces News, Sports.
0: It's time to renovate FIFA. Well, that's according to UEFA's former chief executive, Lars Christer Olsen. President Gianni Infantino is fighting to keep his job following the botched plans to sell off the World Cup. Olsen says the voting system of one country, one vote means this could be a long saga.
16: That is also why it takes time, because people have to be able to talk to each other and see if they can find ways to make things better. I think it's time to renovate FIFA, actually.
0: Well, that's as the Confederation of African Football says Infantino is the right man for the job. It accepts mistakes were made over the plans to sell off the World Cup, but feels he should continue to lead the world governing body. It's in stark contrast to UEFA, who are continuing to threaten a potential boycott. There wasn't much for Scotland's teams to cheer in the Europa League last night. Rangers were beaten 2-1 in Poland by Jagiellonia, and Hearts were demolished 6-1 at Portuguese giants Benfica. The second legs take place next week. And it was better news in the European Conference League, though. Hibs beat Skendia 2-1 at Easter Road.
4: Forces News
0: headlines. Meta has been ordered to pay £421 million to address the harm caused to children on its platforms. President Trump has denied reports that the US is suffering a shortage of munitions as the war with Iran continues. And seven people have been killed in a school shooting in Thailand, including the gunman. That's the latest. I'm Victoria Lawrence.

0: Sophie Ellis Bakester, Murder on the Dance Floor, BFBS, the Forces Station. Largely fine and dry today with some cloud building up this afternoon. Moderate winds will ease and highs in Kettrick and Leamy of 23 degrees. Are you looking at me like BFBS? Debrief. So this year's Gurkha intake now know which units they are going to join. Binam Limbu is going to become part of the King's Gurkha Artillery.
1: So this is a very new unit. So there are lots of opportunity to use high artillery guns. So that's why I like this unit and I want to join in KZA.
0: And you can check out the cap badging ceremony on the BFBS Kettrick Facebook page right now. It's 14 minutes past 7. This is Zara Larsson and Pink Panthers now.

It's BFBS, the Forces Station. It's 17 minutes past 7 and all looking good on the road so far this morning. If that changes, I will update you. And hang on there for Lewis Capaldi next.

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6: I bring her coffee in the morning. She brings me in a piece. Take her out to fancy restaurants. She takes the sadness out of me.

He's playing Sefton Park in Liverpool a week tomorrow. Before that, he's got a show in Romania tomorrow. That is Lewis Capaldi, BFBS, the Forces Station, and here's Sabrina Carpenter.

It's Sabrina Carpenter, BFBS, the Forces Station. So Spider-Man Brand New Day showing at the moment. So is Moana, Paw Patrol, the Dino Movie, The Odyssey, and Toy Story 5. Fancy seeing one of those films this weekend? How about a couple of tickets to the Station Cinema in Richmond? Get ready to win on Free Film Friday in the next 10 minutes. And your news headlines on the way next. Here comes Nirvana. This is Smells Like Teen Spirit.

0: the headlines. Meta has been ordered to pay more than £420 million to address the harm caused to children on its platforms. The owner of Facebook, Instagram and WhatsApp says it disagrees with the rulings and will appeal. President Donald Trump denies reports the US is suffering a munitions shortage. He's vowed in a social media post to seek long-term jail sentences for those suspected of leaking information. And at least six people have died in a school shooting on the outskirts of Thailand's capital, Bangkok. The suspected gunman, a 14-year-old male student, has also been found dead. Sport. President Gianni Infantino's abandoned plan to sell off a stake in the World Cup has left him fighting for his job. UEFA is still threatening to boycott competitions organised by international football's governing body. Former FIFA vice president Jim Boyce says the organisation needs to undertake some serious work to rebuild trust with football fans.
1: FIFA are there to promote football. They're not there to promote egos or

0: or situations that have occurred in Qatar and recently with Donald Trump in America. Johnny has a lot of work to do to rebuild his reputation.
1: Real Madrid have agreed a new six-year contract with Vinicius Junior. The Brazilian winger had entered the final 12 months of his contract and was heavily linked with a move to Arsenal. But now a deal has been reached that will keep him at the Spanish Giants until 2032. In the Europa League last night, Rangers were beaten 2-1 in Poland by Jagiellonia, and Hearts were demolished 6-1 at Portuguese Giants Benfica. The second leg takes place next week. At the Canadian Open Tennis, Britain's Cameron Norrie saved a match point and came from a set down before beating Australia's Alex de Minaur. There are no top five players left in a depleted draw. That's the latest. I'm Victoria Lawrence.

I love how it infuses the old Nelly and Kelly track that is Tion Wayne and Old Dilemma, BFBS, the Forces Station. So a largely fine and dry day with some cloud building through this afternoon. Moderate winds will gradually ease. Tops in Kattrick and Leeming of 23 degrees. A cloudy evening, then clear skies for most. Light winds and lows dipping down to 9 degrees. How would you like to win a pair of tickets to the Station Cinema in Richmond? All you have to do is answer this question for me. Name the oversized green superhero who makes a cameo appearance in Spider-Man Brand New Day. Not overly complicated this. I mean, even if you haven't seen it or even watched the trailer, you could probably hazard a guess at what it is. 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Get your entry in by 8 o'clock this morning to qualify. One winner will be selected at random from all of the correct answers. So once again, name the oversized green superhero who makes a cameo appearance in Spider-Man Brand New Day. BFBS Kattrick on Facebook to drop me a DM or email kattrick@bfbs.com and the best of luck. I tried hard.

0: I love the strings and the piano on that. Clean Bandit and Tears. 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It's coming up to 20 to 8 with Shaka Khan playing in just a moment. And the Hoosiers on the way.
1: 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Travel.
0: Not looking too bad on the roads around the garrison. Quieter this time of the year because of the summer leave period. Watch out for temporary lights on Huntham Road, though, between Scotton Road and Kestrel Drive. In Richmond, you've got emergency repairs on Reith Road by the Caravan Park. In Darlington, the A67 Conniscliff Road, you've got temporary lights at Edinburgh Drive and repairs on Grange Road at Kendall Close. 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
1: This boogie's in my soul. 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
2: It's 7:45, BFBS, the Forces Station with Chaka Khan and Snoop Dogg, Boogie's in My Soul. Morning to Andy Scott and Siobhan Gordon, who are taking part in Free Film Friday. They've qualified for tickets to the Station Cinema in Richmond. And you can do the same. All you have to do is answer this question for me. Name the oversized green superhero who makes a cameo appearance in the new Spider-Man movie, Brand New Day. What do you think the answer is? 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Get your entry in by 8 o'clock this morning to qualify. One winner will be selected at random from all of the correct answers. You've got this. No problem this week. Very

Good morning. It's Cross Country Breakfast. It's BFBS, the Forster Station. Hello to Ray, who's been in touch. Ray is a Catterick veteran who's actually published his own memoir. Thank you for your message today. And it's BFBS Catterick on Facebook to do the same today. Always good to hear from you. Right, Basement Jack's playing in just a moment. This is Miley Cyrus.

It's Basement Jags and Rendezvous BFBS, the Forces Station. I'm Chris Kay, and every day is a school day. The proof on the way after 8 o'clock this morning. Another micro lesson on summer school and your debrief in just a bit. Now, this is Ariana Grande.

0: A US courts fined the social media giant Meta more than £420 million for failing to warn the public about the dangers its platforms pose to children. The company, which owns Facebook, Instagram and WhatsApp, says it disagrees with the ruling and will appeal. Here's the BBC's Stephanie Prentice.
1: We're seeing a social media company essentially being characterised not just as a platform that's having safety problems, but a source of wider public harm. Now, the judge also ordered some mandatory concrete changes to how Meta's platforms operate for young people. So things like stopping adults from being able to message minors, imposing really strict monthly usage limits, and getting rid of like counts, those indicators of popularity of content for under 18s accounts.
0: Thai police say at least seven people have died in a school shooting on the outskirts of Bangkok. The suspected shooter is believed to be a student. And investigations uncovered how people smugglers are fueling the UK's drugs trade. Traffickers are getting migrants to work in crime once they arrive here via the Channel Tunnel as a form of payback. One Albanian smuggler offers luxury travel with a fake passport for the price of £24,000. Benny, whose words have been revoiced, came from France.
2: I thought I was going to die. You can't relax for a minute. Albanians who come by lorry have to do illegal jobs. I chose drug dealing because I could make money faster.
0: The Home Office insists it carries out extensive border checks. The Conservatives say they'll stop foreign nationals getting social housing if they win the next election. They say it would free up close to 230,000 homes for British families. Labour calls it unserious and unworkable. Researchers say they've used artificial intelligence to create new viruses for the first time. The breakthrough by experts at Stanford University has been called a significant turning point in science, but critics are warning it raises urgent questions about biosecurity and safety. Fans have had their first look of this year's Royal Edinburgh Military Tattoo after a special preview show. Hundreds of performers took to the stage at Edinburgh Castle to delight the thousands in attendance in this year's production titled A Call to Gather. Alan Lane is the creative director.
3: Bringing international acts has been at the heart of the tattoo from the very beginning, and we continue to understand where we've come from in order to be able to make new shows for the audience, and that's a part of it. But we are also incredibly proud of the work we do in Scottish traditional performance. We invest a huge amount of time and money all year long, and there is an unbelievable amount of talent in Scotland. There is an unbelievable amount of talent in the military around the world, and I get to condense it all into one show, and it's a hell of a job.
0: And FIFA president Gianni Infantino has received the backing of the Confederation of African Football. The body believes he is the right man for the job despite his abandoned plans to sell off a stake in the World Cup. That's the latest. I'm Victoria Lawrence.

0: Largely fine today, dry with some cloud bubbling up through the afternoon. Moderate winds, highs in Kattrick and Leamy of 23 degrees. Cloudy this evening, then clear skies for most, lows down to 9 degrees. And then clear skies to begin with tomorrow before the cloud thickens. Feeling very warm with highs of 28. Are you looking at me like FBS? Debrief. It's Friday, 7th of August, 12 days to go until the Mission Motorsport track day at Croft, 6 days until A-level results are out, and it's the Yorkshire Wartime event near Doncaster today. It continues across the weekend. It's the North's biggest military show with reenactors, vehicles and displays. Meanwhile, a group of Gurkha trainees are going to be heading to Lark Hill once they complete their initial training here in Kattrick. They're going to be joining the King's Gurkha Artillery, which only formed last year. Among them will be Binam Limbu. He is proud to wear the cap badge.
1: First thing first, it's a very great day for me to wear this beret because it's my first switch. And then I'm looking for the great future in this regiment. So I'm feeling delighted.
0: And you can check out the video of the cap badging ceremony on the BFBS Kattrick Facebook page right now. It's 8 minutes past eight, and this is Dave with Rain Dance.
2: 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Friends to lovers need a part to star in. Like, wait, babe, let me

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1: In 4 minutes, you'll be saying, I didn't know that. Another lesson on summer school coming up next. 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

0: George Michael and Fast Love, BFBS, the Forces Station. 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No talking at the back. Class is about to begin.
1: Hi, I'm Emily from Rysdale School in Catchett Garrison. Here are today's amazing facts. Flamingos aren't born pink. They actually come out into the world with grey or white feathers.
0: I bet you didn't know that. Right, that'll do it for today, class. Dismissed for the weekend.

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0: On the roads, looking pretty good at the Garrison right now. Just one thing to mention, temporary lights on Hunton Road between Scotton Road and Kestrel Drive. In Darlington, you've got repairs on Grange Road at Kendall Close. And in North Allerton, you've got a lane out of action on South Parade.
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The BFBS, the Forces Station, and next week on Breakfast, you can win a night out in Darlington thanks to Quick Cars. You and three friends will be picked up, dropped off, and collected once again. Driven.

0: the headlines. The owner of Facebook, Instagram and WhatsApp has been hit with a £420 million fine by a US court over child safety failings. Meta is planning to appeal. Thai police say at least six people have died in a school shooting on the outskirts of Bangkok. The suspected shooter, who is believed to be a student, is also dead. And President Trump has denied reports the US is suffering a munitions shortage. He has vowed in a social media post to seek long-term jail sentences for those suspected of leaking information. The Confederation of African Football says it's backing FIFA president Gianni Infantino. It accepts mistakes were made over the plans to sell off a stake in the World Cup, but feels Infantino is the right man to lead football's governing body. It's in stark contrast to UEFA, which is continuing to threaten a potential boycott of future tournaments. Sky Sports correspondent Rob Harris says the European nation's stance and resolve will be very quickly tested.
1: There's a Women's World Cup next year. And in a month's time, in Europe, in Poland, is the under 20 Women's World Cup, in which England are also due to participate in. And now that is under threat.
0: Real Madrid have agreed a new six-year contract with Vinicius Junior. The Brazilian winger had entered the final 12 months of his contract and had been heavily linked with a move to Arsenal. It's been a really mixed bag of European results for Scottish teams. Rangers were beaten 2-1 in Poland by Jagiellonia in the Europa League, and Hearts were demolished 6-1 at Portuguese giants Benfica. In the Conference League, Hibs claimed a 2-1 home win against Skendia. Motherwell held HJK Helsinki.

repeat to a 1-1 draw in Finland. In the English League Cup, League Two Walsall were surprise 1-0 winners at Championship side Bristol City. And in Rugby League's Super League, Hull FC won at St Helens. That's the latest. I'm Victoria Lawrence.

0: Are you ready for the weekend after hearing that tune? MK and Zone, BFBS, the Forces Station. So a largely fine and dry day across North Yorkshire today. Some cloud building up this afternoon. Moderate winds are going to gradually ease. Highs in Catterick and Leamy of 23 degrees. A cloudy evening, then clear skies for most. Light winds, lows down to 9 degrees. And then tomorrow, clear skies to begin with before getting a little cloudier. It's going to feel warm though. Highs of 28 degrees.
1: 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Climb and conquer.
0: So the countdown has begun to the Big Salute Day 2026. So the idea is we are going to climb our way to a mountain of cash for military charities, and we want you to join forces with us for Operation Summit in aid of the BFBS Big Salute. Take part in a sponsored climb and ask all of your friends, colleagues and family to support you with donations. The Big Salute Day is going to be on Thursday, 8th of October. And you can complete your challenge anytime between now and then. Once you've done it, send the Big Salute the cash and we'll help build that mountain of money by the end of the day. Now, I don't know whether you were listening yesterday, but Richard Hatch, who's on in the afternoon, revealed that he is doing the Yorkshire Three Peaks, and he's putting a team together, and he's enlisted none other than Billy Billingham from SAS Who Dares Wins. So he called him yesterday on the show, and luckily, Billy is free. He's in the UK and available to take part on that particular day, which is incredible. So he is going to be part of this team, raising cash for the Big Salute, supporting those small, worthy military causes. And I would love for you to do the same as well. So it could be that you climb a mountain. It could be a hill close to the garrison. It could be simply climbing the stairs in your office or school or house or wherever you happen to be. All climbers and challengers are welcome on Op Summit. So set yourself the challenge, impress everyone that you know and encourage them to donate. You'll be helping out causes like Stepway and Elysium. Elysium, you know, Em McKenzie, who is behind that cause, is from the Garrison area and has erected that amazing memorial at the National Memorial Arboretum, and it's going to get its official unveiling next month. So for all of the details and to take part, jump online now to bfbs.com/summit and be part of Op Summit in aid of the Big Salute this year.

0: It's BFBS, the Forces Station First Play Friday. Coming up, this week's track is from a Birmingham-born singer, songwriter and producer who is one of the best-kept secrets in British music.
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0: So, all looking good generally on the roads around the garrison. Certainly no major delays. Watch out for temporary lights on Hunton Road, though, between Scotton Road and Kestrel Drive. In Richmond, you've got repairs on Reith Road near the Caravan Park. In Darlington, repairs on Grange Road at Kendall Close. And in Northallerton, a lane out of action on South Parade.
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Unmistakable voice has powered some of dance music's biggest records. Clementine Douglas has been guest vocalist on songs like Blessings from Calvin Harris and Sunny Federa's Asking. Now, after years of helping others shape their sound, Clementine is finally stepping into her own. This is the debut play of this track. This is Trust on BFBS

Not only is Clementine Douglas a singer, but she's also written hit songs for artists like David Guetta, Chasing Status, MJ Cole, Georgia Smith, and Melody C. That is quite a CV, isn't it? First play Friday on BFBS, the Forces station. That is just brilliant. It's called Trust. And this is Justin Bieber.

This is BFBS, the Forces Station. It's Chris Kay at breakfast, and coming up after 9 o'clock this morning, a rugby league legend is going to be on, and this influential player is taking up a military appointment. More on that soon. And your latest news next. This is Ella Langley. Just when I-

0: At least 7 people have been killed in Thailand after a teenage boy allegedly shot his grandparents and 5 school teachers. The suspected shooter, a 14-year-old male student, is also dead. Richard Ehrlich is a reporter for the Washington Times in Bangkok.
1: They have the house where the student lived with his grandparents, and apparently they allegedly found the grandfather dead in the kitchen, the grandmother killed in the bedroom, and the shooter apparently allegedly went to the school itself and barricaded himself on the 3rd floor and began opening fire.
0: A judge in the US has fined the parent company of Instagram and Facebook, Meta, £421 million for failing to warn the public about the dangers its platforms pose to children. Juliana Arnold's daughter Coco died in 2022 after she was given an illegal pill by someone she met on social media. Miss Arnold says her daughter was addicted to it.
2: The design of the platforms and the dopamine hits that she would receive with the likes and the scrolling videos and the autoplay really kept her glued to her phone, and she went in the downward cycle of more depression and anxiety and retreating from her friends.
0: The senior investigating officer in the PC Andrew Harper case says he's appalled two of his killers will become eligible for early release next year under revised government plans to tackle prison overcrowding. PC Harper died in 2019 when he was dragged behind the getaway car of 3 teenagers. Police have made further arrests in Thetford in Norfolk after officers were given additional powers to tackle disorder linked to anti-immigration protests. 2 men in their 40s were detained yesterday evening, taking the total number of those arrested to 5. Earlier this week, crowds attempted to storm homes thought to be linked to asylum seekers, which the Chief Constable of Norfolk Constabulary, Paul Sandford, called dangerous.
3: I think it's highly likely that the protesters would have got into the property and that would have created a significant problem and really threatened the safety of the occupants and indeed the protesters themselves.
0: Non-EU foreign nationals would be banned from social housing tenancies under a future Conservative government. The party says the move could free up more than 200,000 homes for UK nationals. And thousands of fans have been given the first glimpse of this year's Royal Edinburgh Military Tattoo. The Royal Air Force is the lead service for this year's production, A Call to Gather. Sergeant Jonathan Hill is delighted the RAF is lead service this year.
4: It's an amazing thing. It's like an incredible atmosphere, huge melting pot of different countries. I always meet new friends at these events, and playing for such a big crowd is always special. All 3 bands and our auxiliary band as well, all together, just fantastic feeling. You're going to see projections on the castle, fireworks, lights, dancing, singing. It's going to be amazing.
0: That's the latest. I'm Victoria Lawrence.

It's Friday morning, BFBS, the Forces Station. Largely fine and dry today with some cloud building up through the afternoon. Moderate winds, that's going to gradually ease. Tops across North Yorkshire today of 23 degrees. Right, the tunes continue. This is Jazzy, his Invisible.

Thanks for listening today. This is BFBS, the Forster Station. Catterick is getting some brand new sporting facilities. Reaction to this brilliant news from a former rugby pro on the way next after role model.

0: It's High Hopes from Role Model BFBS, the Forces Station. So Army Sport in the North is getting a huge boost. New rugby and boxing facilities are going to be built in Kettrick thanks to £12 million worth of investment. The announcement was made in York, where key military figures, athletes and stakeholders all gathered in museum gardens. Former rugby league star Paul Sculthorpe has been reacting to the news.
1: Yeah, mate, it's been fantastic. A great day all round, obviously the 21-gun salute, celebrating the Queen's birthday, and obviously the announcement of the new facilities at Kettrick Garrison. So, I mean, facilities are so important for sport, and sport's so important to the Army. I think it's been said numerous times what sport gives you, and how, you know, important that is to the soldiers to do their daily job. So, massive announcement, and great certainly for the Army North.
0: For yourself, as a professional athlete, sports person for many years. What difference does having good facilities make in terms of performance and results?
1: I think it helps participation as well. When you've got them facilities, and it's something you really enjoy, because of being able to do that in a great environment. Participation is key to sport. The more people you've got doing it, the better for the team overall, and obviously performance. So facilities are paramount in sport, and creating the best athletes and best soldiers.
0: Now you've got a good connection with the military, and you've got a new appointment coming up. What can you tell me about this?
1: Yeah, I mean, it's not been officially announced yet, but I'm getting the honorary colonel, which is a massive honor for myself, for Four Lanks, Duke of Lancs Regiment. Absolutely blown away with the opportunity and the honor. I've always said it. There's so many similarities between professional sport and the military, in regards to personnel, and lifestyle and team and performance. So it's I've done a lot of things over the years with the Army, and it's great to now be officially involved.
0: That is amazing. Congratulations to Paul.

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You and three friends will be picked up, dropped off and collected once again. And you'll get £50 to spend on food and drink as well. Winning next week here on Breakfast. This is Kian DeCroix.

0: Pierce, yeah. 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

0: It's Dua Lipa and Be The One, BFBS, the Forces Station. It's Cross KO Breakfast and coming up in just over half an hour from now.
1: Hey, it's Joe from Totally Connected. 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I'll give you the theme after 10 UK time. Plus, we head to Wales. All the details on today's RF Valley Families Day are Jess Bracey's there for us. We'll catch up with her in a little bit.

0: Any ideas what year Burger King bought the Canadian donut chain Tim Hortons? Well, I've got a stack of songs from that particular year on the way next. 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Play along and see if you can figure out what it is in a moment. Now, this is Sienna Spyro.
1: In my head.

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Five songs, one mystery year. What do you think it could be? 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So it's back when the American President Barack Obama met the Dalai Lama. Flight MH370 disappeared. And Captain America, the Winter Soldier, was in cinemas. 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Drop me a DM. Let me know what you think the year could be today. Is Nico and Vin.

Well, it's Pete who's got the answer right on BFBS Rewind today. Diane is correct as well. Find out what the year is just before 10 o'clock today. Here's Alesso. We go high.

So did you manage to figure out the year today on BFBS Rewind? Top marks to you if you said 2014. That's what it was. Right, Joe Carden and Totally Connected on the way next.

0: the owner of Facebook and Instagram, Meta, has been fined more than £400 million by a US court for failing to warn the public about the dangers its platforms pose to children. Meta says it protects young people on its sites. The former safeguarding minister, Jess Phillips, says rulings abroad can affect how tech companies operate in the UK.
1: Governments around the world looking at regulation and the US courts working sort of in harmony, but those two things working in tandem across the world are starting to really chip away at the expectations on those companies of both governments and the court.
0: Police in Thailand say a student has killed six people north of the capital, Bangkok, including teachers at his school and his grandparents. 15 other people have been injured. BBC Southeast Asia correspondent Jonathan Head is outside the school.
2: We spoke to one student here, seventh grade, and she describes hearing him going from classroom to classroom and firing in the classrooms, came into her classroom, shot her teacher. She doesn't know what her condition was. The children all basically fled. So he appears to have been targeting teachers. We know nothing at all about the motives.
0: The former senior detective who led the investigation into the death of PC Andrew Harper says he's appalled two of his killers are eligible for possible early release from prison under revised government plans to ease overcrowding in jails. More than 620,000 people have now signed a petition calling for Jesse Cole and Albert Bowers to remain in custody. Stuart Blake wants the government to take account of the strength of feeling. Norfolk police have made further arrests in Thetford after several days of disorder linked to anti-immigration protests. Five people have now been detained after crowds tried to gain entry to properties housing asylum seekers. The Home Office says the number of migrants arrested for working illegally in the UK has more than doubled since July 2024. There have been over 17,000 arrests since Labour came into office, a 122% increase. Figures show visits by immigration officers trying to tackle the issue are also twice as high compared to the previous 2 years. Border Security Minister Anna Turley has this warning.
3: We cannot have a situation where people think they can come here and disappear into illegal working. And that's why we're clamping down on it with record levels of activity. And it's telling people very, very clearly, don't think that you can come here and disappear into the illegal market, because we will find you and we'll arrest you.
0: Every major city in Italy has been put on red alert because of a severe heat wave. The health ministry is urging people to stay out of the sun during the hottest hours of the day. Meanwhile, temperatures have broken records in Austria, surpassing 41 degrees for the first time. And at the Canadian Open Tennis, Britain's Cameron Norrie saved a match point and came from a set down before beating Aussie number 3 seed Alex de Minaur. That's the latest. I'm Victoria Lawrence.
4: 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Totally connected.

The mighty Hugel Ultra Nate is moving to the sun on BFBS. How you doing today? Happy Friday. We've made it. I'm Joe. This is Totally Connected. Thank you for your company today, wherever you are in the forces world. I'll level with you. I have started off today kind of supporting the argument that, let's face it, a lot of people were making already, that I'm not actually a proper adult and I shouldn't really be trusted to look after myself. I left the house today, clearly in a bit of a rush, and I've forgotten to put a belt on. So I am now, as the day progresses, I'm like slowly but surely falling further and further down my backside. So lucky you if you're within the vicinity of me today. Tell you what, people pay good money for that online. You should consider yourselves lucky. Listen, how's your Friday going? Is it going better than mine? Have you got anything good planned for the weekend? I've got a fair bit on today's show, actually, that's going to feel quite weekendy. It is Families Day season in the UK. We're going to be checking in with RAF Valley a little bit later on. We'll get a look back at yesterday's activity on HMS Sultan as well in a bit. I've also got your chance to win as we play today's game of five-a-side. Some new AirPods could be yours on the show. Plus, I need your help. I've spent all week picking the music and playing the music. So now it is your turn. We are going to get into our takeover track for a Friday. I need your suggestions, please. And I've got quite a good theme for you this week. In fact, we'll get into that in a few. Plus, Ray on the way. Throwback Eminem to do in a few. But first, the tune that made Crystal a name. This is The Days on Totally Connected.

0: The Notion remix of this song made it on the noms list for Song of the Year of the Brits last year. You can see why. Banger, right? Crystal, the days. You got it on BFBS. I'm Joe. Thank you for your company wherever you are around the forces world today. How do you fancy doing me a favour?
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0: 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We're at BFBS Radio. Here's what I'm thinking for Takeover Tracks today. So next week, BFBS TV is going to be showing this year's Mountbatten Festival of Music. It's pretty much the biggest military music thing in the calendar each year. The mass bands of His Majesty's Royal Marines take over the Royal Albert Hall. And each year they do something a little bit different to kind of show off their range, right? I was having a chat with some of the organisers from Mountbatten earlier on today for something we're doing on the show next week. And they told me that this year they did a set of Ibiza classics. Get that? Military musicians doing tunes like, I don't know, Rude Sandstorm, stuff like that. I'm here for it. So I thought, let's use that for Takeover Track today. So I want Ibiza classics, right? I want throwback dance bangers. Have you got a suggestion for me today? You can send me a message. 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You can DM me on Insta at BFBS Radio. What Ibiza classic can I play for you today? In fact, we'll get into them after Eminem

0: Eminem and Without Me on BFBS, the Forces Station. I'm Joe, this is Totally Connected, where on a Friday you get to pick the tunes, right? 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Throwback dancey classics. 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Your favourite Ibiza song of all time, your favourite dancey classic. We'll get the best one on after Ray and Where Is My Husband.
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0: Right, one from Madonna's new album on the way in a few. Alex Warren's Passenger playing in a bit as well. Happy Friday to you. I'm Joe. On a Friday, you get to take control of the BFBS playlist with our takeover track. This week, I'm thinking, right, I was having a chat with the guys who run the Mountbatten Festival of Music earlier. We are bringing you, if you're overseas, on BFBS telly next week, you can be able to see this year's performance from the mass bands of His Majesty's Royal Marines at the Royal Albert Hall. And they went ravey this year. It sounds proper good. They went Ibiza Classics as their theme. So I was like, 100% nicking that. So today, for Takeover Track, I wanted your favourite Ibiza Classics. Tunes that are just summery, dancey, just vibesy, right? That is what I needed today. Some good suggestions coming in. However, as soon as I saw this message from Lizzie, and Lizzie, I know you've had Takeover Tracks picked before, but we're going again, mate, because as soon as you suggested the fella who returned to do Brighton Beach the other week and played this banger, I knew I had to get it on, the mighty Fatboy Slim, and right here, right now.

0: The mighty Fatboy Slim right here, right now, playing for your takeover track today. Lizzie, thank you for your suggestion. Have a wonderful weekend, mate. On the way in a few, Alex, Warren and Passenger, but first,
1: one of Madonna's
0: new ones. I'm here for the disco energy. This is Dance Interior on BFBS. Get off the track.

Alex Warren and Passenger on Totally Connected with Joe. This is BFBS. Benson Boone on the way. Blue Cantrell and Sean Paul as well. Question for you. Are you a Strava person? Do you do the app that uploads all your fears and puts it online and stuff? If you are a Strava person this Friday, just wanted to check in. Are you okay? I've never known a Strava person who is not ridiculously over the top. There is a fella who's gone viral overnight, right? His name's Cole. You can guess where he's from. He wore his smartwatch as he walked down the aisle at his own wedding, and he posted it as an activity on Strava. No. Don't, isn't that sweet? But people need to stop. Not everything is fears. Sometimes it's all right to have a day off. Like, it's literally your wedding, mate. If you didn't already fit in your suit, posting that 5-second walk, that's not going to help your case, honestly. Have a day off. Have some cake. Take off the watch. Let that horrible tan line relax a bit. Honestly, I know I'm not the biggest, like, fizz expert in the world, and I'm okay with that, but I think people need to stop with sharing all the fitness stuff online. I think we're very close to changing that kind of oldie-worldy proverb that exists. You know, the one that's like, oh, if a tree falls in the forest and no one's around. No. Nowadays, it's if you did some exercise but didn't post about it on the internet, did you really?

0: It's Benson Boone and Beautiful Things on BFBS. This is Totally Connected with Joe. Happy Friday. Listen, I apologise if you're in the South Atlantic right now because I know you're in chilly season. However, for a lot of the world, summertime right now, and summertime in the UK particularly means a chance to celebrate and a chance to get a bit of time off and have a couple of family days on various bases. A little bit later on in the show, we head to Wales. Jess Bracey is at the RAF Valley Families Day for us. However, before we chat with Brace, I wanted to have a little catch up with our George Wedlake, who spent yesterday at HMS Sultan's Families Day. A little catch up with him on the way after Blue Cantrell.
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0: feels like a Friday now, doesn't it? Blue Cantrell, Sean Paul, Breathe on BFBS. It's totally connected with Joe Somba's new tune, My Body Isn't Ready, on the way in a sec. And we'll do a bit of throwback to Jamiroquai as well. At first, though, we are well into August, and that means in the UK, Families Day season is upon us. South Coast was celebrating yesterday. It was HMS Sultan's Families Day. The naval community, their families, their friends, all came together for a big day of celebration. Our George Wedlake was there. He had a catch up with Kat and Dan from the band Hot Shots, who actually did a gig with us for BFBS live events.
1: Yeah, it's a nice sunny day. Everyone's milling around, having a few drinks and some food. The queue for the burger van is long. Everybody's eating and drinking and having a nice time, so it's good vibes.
2: But the good thing is you can see your stage and your setup from the queue for the burger van, so you're attracting large numbers this afternoon.
3: Yeah, and I'm also there going, I'd like a burger too, so I might do that in a little while.
1: I think we're drawing people from the burger queue, hopefully.
2: Seems to be very popular this afternoon, which I can imagine at an event like this is kind of tough, because there's a lot of age groups here. Obviously, a lot of kids about, a lot of adults knocking around as well. So how do you cater for everybody? What are you throwing into your set today?
1: I think it helps that we've done quite a lot of different sorts of military gigs for different services. So when it's a mixed age group like this, we just try and put the classic songs in and then weave in some pop for the kids, some stuff they'll know. And then also some different stuff, like country's really popular at the moment, so we'll put a bit of Ella Langley in, or a bit of Chicken Fried, you know, throw some of that in. But obviously always some rock tunes as well, because they always go down well.
2: Yeah, any sea shanties being an able thing?
3: Sea shanties, not quite our thing. Maybe we should have learned one before coming here.
2: Well, that's it, because you've been doing this a long time now. You're experienced at these kind of events and you know, larger scale events as well. You've been working with and alongside BFBS for a number of years now. Talk to me about some of your highlights from that period, because from what I understand, you've been everywhere with us.
1: Yeah, it's been amazing, and it's a real honour as a civilian to get and go and see things that you wouldn't normally see. So we started doing decompression gigs in Cyprus at Bloodhound Camp all those years ago. That was 2011, I think I started.
3: I love it. I still do just as much. It's really important to me to, as Kat said actually, to echo that, experience, see what people do. It's really nice how welcome we are and how people want to share that. And we just love learning, really, all about stuff and seeing all these different places in the world.
2: Well, that's it, isn't it? Because, for example, gigs at the Falkland Islands, you're not really going to get them anywhere else, are you?
1: No, I mean, we've been lucky enough to go out to the Falklands the same year we went to Camp Bastion. That was 2013, out in Afghanistan. So we've been to a range of places, and it's, yeah, really fascinating. The Falklands was crazy, because it's just such a different kind of place. And between gigs, you know, you get to go and see what people are doing, but also they took us out. We saw penguins on the beach. We went and saw the weather changes are insane down there. So it was a real experience.
2: And Camp Bastion as well. You must have some stories from there.
3: It's really fascinating. We did so much there, didn't we? We did a different kind of gig every night, so there's a different venue all around Bastion, I think, every time, wasn't it? And we did some really big shows, a couple of thousand people right in the middle, and then throughout the week we did sort of more satellite shows, very different things, and met lots of people and learned about what they all do and stuff like that. It was really quite a privilege.
2: What's it like working with BFBS live events for all these years, and how much would you recommend it to people?
1: Oh, it's an absolute pleasure. I'd highly recommend it, mainly because it's different to all of the other gigs we do. So for us, you know, we're working musicians, we gig all of the time, and we do all sorts of stuff, from festivals, private events, corporate events. But with BFBS, it's never the same twice. So the audience is never the same twice. The gigs are always different, and that's a challenge that we really enjoy.
0: Oh, cheers to Hot Shots for performing for us yesterday. You can see more from HMS Sultan's Families Day online if you were there in Gosport. 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

Samba and My Body is I'm Ready on BFBS, the Forces Station. You're on with Joe. Thanks for your company today, wherever you are in the Forces world. Hey, if you're getting us on in Germany this morning, happy nearly lunchtime. Are we kind of ready to call it a day for a Friday? Yeah. A little bit longer today. Hey, if you're looking for something to do this weekend, maybe you're looking for something to do with the little ones in particular, we are encouraging some fizz this summer holidays, right? Have you seen our Summer of Sports bingo that we've got going on? If you want to get involved, your chance to win some prizes for getting the activities in details are on the BFBS Germany Facebook and Instagram pages right now. Zed, Alessia Cara, and Stay on the Way after Jamiroquai.

It's Jamiroquai and Deeper Underground on BFBS, the Forces Station. I'm Joe. Stick about, Victoria's on with your latest Forces news after Zed and Alessia Cara. 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
2: There's a call together at this year's Edinburgh Tattoo.
3: There is an unbelievable amount of talent in Scotland. There is an unbelievable amount of talent in the military around the world, and I get to condense it all into one show, and it's a hell of a job.
2: Meta is fined over harms to children's mental health.
4: The dopamine hits that she would receive with the likes and the scrolling videos and the autoplay really kept her glued to her phone.
2: And the government defends its early prison release scheme.
5: People are going to court, they're being sentenced. We need to find places for them. We have to make sure the prison system does not collapse.
0: This is Forces News
1: with Victoria Lawrence.
2: Fans have had their first look of this year's Royal Edinburgh Military Tattoo after a special preview show. Hundreds of performers took to the stage at Edinburgh Castle. Our reporter David Sibbles McCann was also there.
6: A call together is the title of this year's show, and those performing have been gathered from across the world, joining members of the UK Armed Forces in this run, including Staff Sergeant Ross Yorkston of the New Zealand Army Band.
7: We always have a few surprises in store for the crowds, a pretty unique act in the sense that we bring a bit of New Zealand culture, a bit of traditional stuff, but also a bit of fun stuff for the crowds as well. So, yeah, it's going to be a bit of a roller coaster for the audience. I'm sure they're going to enjoy it.
6: The RAF is the lead service this year. Sergeant Jonathan Hall is one of those performing.
8: It's really special having like a spotlight on the Esplanade and being able to do our stuff all as a big unit. We have got all three bands and our auxiliary band as well all together. So it's a fantastic feeling.
6: The event is one of the iconic spectacles of the city's festival season. Alan Lane is creative director.
3: Call Together celebrates the different cultures coming together from all around the world. There's never been a more important time for us to come together, share each other's culture and understand each other a bit more. And the show tries to do that.
6: Performances of the show are taking place until the 29th of August. David Sibbles McCann, BFBS Forces News, Edinburgh.
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2: President Trump has denied reports the US is suffering a shortage of munitions as the war with Iran continues. Juliette Dwyer has more.
9: Posting on social media, President Trump denied media reports of a weapon shortage and warned that those leaking what he called treasonable statements could face long prison sentences. Iran's defense minister has already seized on the reports as evidence of what he calls the enemy's declining capabilities. This is what President Trump had to say.
10: I rebuilt the military and also loaded it up with a lot of stuff. We have certain types of munitions that are very powerful, that we have unlimited, virtual unlimited supply. We have others where it's a little bit tighter, and we're getting them in on a daily basis.
9: Donald Trump also denied reports he had confronted his defense secretary, Pete Hegseth, over the alleged shortages. Darren Selnick is a former advisor to Mr. Hegseth.
11: The fact that there's media reports, the fact that there are leaks from the Pentagon would show that we cannot afford to give to anybody else because these take time. This can take a year, 2 years to replenish. And I know the Pentagon is working hard and doing contracts replenishing, but I would say our stocks are low, probably dangerously low, way below that they should be.
9: Precise information on US missile stocks remains classified. Back in June, the Defense Secretary called reports of a stockpile shortage a manufactured story, but the administration has also indicated it is ramping up production.
1: Forces News.
0: This is BFBS.
2: Social media giant Meta has been fined more than £420 million by a US judge for failing to warn about the risks Facebook and Instagram pose to children. Meta says it protects young people on its sites and is appealing. The former safeguarding minister Jess Phillips says rulings abroad can affect how tech companies operate in the UK.
12: Governments around the world looking at regulation and the US courts working sort of in harmony, but those two things working in tandem across the world are starting to really chip away at the expectations on those companies of both governments and the court.
2: Juliana Arnold's daughter Coco died in 2022 after she was given an illegal pill by someone she met online. Her mother says she was addicted to social media.
4: The design of the platforms and the dopamine hits that she would receive with the likes and the scrolling videos and the autoplay really kept her glued to her phone, and she went in the downward cycle of more depression and anxiety and retreating from her friends.
2: Meanwhile, a survey suggests 85% of teenagers may opt out of the UK government's planned social media curfew. Under the proposal, 16 and 17-year-olds would be prevented from accessing apps between midnight and 6 a.m. These teenagers say it's better to have a choice.
13: I'm quite glad it is optional, though. Like, if I do want to spend the night and just stay on my phone the whole night, I'm glad I can just do that, like, if it's been a hard day.
14: It may be preventing people from being connected with each other, so I think it is kind of good, but not entirely.
0: This is Forces News.
2: More than 600,000 people have signed a petition calling for two of the killers of a policeman not to be eligible for early release from prison. PC Andrew Harper died when he was dragged behind the getaway car of three teenagers in Berkshire in 2019. Two of them could be let out of jail in the autumn under government plans to ease overcrowding. Former senior detective Stuart Blake, who investigated his death, says that's appalling.
15: When you look at the sentencing guidelines for unlawful killing, manslaughter, you know, they could look at it and say, you know, anything above a category B in terms of culpability shouldn't form part of this sentencing early release program. That may give some solace to the families that are suffering, and Andrew's family are suffering.
2: The Conservatives say the release can still be stopped, but Home Office Minister Anna Turley says the prison service is in crisis as not enough places were built in the last 14 years.
5: We have, you know, an ongoing system in our criminal justice system where people are going to court, they're being sentenced, we need to find places for them. We have to make sure the prison system does not collapse, and that means that we are having to make sure that we create those places for them. And the early release scheme is a difficult decision, but it's one that we've had to make. I know the Prime Minister has set out a number of exemptions for that, including for sexual offences, for rape and so on.
2: The head of the National Association of Probation Officers, Ian Lawrence, says his members need more resources to monitor ex-offenders.
16: The people who've been excluded from this early release scheme are the least likely statistically to re-offend, whereas people who have committed domestic violence crimes or have been involved in stalking offences, potentially, statistically anyway, more likely to be re-offenders and recalled to prison. So we need the resources in place to help victims.
2: In other news, England footballer Ivan Toney has been charged with assault, causing actual bodily harm. The Met Police says it relates to an incident at a nightclub in central London last December. Police in Thailand say a 14-year-old student has killed seven people in a northern Bangkok suburb, including teachers at his school and his two grandparents. 15 others were injured before the teenager shot himself. Norfolk police have made further arrests in Thetford after several days of disorder linked to anti-immigration protests. Five people have now been detained after crowds tried to gain entry to properties housing asylum seekers. The Conservatives say they'll restrict social housing for foreign nationals if they win the next general election. Only British nationals and those with EU settled status would be eligible for future tenancies. And US researchers say artificial intelligence has been used to design brand new viruses that are fully functional and can replicate in the laboratory. It's thought it could unlock a new era for treating disease.
0: Forces News Sports.
2: Mexico and Argentina are the latest nations to throw their support behind FIFA President Gianni Infantino. He was forced to apologise this week after his plans to sell off major competitions were condemned. That's despite UEFA continuing to threaten a World Cup boycott. Former chief executive of the European governing body, Lars Christa Olsen, says trust in Infantino is broken down.
17: He has to make promises which people can believe and rely on, and that is not so easy for him, of course, because his promises are not worth much.
2: Real Madrid have agreed a new six-year contract with Vinicius Jr. The Brazilian winger had entered the final 12 months of his contract and was heavily linked with a move to Arsenal. In the Europa League last night, Rangers were beaten 2-1 in Poland by Jagiellonia, and Hearts were demolished 6-1 at Portuguese giants Benfica. The second leg takes place next week. And at the Canadian Open Tennis, Britain's Cameron Norrie saved a match point and came from a set down before beating Australia's Alex de Minaur.
0: Forces News.
2: Headlines. Meta has been ordered to pay £421 million to address the harm caused to children on its platforms. At least seven people have been killed in a school shooting in Thailand. And President Trump denies reports the US is suffering a shortage of munitions. That's the latest. I'm Victoria Lawrence.

It's been 13 years since that song came out. I am still yet to discover what a room without a roof actually is. It's Pharrell, it's Happy. You got it on BFBS, the Forcey Station. I'm Joe Carden. Hope you are doing all right for a Friday. Nearly there. Have you got anything planned for the weekend? Got a bit of time off? You working through it? What's the deal? Hello to you if you're getting us on this afternoon on Ops today. Hope you're doing well and keeping safe. Hello, happy lunchtime if you're on in Cyprus right now, maybe Germany, Gibraltar, Belgium or the Netherlands. Morning if you're up early doors, hopefully for the final time this week in Canada. Evening if you are done and dusted for the week in Brunei. And of course, good morning if you're getting us on around the UK, whether you join us from Scotland, from Northern Ireland, from Colchester or Catterick. It is great to have your company. On in a little bit, we head to Wales. Jess Bracey is at RF Valley's Families Day for us. Grace sent me a message a little while ago saying that she'd just found the guys from the Aston Martin Formula One team. Not jealous at all that she's out there in the sun looking at race cars, and I'm sat very much in work today. Not jealous in the slightest. We'll get her on the show in a bit. We need to work out who has won the vote. We've been doing some counting on Fresh New Music. We will find out what became our record of the week a little bit later on. But before any of that, today's game of Five-A-Side kicks off after Bella Kay.

0: Bella Kay on BFBS, the Forces Station. Some throwback Razorlight playing for you Friday in a bit, and we'll get Coldplay on next. So this time last week on the show, Rob in the UK won himself July's prize on Five-a-Side. There is a brand new Fitbit on the way to him. And as we learned earlier on in the show, Rob, please do not use it at wedding ceremonies. It's apparent it is a trigger for me.
1: Who you?
0: This month on Five-a-Side, I could be upgrading your headphones. I've got the latest Apple AirPods to give away. If you want to win them, I've put together a team of five. Can you tell me who doesn't belong here? On our lineup this Friday, we have Harry Redknapp, we have Gemma Collins, we have Jill Scott, we have Christopher Biggins, and we have Tony Blackburn. Incredible group of people, first and foremost. But who shouldn't be on that lineup? Who doesn't quite belong on our Five-a-Side today? I'll give you that list one more time. Today we have Harry Redknapp, we have Gemma Collins, we have Jill Scott, we have Christopher Biggins, and we have Tony Blackburn. If you want to have a guest today, connected@bfbs.com is my email. Tell me who doesn't belong in that Five-a-Side. And if you get your answer to me correctly within the next 30 minutes or so, we'll stick you in that prize draw for somebody at the end of this month to bag those new AirPods. Best of luck to you.

0: playing Feels Like I'm Falling in Love on BFBS. I have to say, we're looking pretty lively for a Friday on Five Aside today. I'll tell you how you could win some brand new AirPods after Razor Light.
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0: Right, we have counted the votes. Each week we bring you four fresh new music tunes. You decide what becomes our record of the week. Big names on there. A couple of big collabs. Newlyweds, Benny Blanco, Selena Gomez have a new tune out. Becky G, third wheeling on that. That was on the list. We had Dana Donnell teaming up with Izzy Bizzy for Careful. That was on there. We had Odile, the fella who kind of brought UK funky back to the forefront with Storms not too long ago. His new tune with Georgia Smith, Coming Home, was on the list. However, the winner today with, let's not beat around the bush, quite a considerable amount of the votes, was the lady who has announced she's taking a little break. But you know what? The new album came out end of last month, so at least we have this. Our record of the week comes from Ariana Grande, and it's called Petal.
2: Just

officially. Record of the week, as voted for by you, Ariana Grande. It is called Petal. Get BFBS breakfast on Monday morning when you wake up, and the guys will be kicking off a brand new week of fresh new music tunes. Right, we are back to Five Aside. You could be winning some AirPods. I'll tell you how after this from James.

0: James and Sit Down on BFBS. Hey, Team Cyprus have woken up. Afternoon to Lee and Ionic. Not quite, mate. Have another guess. Well done to Daisy this afternoon, getting the answer correct. Hello to the Sturgeon to Kalia. Correct. Very exciting. Sturge off to Napa today with the son who's over on his holidays. It's not a bad break, is it? Where are you going? Moth off to Ionapa with the rents. Here for that. Have a brilliant weekend, you lot. Well done to Mark in the UK. Thank you for your email this morning. I will, of course, give you a little recap. We are playing Five-A-Side. It is your chance to bag some new AirPods. All I need you to do is tell me who doesn't belong on this lineup today. We have Harry Redknapp. We have Gemma Collins. We have Jill Scott. We have Christopher Biggins. And we have Tony Blackburn. If you can tell me who doesn't belong on that lineup, I need to hear from you. Connected at bfbs.com is the email. But be quick. You have only got until the end of Taylor Swift and I Knew It, I Knew You to get your guess over to me.
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0: Don't walk.

Taylor Swift song from the new Toy Story movie that's still on, by the way, at our BFBS cinemas. You can find out when it's showing near you by heading to bfbscinemas.com. Happy Friday. I'm Joe. Should we wrap up today's game of Five Aside? Did you manage to work out who didn't belong on this lineup? Today we had Harry Redknapp, we had Gemma Collins, we had Jill Scott, we had Christopher Biggins, and we had Tony Blackburn. Listen, well done to you if you correctly identified that the odd one out today was the GC. Yeah, the jungle is in the news today. Apparently, Rio Ferdinand and his missus are going to be heading to Canada for the show. So I thought that's what we do today. All the others on that lineup are former I'm a Celebrity winners. Gemma Collins, of course, bless her, famously lasted about 72 hours, which to be fair, they shouldn't have put her in that helicopter because, as we all know, Gemma Collins is claustrophobic, Darren! Claustrophobic! It's your own fault, really. Well done if you got it right. You're in that prize draw. Those AirPods could be yours and there'll be even more chances to win when Five Aside returns on Monday's show. Right now, let's do this from Len. I was

0: Len and Steal My Sunshine on BFBS, the Forces Station. I'm Joe, Olivia Rodrigo's new tune playing in the next 10. And some Central C lined up for you as well. First, we are hoping for some sunshine in Wales today. In Anglesey, Arif Valley are hosting their family's day today. I'm seeing good things so far. In fact, our Jess Bracey's there for BFBS. We'll have a catch up with Jess a little bit later on in the show. But first, she managed to send this in. She's been having a catch up with someone who really kind of makes days like today happen.
1: My name's Dean Clark. I'm the Community Development Officer at RAF Valley.
2: It is a glorious day here in Valley. Tell us about your involvement.
1: Yes, we have got blue skies here today, so we're looking forward to it. So I'm on the organising committee, as I am every year, and we want to make sure that all our families have a great time and come together and be entertained and make connections with each other and develop those local connections and develop informal support networks. So we have lots of fun and games on planned today. So we're looking forward to everybody coming.
2: And tell us about your day-to-day role.
1: So my day-to-day role, I'm the Community Development Officer, so I oversee all the youth community play work and early years activities on station and making sure that they're all safe, well-resourced, compliant and responsive to the needs of our community here. So there's lots of things to do for all demographics on station, whether it's families, whether it's single personnel or whether it's couples without children. So we provide a wide range of activities from youth clubs, holiday activities, spouses and partners, craft sessions, weekly yoga, keep fit. So a widest range of possible to meet the needs of the community in this wonderful, beautiful place, which is RAF Valley in Anglesey.
2: And I've been fortunate to live here for the last year, and I've definitely benefited from some of the activities as a military wife. I remember doing the crafting, so we had the welcome sign in Welsh outside our house, and that was such a lovely thing to do because it can be quite isolating out here, but the community is just amazing.
1: It is. It's a great community to work with. I've been here 10 years now, and it's a fantastic community to work with. And as well as supporting all the activities here, I do get to do a bit of face-to-face work as well. So running monthly bingo, to supporting running the summer children's summer activity schemes as well, and supporting our weekly youth club for 5 to 8 year olds as well. So it's a varied job.
2: Speaking of youth club, it must be such a busy time with the summer holidays.
1: It is. So last 2 weeks we've been doing family stay and play sports sessions, and then for the next 2 weeks starting on Monday we've got King's Camps coming to RAF Valley. They're going to be running activities for 5 to 17 year olds, sports based programmes from 8 o'clock in the morning till 5 o'clock in the afternoon. And then the third week, once King's Camps finish, I've got a group of teenagers, and we've got a water sports adventure week for service teenagers down at Plasmenai in Bangor, so we're looking forward to that as well.
2: And we are set for a fantastic day at Families Day. Tell us more about what we can look forward to.
1: So there's a wide range of stallholders here. We've got charities here, we've got Bubble Mania, we've got the Military Wives Choir singing, we've got a full programme of aircraft. We are an RAF station, so we want everybody who comes here to engage with what is the core business of RAF Valley, which is fast jet flying and getting pilots safely to the front line on time. So it's an engagement day as well as a fun day for all the family to come together and have a good time.
2: And what do you love about it?
1: I just love it, seeing thousands of people here having a good time.
2: Also, I think I remember you saying you worked with BFBS. You remember BFBS during your time in Brunei?
1: Yes, I was when I was in Brunei on a 5-year tour, I was on BFBS every week promoting Army Welfare Service community activities as well, and I did a bit of training as well to let me loose in the station and do my own show as well, so that was good.
0: Dean Clark there, the Community Development Officer at RAF Valley, speaking to our Jess Bracey, who's at the Families Day for us. In fact, we'll try and catch up with Brace in the next 30 minutes or so. Right now, let's do this from Cench.
3: You put on your best fit to the club tonight. You're trying to find someone to take you home and show you love. If nobody else will, then I will. If nobody will, I will.

0: Central C, and I will play him right around the forces world and across the UK on BFBS. I'm Joe. Happy Friday to you. What have you got planned for this weekend? Have you got any R&R time? Are you maybe working through it? Have you just kind of got a dull one? Have you got nothing like madly weekendy lined up? I am about to make Friday feel properly like a Friday for you, right? With three back-to-back bangers. We call them BFBS anthems, and they're on after your latest news and after this from Olivia Rodrigo.
1: New York City.

0: At least 7 people, including 5 teachers, have died in a school shooting in Thailand. The attack happened at a high school just outside of Bangkok. Footage circulating on social media shows pupils sheltering after the gunman, who's believed to be a student, opened fire. Journalist Valeria Mongeli is in the city of Nonthaburi.
1: There are 8 victims in total so far, 6 victims at the school, including the shooter, plus his grandparents. But the death toll could rise because there are 22 people injured and 9 of them are in critical condition.
0: A judge in the US has fined Meta, the parent company of Instagram and Facebook, £421 million for failing to warn the public about the dangers its platforms pose to children. Juliana Arnold's daughter, Coco, died in 2022 after she was given an illegal pill by someone she met on social media. Ms. Arnold says her daughter was addicted to it.
2: The design of the platforms and the dopamine hits that she would receive with the likes and the scrolling videos and the autoplay really kept her glued to her phone, and she went in the downward cycle of more depression and anxiety and retreating from her friends.
0: A spokesperson for the England footballer Ivan Toney says he's looking forward to clearing his name after he was charged with assault. The 30-year-old will appear in court next month over an incident in a nightclub in Soho last December. The former Brentford striker currently plays in the Saudi Pro League. Norfolk police have made further arrests in Thetford after days of disorder linked to anti-immigration protests there. 5 people have now been detained after crowds tried to gain entry to properties housing asylum seekers. The Home Office says the number of migrants arrested for working illegally in the UK has more than doubled since July 2024. There have been over 17,000 arrests since Labour came into office, a 122% increase. Figures show visits by immigration officers trying to tackle the issue are also twice as high compared to the previous 2 years. The Border Security Minister, Anna Turley, has this warning.
3: We cannot have a situation where people think they can come here and disappear into illegal working. And that's why we're clamping down on it with record levels of activity. And it's telling people very, very clearly, don't think that you can come here and disappear into the illegal market, because we will find you and we'll arrest you.
0: Thousands of fans have been given the first glimpse of this year's Royal Edinburgh Military Tattoo. The Royal Air Force is the lead service for this year's production, A Call to Gather. Sergeant Jonathan Hill is delighted the RAF is lead service this year.
4: It's an amazing thing. It's like an incredible atmosphere, huge melting pot of different countries. I always meet new friends at these events, and playing with such a big crowd is always special. All 3 bands and our auxiliary band as well, all together. So it's a fantastic feeling. You're going to see projections on the castle, fireworks, lights, dancing, singing. It's going to be amazing.
0: There's more news and sport on our website at forcesnews.com. But for now, that's the latest. I'm Danielle Jaworowska.
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7: Nice one, Danielle. Right, Friday is on, whether it feels like a weekend for you yet or not. I've got you sorted with 3 bangers that are going to make today feel like a Friday, right? Stick about for a fella who literally set a world record for bold people in Hyde Park the other week. We'll go 90s Britpop courtesy of Supergrass in a sec, but first, the song that introduced Becky Hill's gorgeous voice to the world. This is The Mighty Wilkinson and Afterglow.
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Supergrass and Sun Hits the Sky on BFBS Anthems. If you've ever wondered what we do while the songs are playing, I'm genuinely in an argument right now with a man on Facebook Marketplace trying to get money off something. I feel like you have to try, don't you? You absolutely have to try. Hey, speaking of being a bit of a cheapskate, on in a sec, we're going to push play on Pitbull and Hotel Room Service for our final BFBS anthem today, right? Now, Pitbull recently broke some world records. He got the record for the most people at a gig in Hyde Park. However, also on the day of that gig, he broke a world record that seems to have made the news for the most people wearing bold caps a la Pitbull at a particular location. Now, myself and George Ryland, who's back on your radio at 4 UK time today, went along to this gig, and of course we donned our best Pitbull outfits and were part of this official world record attempt. We found out later we could all actually get individual certificates to say we'd broken the world record for the boldies. George got it. Do you want to know how much he spent on it? 25 great British pounds. Unfortunately, because I'm a cheapskate, I'm just waiting for her to bring it into work so that I can photocopy it, tip-ex it, and put my name on. Does that make me the biggest cheapskate on earth? I think it might.

from potentially the best gig I've been to. Not even this year, not even this decade, maybe even ever. Mr. Worldwide and Hotel Room Service finishing off BFBS Anthems. Anthems going to be back on the show Monday at the same time. Speaking of gigs to look forward to, it's a little way in the future, but I want to give you an early heads up. If you're getting us on in Cyprus this afternoon, keep Saturday the 5th of September free. In fact, get your phone out, put it in your calendar right now, because Party in the Park is back at Happy Valley. There is going to be loads of music, loads of food and drink, entertainment for the little ones as well. Anyone on BFC can head along, so make sure you are keeping the 5th of September free. Right now, let's get on a song that we love so much we made it our weekend anthem when it came out. This is another 54 Ultra. It's called Talk to You.

0: 154 Ultra. And by the way, if you missed our weekend anthem on BFBS Breakfast a little bit earlier on, it's a banger. It's the new one from Rossi, who you remember from that collab with Jazzy and Baby Close off of Bless's Kisses. Their new tune is a banger. If you missed it on BFBS Breakfast earlier, it's either going to be on with Melissa in Canada a little bit later on, or you can catch it with George Ryland this afternoon from 4 UK time. Right, stick about. We are heading to Wales. It is the RAF Valley Families Day. Jess Bracey is there for us. We'll catch up with her after Ellie Goulding.
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0: Happy Friday. It's REM playing on BFBS, the Forces Station. I'm Joe. This is Totally Connected. Stick about in a little bit. We'll get some Cat Burns lined up for you. Brand new music from Nickelback, believe it or not, to play it as well. First, we are well into August, and that means, for the UK in particular, a little chance to bring your friends and family to where you work and to show off a little bit, because we are in to Families Day season. Right now, the Families Day for the team at RF Valley is taking place in Anglesey. Our Jess Bracey is there for us. Jess, how is Wales today? I hear you've got a little bit of wind.
1: It is a bit like the Falklands sometimes, where it's four seasons in one day. But actually, it's glorious sunshine, which blows my mind. But I am so happy.

0: cars in front of me. Just to the side of the classic cars, you would not believe what I've seen this morning. We have seen the Osprey come in. We have seen a Hercules from RAF Lakenheath. There's the US Air Force here, so this must be a pretty big deal.
1: Oh, wow.
0: And of course, the day-to-day, such as the Texan, which is one of the planes that the junior pilots train on before going on to the Typhoon and the F-35. And also, of course, we've got the famous Hawk jet, which you may know from the Red Arrows. And I might have snuck into the hangar where they've been doing some repairs for the Red Arrows jets this morning as well, just to have a look around and a bit of a nosy.
1: Have you taken some nerdy photos, Jess?
0: I might have had a chat.
1: Of course,
0: yeah.
1: You did.
0: And a lot of photos, yeah.
1: Listen, I want to talk about vehicles without wings. I hear you've been catching up with some of the guys from the Aston Martin F1 team.
0: I certainly have. This has been an amazing opportunity. So I had no idea they were going to be here. I've never seen a Formula One team at a family's day. So that goes to show like the epicness of today. And I got chatting to a really lovely guy talking about his military experience, his time with the Formula One team. His name is Dan Miles and he works with Aston Martin Formula One.
2: You know, I was here yesterday and I got shown around the hangars over there for, I think, 4 Squadron, I think it was. And, yeah, it brought back lots of memories, the smells, the sounds, the banter hasn't changed at all. So, yeah, it's really nice to be back on a military base, yeah, for sure.
3: And tell us about your history going from military to Formula One. That's quite a journey.
2: Yeah, I've been very, very, very fortunate in my career. Yeah, I joined the Royal Navy when I was 20 years old as an aircraft engineering technician in the Fleet Air Arm. So I worked on Merlin helicopters, Sea Kings, and a brief stint on HMS Ark Royal as Air Engineering Department.
1: It's interesting, isn't it? Because you'll be able to hear, in fact, if you keep the FPS on, more of Jess's chat there with Dan Mills. It's interesting, he talks about his journey not really going the way he expected it to. He maybe expected to spend a little more time in uniform. But now that's a pretty Gucci alternative where he's working now, isn't it, Jess?
0: It's not bad at all. And he does talk about the similarities between the military and the Formula One team, that it's like a travelling circus. I think he just generally really enjoys being back into that military community. It was so lovely to chat to him.
1: Nice one. Jess, we will hear more from you a little bit later on. I just wanted to pick you up on something. We heard a piece from you earlier on today where you were talking to Dean, the community development officer, about kind of getting set up. And you were talking about how you, as now a military partner who's living on Valley, have thrown yourself into it. And you were talking about a sign that you've made in Welsh. Bracey, have you gone full Welsh on us? Have you learnt the language?
0: I would say no, absolutely not. I was the same when I lived in Akrosiri. I tried to speak my best Greek as I could, but yeah, languages is not my forte. But one thing I will say about being up here in Wales in Anglesey, it is beautiful. I can see like the Snowdon Mountains, like all of Snowdonia right in front of me, and it's stunning to see. As do you know what, it's really lovely to see is the amount of families coming behind the wire and taking photos of their service men and women, their daughters, their sons, and having that proud moment. That's one of the takeaways from today for sure.
1: Oh, bless you. Jess, we'll let you get back to it. We'll catch up with you a little bit later on. For now, I will test your Welshness, and I will wish you, Jess, a Dernod Telud Tapas. Do you know what that means?
0: And to you, Joe Carden. Yeah. And to you.
1: That I'll level with you. I think that means Happy Families Day. It might mean Happy Donut or something. We don't know.

0: upside down when nothing feels like home. It's good to know that you're not alone.
1: It's Kat Burns and Know That You're Not Alone on BFBS. I'm Joe, this is Totally Connected. Happy Friday to you. How do you fancy spending a bit of time this Friday doing something that could earn you £200 to spend online on whatever you fancy? We've got some shopping vouchers to give away as part of the BFBS survey. All I need you to do is head to bfbs.com/survey, answer a couple of quick questions. Basically, we want to know what you think about us. We are being particularly needy this Friday, right? If you tell us what you think about BFBS, it only takes a few minutes to do. We'll stick you in that prize draw and those online shopping vouchers could be yours. 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While you're doing that, I'm going to push play on you, Nickelback. Yes, please. This is Rattle the Cage on BFBS.

0: If you were just dozing off for a Friday, I think we've solved that problem, haven't we? New Nickelback is Rattle the Cage on BFBS, the 40 station. I'm Joe. We are going from rock to something with a little more twang to it. I noticed that this weekend in Canada, hello if you are up early in Canada right now, good morning, 20 to 6 right now. This weekend around the Baptist community, there is an event happening called the Ralston Honky Tonk. I'll level with you. You and I both know I cannot say those words with any sort of authority because I don't think I'm even pronouncing them right. Someone who does know a little more, however, is our Melissa Davies from BFBS in Canada. She had a catch up with George recently. So we're going to hear her explaining what is actually happening at the Honky Tonk. That will be the last time I say it for the next few minutes this weekend. She's on the way after Kate Nash.
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0: right around the forces world and across the UK. It is Kate Nash and Foundations playing on BFBS. And Joe will do Mark Smith's new tune, Hold Me in the Dark, in the next few. Plus, the song from Slater Dance that has just gone all over TikTok. You can see why. It's a banger. Right, what you got planned for this weekend? Have you got anything good on? Are you doing something a little bit different? We are saying yeehaw in Canada. I need to stop. I can't put it off. I can't do it with any sincerity. Someone who can is our wonderful Melissa Davies from BFBS in Canada. She's been talking to our Georgia Island about something that's happening this weekend. So if you're up early in Canada right now and you're looking for something, get ready to stick an outfit on and do something a little bit honky-tonk this weekend. I'll let Melissa tell you more.
1: We always say it's work hard, play hard here, and this week definitely lives up to that. On Saturday, it is one of the biggest events of the summer, the Rolleston Honky Tonk. Every year, it's pretty amazing to see everyone come along in all their Western gear, their cowboy hats, their boots, their belt buckles, always popular, but I'm still waiting to spot someone brave enough to turn up in chaps. That hasn't happened yet. There'll be live bands throughout the day, line dancing, two-step lessons, if you fancy giving them a go, plus plenty of Western theme activities from barrel racing and a cattle roundup. And then on top of all that, there's going to be family entertainment with pony rides, inflatables for the kids, lots of food and drink, and then we will be there as BFBS Canada handing out free ice lollies to help everyone keep cool. So whether they're from the British side or the Canadian side of the community, really looking forward to seeing everybody at Fort Whoop Up on Saturday. It'll be a lot of fun.
0: Did not expect to hear about chaps on a Friday, but I am so, so here for it. Thank you, Melissa. Listen, if you are getting us on in Canada, you know you have to go and tick that off this weekend, right? You have to tick it off and then you have to come back and tell us how it went, because I'm so, so interested. If you are getting us on in Canada early this morning, stick about after the news. An hour of Canadian bangers back to back to get you in the mood for this weekend. And then, of course, Melissa back on your radio from 7 o'clock. Right now, let's do this. The tune that has taken over TikTok, and for good reason. This is Slater. It's brand new to BFBS. It's called Dance.

0: It's literally all over TikTok right now, and you can see why. It's Slater's Dance, new music to BFBS, the Forces station. I'm Joe. Listen, if you've got a little bit of downtime this weekend, have a think about how you could help us out with this.
1: The Ops Summit Challenge for the BFBS Big Salute. 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
0: Yeah, the Big Salute fundraiser is back. 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

Ash and Girl from Mars on Totally Connected with Joe. Thank you for spending Friday with us. I am out of here. I will see you tomorrow night. We are in the mix on Old School and Anthems. It returns from 6 p.m. UK time in most places. I'll see you from 5 p.m. local if you're in Brunei, or 6 local if you're in Canada. Have a great rest of your Friday. Latest Forces news on the way for you after Miles Smith and Hold Me in the Dark.

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1: Tactics have changed, procedures have been changed. We are still fighting as one strong fist.
0: President Trump denies reports of a US munitions shortage.
2: We have certain types of munitions that are very powerful. We have others where it's a little bit tighter, and we're getting them in on a daily basis.
0: And Meta is fined over harms to children's mental health.
3: The dopamine hits that she would receive with the likes and the scrolling videos and the autoplay really kept her glued to her phone.
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5: with Danielle Yawel-Yetska.
0: RAF Typhoons from RAF Coningsby are preparing to return home after their air policing mission in Romania. Aircraft from 3 Fighter Squadron have been working alongside the Romanian Air Force to protect the airspace of NATO's eastern flank. BFBS Forces News has been given the only access to this mission. And our reporter, David Sivils-McCann, has been talking to the hosts about how important it is.
6: The F-16s of Romania's Air Force have been flying alongside RAF Typhoons for the past few months, ready to answer the call to protect the skies of this NATO member as war is fought over the border in Ukraine. Captain Barashko from the 53rd Fighter Squadron says it's been good working with UK allies.
1: Tactics have changed, procedures have changed. We are still fighting as one strong fist. So we are showing that inside our country, we are here to protect it.
6: It's the first time Operation Biloxi, the Romanian air policing mission, has been based here at Borcea. And it's meant a busy time for some of the personnel based here, like air traffic controller Lieutenant Ephraim.
7: Sincerely, I'm grateful to work alongside the Royal Air Force here. It is a great opportunity to train, strengthen the NATO's collective defense. As an air traffic controller, working together, enhance the communication between us and make sure that the skies are secure.
6: With war on their border and the threat of Russia nearby, the people in Romania aren't taking their security for granted. Drones are an acute threat to their safety, and this mission is about working together with allies like the UK and now the Spanish Air Force to protect their homeland. David Sivils-McCann, BFBS Forces News, Borcea 86 Airbase.
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0: A government report shows that more military personnel blame the poor state of single living accommodation for wanting to leave the military. Tom Sables has more.
8: This lived experience survey has been released every couple of years since 2022, and in all three editions, the most desired facilities among personnel in single living accommodation include enhanced cooking facilities and having a double bed. The most wanted or expected facility from over 4,700 responses, 82% said an on suite. However, this year's report found 39% of personnel said their experience of single living accommodation increases their intention to exit the forces. That stat's similar to 2024, but an increase from 34% in 2022. The main points of concern are the response to requests for repair and maintenance work, the quality of it, Wi-Fi provision and, topping the list, snack preparation facilities. Two-thirds said quality is considered the most important factor in living standards, while 21% instead prioritised value for money.
5: Forces News.
4: This is BFBS.
0: President Trump has denied reports that the US is suffering a shortage of munitions as the war with Iran continues. Juliet Dwyer has more.
9: Posting on social media, President Trump denied media reports of a weapon shortage and warned that those leaking what he called treasonable statements could face long prison sentences. Iran's defense minister has already seized on the reports as evidence of what he calls the enemy's declining capabilities. This is what President Trump had to say.
2: I rebuilt the military and also loaded it up with a lot of stuff. And we have certain types of munitions that are very powerful, that we have unlimited, virtual unlimited supply. We have others where it's a little bit tighter, and we're getting them in on a daily basis.
9: Donald Trump also denied reports he had confronted his defense secretary, Pete Hegseth, over the alleged shortages. Darren Selnick is a former advisor to Mr. Hegseth.
10: The fact that there's media reports, the fact that there are leaks from the Pentagon would show that we cannot afford to give to anybody else because these take time. This can take a year, 2 years to replenish. And I know the Pentagon is working hard and doing contracts replenishing, but I would say our stocks are low, probably dangerously low, way below that they should be.
9: Precise information on US missile stocks remains classified. Back in June, the Defense Secretary called reports of a stockpile shortage a manufactured story, but the administration has also indicated it is ramping up production.
4: This is Forces News.
11: Police in Thailand say a 14-year-old boy has carried out a mass shooting at a school where he was a pupil in a Bangkok suburb. He shot dead five teachers and earlier killed two of his grandparents. More than 30 people have been injured. The BBC's Jonathan Head is outside the school.
12: We spoke to one student here who in seventh grade, and she describes hearing him going from classroom to classroom and firing in the classrooms, came into her classroom, shot her teacher. She doesn't know what her condition was. The children all basically fled. So he appears to have been targeting teachers. We know nothing at all about the motives.
11: The number of migrants arrested for working illegally in the UK has more than doubled. The Home Office says there have been over 17,000 arrests since Labour came into office in July 2024. The England footballer Ivan Toney has been charged with assault after an alleged incident at a Soho nightclub last year. The 30-year-old was a part of the Three Lions squad at this year's World Cup. The social media giant Meta has been fined more than £420 million by a US judge for failing to warn about the risks Facebook and Instagram pose to children. Meta says it protects young people on its sites and is appealing. Bruce Daisley is a former European boss at Twitter and says the ruling is a sign of the tide turning against social media companies.
13: It's an indication that it's the direction of travel, really. Countries around the world are sort of taking on legislative approaches to dealing with social media. In the US, it's going via the court. It was held up in court that they knew that their platform was causing harm to kids. The extent of the fine is pretty trivial. It's about 3 days' profit.
11: The former safeguarding minister, Jess Phillips, says the ruling should impact how tech companies operate in the UK.
14: Governments around the world looking at regulation and the US courts working sort of in harmony, but those two things working in tandem across the world are starting to really chip away at the expectations on those companies of both governments and the courts.
11: Juliana Arnold's daughter, Coco, died in 2022 after she was given an illegal pill by someone she met online. Her mother says she was addicted to social media.
3: The design of the platforms and the dopamine hits that she would receive with the likes and the scrolling videos and the autoplay really kept her glued to her phone. And she went in the downward cycle of more depression and anxiety and retreating from her friends.
11: A census-wide survey suggests 85% teenagers may opt out of the UK government's planned social media curfew. Under the proposals, 16 and 17-year-olds would be prevented from accessing apps between midnight and 6 a.m.
4: Forces News Sports.
11: Norway is calling on FIFA president Gianni Infantino to resign following his attempt to sell off stakes in the World Cup to private investors. The Norwegian Football Federation has gone further than those in England, Wales, Croatia and Albania. They've all withdrawn support without explicitly calling for Infantino to quit. But Mexico and Argentina still back him, and he also has the support of the African Confederation. Middlesbrough head coach Kim Hellberg says the club will bounce back from the agony of their championship playoff final defeat. Borough play Wrexham in the EFL Cup tonight, their first competitive game since losing to Hull at Wembley in May. Hellberg is bullish about the new season.
15: All the things we shared last season, both good things and tough things, and we've grown stronger from that, and like the interests have grown even bigger in Middlesbrough, and this is a club that works very, very hard and has a lot of passion about it.
11: Also tonight, Wickham plays Stevenage and Wolves host Port Vale. Manchester City midfielder Rodri is the target of Barcelona as well as Real Madrid, according to multiple reports. The 30-year-old World Cup winner is entering the last year of his deal at City. And at the Canadian Open tennis, Britain's Cameron Norrie saved a match point and came from a set down to stun Australian number 3 seed Alex de Minaur. Norrie plays the Frenchman Arthur Fils next in Montreal in the last 16.
4: Forces News
5: Headlines.
11: Typhoons from RAF Coningsby are preparing to return home after their air policing mission in Romania. President Trump denies reports the US is suffering a shortage of munitions. Police in Bangkok say a 14-year-old boy has carried out a mass shooting at his school, shooting dead five teachers and earlier killing two of his grandparents. And Meta has been fined more than £420 million for failing to warn about the risks Facebook and Instagram pose to children. And that's the latest. I'm Danielle Jawowiecka.

Joe's back on TC on Monday. It's not the UK Afternoon Show. Happy Friday. I hope you're well today. That's Pink and Stupid Girls. Right, we'll put on Silver Bumper very soon. Now, I mentioned yesterday that, you know, I'm doing this Yorkshire Three Peaks Challenge 6th of October. I've got Billy joining me, so the team has started. Not quite sure who my next call is going to be, but look, we'll find out next week on that. But I mentioned yesterday that I've got some walking boots that I was given by my wife's dad. They're downsizing, so they're literally just chucking everything they've got out of the loft. So he gave me a pair of walking boots, but like incredibly old and gnarly. And he kind of almost hugged me after he gave them to me because he's worn them forever. He's ex-RALC, right? He used to do like walking tours. He used to be a walk leader and all the rest of it. And he's sort of handing over the baton, if you will. So I was just like, oh, thank you so much. They're brilliant. They're like Mendel's, which is a really good sort of walking make, apparently. I don't know. Anyway, he gave me loads of pairs of walking socks. So I was like, yes, I'm going to be sorted. This walk's going to be amazing. I've got the right shoes. Anyway, I tried them for the first time today. Me and my wife go out for a little dog walk first thing in the morning. 6 o'clock, I tried them on. They're so heavy. Not only are they really heavy, they don't even have an inner sole in them. So they're incredibly uncomfortable. And then literally after about, on the way back from the walk, so we'd literally walked for like half an hour, my ankle was all kind of chafed. Is that because there's no inner sole that my ankle's hitting the side? Because it shouldn't be hitting the side, because it should be a little bit higher. I don't really know what's going on, but either way, I'm panicking about my footwear. Do I need Trek shoes?

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It's Not The UK Afternoon Show. Happy Friday, wherever you are in the Forces world today. Afternoon if you're in Gibraltar. Afternoon if you're in Scotland. Afternoon if you're in Estonia. Evening if you're in the Middle East. Let us know what you're up to. What are your weekend manoeuvres? Rich at bfbs.com. Now, it's the RAF Valley Families Day today. Jess Bracey's going to be in... she must be there already. She's in Anglesey, so in northwest Wales. She's there for BFBS. We'll hear from her, hopefully, a little bit later on, within the next kind of half an hour or so. So back to these walking boots, right? So I'm not sure about the walking boots. So first thing, I panicked, didn't have any inner soles in, so I bought... It was a bit of an impulse purchase, I'm not going to lie. Some memory foam insoles to go into my walking boots. I looked at getting some, like, some proper ones. You know, like... It was from a walking site, you know, like proper... Well, I don't know what the difference is. They can't... You know, how thin are they? I mean, they were charging... You won't believe how much they charge. £55 for a walking boot inner sole. What? We got a whole new pair of walking boots for that. Anyway, so I'm thinking trail shoes. Would love your thoughts. If you do any walking at all, If you know about the Yorkshire Three Peaks, there's a lot of, you know, sort of, you know, going up and down. There's a lot of kind of like shingly stuff. There's lots of rocks and stuff. Am I all right in a trail shoe? That's the stuff I'm not really sure about. Right, it's BFBS, The Forces Station. Happy Friday. This is Bieber.

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And you can tell that it's fire by the look on their face.

0: Well, chill. Hope you're well today. Afternoon, funsters, evening, if you're in the Middle East. Right, Friday, 7th of August. Very exciting. We're doing the Powerball in about 20 minutes. We're doing lucky numbers. Get thinking about those numbers. I will buy that ticket. But if we win, I will share that jackpot with everyone who sent in numbers. Right, that is your guarantee. Right, we'll do that a little bit later. Get thinking about those numbers. We'll launch it. So this is a soft launch. We'll launch it proper in about 20 minutes. So, right, talking about boots, I was saying I've got these old Mendel boots from my father-in-law, right? And I wore them today for the first time. Didn't have any inner soles. Crazy chafing already. And I'm like, I've had them on like half an hour. So anyway, Rich has said, hi, Rich. Mendel boots are very good, but it sounds like the father-in-law has had them some time. I think he might have had them like 30 years. I mean, they're really gnarly. Chris says, probably best to invest in a modern pair. Synthetic trainer-type boots, light and super comfy. So do I want them to go over the ankle? Is that what you're talking about? Is that a proper boot as opposed to a trainer? Elaborate, please. Thank you, Chris. BFBS.
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So, Jax Jones, Never Be Lonely, and the Backstreet Boys, As Long As You Love Me. It's not the UK Afternoon Show. Let's do a little Guess How Much, get our brains working. Now, if you've ever stood on a Lego brick in bare feet, you'll know they're capable of causing extreme pain, but it turns out they can also make you seriously rich. Who knew? Jamie, who's an 18-year-old from Belfast, started buying mixed boxes of secondhand Lego online as a teenager. He realised that many sellers just don't know the value of what they've got. So he's kind of sort through it, separate the valuable pieces and the minifigures, and then package them up individually, right? Jamie says the business has become so successful, he's putting university on hold. He sells around 100 kilograms of Lego a month, right? 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

We're talking about this 18-year-old from Belfast. 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Now, one of the little viral videos that made me laugh this week is there was a guy on telly a long, long time ago, a guy called Noel Edmonds, who was kind of like the face of Saturday Night TV in, what, the 90s?

His 80s, something like that. Anyway, he released a video. I think he's living on the Isle of Man at the moment. And he was in a farm shop. And he thought he was doing a good thing. There was a farm shop and they had a couple of lobsters in a tank, right? And he just thought, you know what? I'll buy them and I'm going to release them into the sea. So he kind of virtue signaled. He bought them, I don't know, 30 quid's worth of lobsters, and he decided to set them free, you know, to release them into the wild, and he basically just dropped them in the ocean. And then he just got a torrent of abuse from people saying, you've killed them, you can't put them from a tank into the sea, they'll get bacteria, they'll die instantly, all this shit. And he just kind of thought, I mean, he was trying to do the right thing, but it's just I think it's just the glee of the people online. No, just pointing. No, that's rubbish. I got that once. I remember looking at perhaps building my own pizza oven. And I remember looking at some, I can't remember, online somewhere, it might have been a Facebook group. And someone had posted a picture of their pizza oven that they'd made online. They'd used the bricks and everything like that. And I looked at it and I thought, wow, he's just done great there. And he put it on Facebook for some sort of affirmation, for people to go, nice one, Dave, or whatever your name is. You know, you've done well there. And all the comments were like, did you use the right bricks? What kind of mortar have you used? Because if it's not, it'd be, you'll break up within 2 days. And it was just like, just shut up. Do you know? People online, man. People online.

So I felt a bit sorry for Noel Edmonds. Tried to do the right thing, just got absolutely taken to the cleaners online with what he did. Tried to do the right thing, he didn't know. I mean, look, surely, you know, if he left them in the tank, they'd have been boiled alive. It's better than that, isn't it?

0: Now, we are launching Lucky Numbers very soon. We're doing the Powerball. We are fed up with Euro Millions. It's not big enough. We're doing Powerball. Yeah? I need six numbers. Launching it in five. Get thinking. RichardBFPS.com.
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Zara Larsson, Midnight Sun. Right, in 50 minutes, we'll get some news. But now, yes, let's do this. It's lucky numbers time. We're going to do the Powerball, OK? So I will buy the ticket. It's £4. That's on me. I need your help, though, to pick the numbers to win that ticket, to win that Powerball. The amount over the weekend is unbelievable. £444 million. OK? So we need five numbers between 1 and 69, one number between 1 and 26. First number I always pick... And the first number is going to be number 7. It's my eldest daughter's birthday today. So let's make it. She's 24. So that's our first number. 24 for Ruble's birthday. Hi to Big Ron, who simply says 4. He says, reason is, Rich, is that my son, his wife, and the two kids have moved in. Oh no. Thank you very much, Big Ron. You can have that. Let me write that down. Big Ron. 4, you are in. Hi to Bev, who says, my lucky number this week is 3. My 3-year-old grandson proudly counted all the way to 3, then declared he'd finished learning numbers. Made us all laugh. Thank you very much, so we'll have that. So, 3 very low numbers to kick us off. 24, 4, and 3. That's right, isn't it? Yeah, so... What do we need? We need 3 more numbers. Goes quick, doesn't it? This is Train.

Afternoon to Sally. It says, lucky number 67, please. That's how many steps there are up to the lighthouse we visited on holiday. I counted them because my husband didn't believe me. Please say hi to Dave. I will. 67. There, so there we are. 24, 3, 67 and 4. 1, 2, 3, 4. For the Powerball, we need 6. So we need 2 more numbers. If you want to play, Rich at bfbs.com. Think of some numbers that have popped into your world this week. Right. Let's do the guess how much. So just a quick recap. Jamie, who's an 18-year-old from Belfast, he started buying mixed second-hand Lego boxes online as a teenager, just making a mint. He's like a Lego baron. Anyway, he kind of sorts through these big sort of bulk purchases, finds all those really valuable minifigures and stuff, then repackages and sells those on eBay. Guess how much money he took last year selling Lego on eBay. I'll tell you after this.

K-pop Demon Hunters, how it's done. So the answer for the guess, how much is this young teenager in Belfast making, selling Lego online? Yeah, so that's the guess how much. Guess how much money he took last year selling Lego on eBay. $300,000. Big story in the Sun newspaper today. Amazing.

0: BFBS, the Forces Station. Ella Langley, be here. Right, we'll get some news very soon after Sonny Federa and Asking. It's good, that, isn't it? I like that.
1: I want this to last forever. Let's live in the moment.

0: Police in Thailand say a 14-year-old boy has carried out a mass shooting in the school where he was a pupil in a Bangkok suburb. He shot dead five teachers and earlier killed two of his grandparents. More than 30 people have been injured. BBC's Jonathan Head is at the scene of the shooting.
1: Eyewitnesses say the shooting began at around 10 o'clock in the morning. One student described hearing the gunman going from classroom to classroom, repeatedly firing shots, and seeing her own teacher hit before she was able to escape. Video from the scene shows staff frantically evacuating the children. This is a large school with more than 3,000 pupils. The police say the perpetrator was a 14-year-old boy who attended the school and that he took his own life after carrying out the shooting. They believe he also killed his grandparents before going to the school.
0: In its continuing campaign to obliterate Russia's biggest online retailer, Ukraine has hit the farthest Wildberries warehouse so far. It's Yekaterinburg hub in the Urals, up to 2,000 kilometres away. Saudi Arabia, Turkey and Pakistan have signed a joint defence agreement to boost their collective security. It says an attack on any of them would be regarded as an attack against them all. The detective who led the investigation into the death of PC Andrew Harper says his killers shouldn't be eligible for early release because of the severity of the offence. Stuart Blake says freeing them as part of a plan to ease prison overcrowding is appalling. Jesse Cole and Albert Bowers were found guilty of the manslaughter of Andrew Harper when he was dragged behind their car as they fled the scene of a crime. Legal commentator Joshua Rosenberg says the government remains in a very difficult situation.
2: They don't really have any options as far as I can see. They obviously thought that by exempting rape and serious offences involving child sex and grooming from these changes, that would to some extent satisfy public opinion. But being in government requires hard choices. It's worth pointing out that these two young men would have been released at the halfway point anyway if they had been a few months younger when they were sentenced.
0: The Conservatives have announced plans to evict foreign nationals from social housing if they return to power. They say it would free up around 230,000 homes. The Shadow Work and Pensions Secretary is Helen Whateley.
3: You'd have 6 months to find alternative accommodation, but you should do what most people in the UK do, which is find their own accommodation. If you're a foreign national choosing to live in the UK, you should be contributing to our economy. You shouldn't be drawing on benefits and you shouldn't be living in scarce social housing.
0: A group of 67 Royal Navy officer cadets has completed a newly designed 10-week initial naval training course at HMS Raleigh in Cornwall. The updated course sees officers and ratings training together for the first time, removing duplication. The Royal Navy says this modernised approach reflects how it operates today, with officers and ratings working together from the outset on operations worldwide. There's more news and sport on our website at forcesnews.com. And that's the latest. I'm Danielle Yawowiecka.

0: SBFBS, the Forces Station. Hope you're well today. It's not the UK afternoon show. Tell us what your weekend manoeuvres are, and I'll give you a little mention on the show today. Now, today, it's the RAF Valley Families Day. This invite-only event in Anglesey in North Wales celebrates the RAF community with a huge range of activities for aviators and their loved ones. And Jez Bracey is there for BFBS, the Forces Station, chatting to Dan Mills of the Aston Martin F1 team.
1: Very, very honoured to be here with the team. I used to work with Wing Commander Butterfield in my previous life in the Armed Forces, so it was really nice to be able to support this Families Day today.
2: And how does it feel to be back on a military base after your time serving?
1: Yeah, it's you know, I was here yesterday and I got shown around the hangars over there for I think 4th Squadron, I think it was, and yeah, it brought back lots of memories. The smells, the sounds, the banter hasn't changed at all. So yeah, it's really nice to be back on a military base. Yeah, for sure.
2: And tell us about your history going from military to Formula One. That's quite a journey.
1: Yeah, I've been very, very, very fortunate in my career. But yeah, I joined the Royal Navy when I was 20 years old as an aircraft engineering technician in the Fleet Air Arm. So I worked on Merlin helicopters, Sea Kings, and a brief stint on HMS Ark Royal as Air Engineering Department. Unfortunately, I was made redundant in the Defence Review cuts in 2012, which at the time was, you know, yeah, it was one of the worst things that could have happened to me. I'd expected to serve for my full 22 years and come out and do whatever. However, that wasn't to be. So, yeah, I ended up working for Babcock, working on search and rescue helicopters at Wattisham for a bit, and then ended up a brief stint working for Flybe Aviation Services, working on the A400 at RAF Bryce Norton. And, yeah, took a bit of a leap of faith and applied for a job working for a GT team, for McLaren GT. Fortunately got it, and then, yeah, ended up working for Renault Formula One team, as was at Enstone, before moving to Red Bull Formula One team, and then I've now been at Aston Martin for the last 2 years.
2: And what is Formula One life like? Because you always see it on TV, it looks so glamorous, but I can imagine it is just like a circus.
1: Yeah, I mean, to be honest, it's quite akin to military life. You know, it's a detachment, constantly you're away. So the reality is it's not glamorous as you see on TV, perhaps, particularly for mechanics and technicians and the guys that work on the race team. When you turn up, you're working and it's long hours. Normally somewhere reasonably hot as well, somewhere like Singapore or Malaysia. So yeah, it's not all glamorous. However, it's a great lifestyle. I've been very, very fortunate to see some amazing places that I wouldn't have seen and meet some pretty incredible people. So yeah,
2: amazing. And I couldn't do a Formula One interview without doing a pits lane kind of walk around. Tell us what we got around us and give me a bit of a show around.
1: So we have the AMR 26 show car here. So that's this year's Formula One car. So it's got all of our sponsors and it's the same livery. It is a replica car. So Fernando Alonso and Lance Stroll are our two drivers. My mind's blown when you've got fast jet pilots looking at this like this is the most impressive thing in the world. And there's me from the other way looking at them like they're the most impressive things in the world. And fortunately, the team has also lent us the DBX 707. So this is the actual team's Formula One DBX car that we use.
2: In the far end, we've got an area where we get hands-on steering wheels.
1: Yep.
2: And I can imagine that it draws a lot of attention because people see it on the TV all the time, but to actually get their hands on must be quite fun.
1: Yeah, I mean, so we've got some real car parts from previous years. I think most of these are from the AMR 24, so 2024 car. So yeah, we've got a steering wheel, which I believe was the previous iteration of the team. It was a Racing Point from 2018. I think that's Sergio Perez's steering wheel. Yeah, you do realise that they are pretty superhuman, much like, you know, pilots and military personnel. They have to, you know, do a lot of work, you know, a lot of time. So, yeah.
2: They obviously quite a lot of collaborations as well. There's been videos of Lando Norris going up with the Red Arrows. You've had George Russell going in a Typhoon. Mm-hmm. That's quite cool that the two worlds collide because, like you said, they are quite similar. Just one's in the air, one's on the ground.
1: Yeah, I mean, the reality is that a Formula One car is effectively an upside down aircraft. We don't want it. We produce our lift to push it down. We have this downforce. But as I say, the worlds are very similar. I say you're away from the country. It's like being on detachment constantly. And the banter's the same. I'm not sure I could ever have a normal job, to be honest. I think my military background stood me in good stead in working in motorsport. You know, I would, you know, don't want to steal people away from the military. However, you know, I'd love to employ more people that are from a military background because that mindset, that gut and determination is something that we, you know, we desperately want in F1.
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BFBS Forces Station. So we've got our fifth number. We're doing lucky numbers. We're going for the Powerball, which is 444 million. I'll get the ticket. Just send me lucky numbers. Send me numbers that mean something to you or numbers that have popped into your world this week. Hi to Mo. This is nice. It says, my tomato plant has somehow produced 31 tomatoes. It's the first thing I've ever managed not to kill in the garden. Can I have 31? Yes, you can. Thank you very much, Mo. We need one more number. We'll get some news from 15.

afternoon to Sue and Ian. 18, please, is our wedding anniversary this weekend. 18 wonderful years together. So those are the numbers. 24, 3, 67, 31, 18 and 4. We are off. Thank you very much.

She supported Taylor Swift, didn't she, on tour. You can tell she picked up loads of the lovely kind of melody stuff. Grace Abrahams, Look at My Life, right, news in 10.

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Smith BS, the Forces Station. So come on then, Weekend Maneuvers, we're up to this weekend. I'm picking up my daughter from the train station later on tonight. What else am I doing this weekend? I need to start getting me trainers sorted. My walking boots. Not trainers, walking boots, thank you. What else am I doing? I think I'm going to the cinema. I've seen The Odyssey, so I don't know what else there is to see. Anyone else seen anything else that's good? RichardBFBS.com, please. Right, we'll get some news.

0: back, the British public, I think, should demand that they're looked after properly.
1: President Donald Trump is denying reports the US is suffering a munitions shortage and has vowed to seek long-term jail sentences for those suspected of leaking information. He addressed the issue in the Oval Office.
2: I rebuilt the military and also loaded it up with a lot of stuff. We have certain types of munitions that are very powerful, that we have unlimited, virtual unlimited supply. We have others where it's a little bit tighter, and we're getting them in on a daily basis.
1: Fans have had their first look of this year's Royal Edinburgh Military Tattoo after a special preview show. Hundreds of performers took to the stage at Edinburgh Castle to delight the thousands in attendance. Our reporter David Sibbles McCann was there.
3: A Call to Gather is the title of this year's show, and those performing have been gathered from across the world, joining members of the UK Armed Forces in this run, including Staff Sergeant Ross Yorkston of the New Zealand Army Band.
4: We always have a few surprises in store for the crowds. A pretty unique act in the sense that we bring a bit of New Zealand culture, a bit of traditional stuff, but also a bit of fun stuff for the crowds as well. So, yeah, it's going to be a bit of a roller coaster for the audience. I'm sure they're going to enjoy it.
3: The RAF is the lead service this year. Sergeant Jonathan Hall is one of those performing.
5: It's really special having like a spotlight on the Esplanade and being able to do our stuff all as a big unit. We have got all three bands and our auxiliary band as well all together. So it's a fantastic feeling.
3: The event is one of the iconic spectacles of the city's festival season. Alan Lane is creative director.
6: Call to Gather celebrates the different cultures coming together from all around the world. There's never been a more important time for us to come together, share each other's culture and understand each other a bit more. And the show tries to do that.
3: Performances of the show are taking place until the 29th of August. David Sibbles McCann, BFBS Forces News, Edinburgh.
1: And a Royal Navy flag, which was flown at the Battle of Trafalgar in 1805, has been saved for the nation. North East Museums purchased the artefact for £450,000. That's the latest. I'm Danielle Jaworowiecka.

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It's an amazing story in the news today. And let me just read it to you. Because there's a part of it that has made me thought, uh-oh, maybe I've done that. Listen to this. A lottery player who accidentally threw away her winning 1 million euro ticket has miraculously found it following a two-day search through piles of rubbish, right? So the woman, who wished to remain anonymous, went to check her lotto numbers, right, at a small store. This happened in Puglia, right, in Italy. So she checked her ticket, and she was told it was non-payable. Is that what comes up on the machine? It doesn't say any more than that. It said, so when she said, can you check this ticket? It said it was non-payable. What would you think? Because she thought she hadn't won anything. So consequently, the woman thought, well, I've won nothing. So she went home. Anyway, for some reason, she checked the numbers again. All her numbers, right? Her numbers had come up. She had the winning ticket. But what she'd done is, because she hadn't won anything, non-payable, she chucked in the rubbish. She went back to the store. The store said, no, the rubbish men have just come. They've put it in the rubbish. So she then had to contact the refuse people. They then started a search, and they had. And of course, if you think about it, there's all this in a rubbish truck like that. There's all kinds of, you know, crazy hazardous material and all the rest of it. Anyway, 2-day search ensues. She finds the ticket. She wins that £1 million. But the thing I want to come back to, the non-payable thing, is that the bit that flies. You know, when you check, they check it. And they go, no, non-payable. Does that means you've won? That just means it's too big for them to pay out. Well, I think I've won the lottery. And I think I've chucked out a non-payable ticket. That's what I think's happened.

A Close to Tears, Bruno Mars there, and Grenade. Now, UEFA have apparently ramped up pressure on FIFA boss Gianni Infantino, insisting they will boycott the next World Cup if he refuses to quit. This comes, of course, after his terrible sort of botched secretive plan to privatise parts of the World Cup. It was something like 20% or something, wasn't it, they were trying to sell off. Anyway, we saw glimpses, didn't we, of what the World Cup might be like if it was sold to a load of bankers. We saw the hydration breaks, we saw the half-time show. I mean, that was ridiculous. The half-time show's going on. You change the game, change football. You know, they're in the World Cup final, they're sitting in the changing room, waiting for you know, the singers to stop. The whole red card thing with Trump and the call to Infantino, all of that, just nonsense. You know, we have a really good game. So I thought that we might be able to come up with something that might be quite fun. So let's pick a date that we think Gianni Infantino resigns. Okay, so I think he's on the ropes, I really do. So let's play Infantino Bingo. Okay, so I think over the next, I think we've got a couple of weeks to do this, right? So let me give you what the prize is. I'll give you a £50 collection of books, right? Really, really good books. You know, these are, you could read them yourself, or you give them out, or do whatever you want. But I want you to predict the exact date that he's going to go. He's going to resign. So, Infantino Bingo. I'm going to start it off. We'll keep this open for 2 weeks. If anyone actually gets the exact date, I'll give you the prize. I'm just going to go with, I was going to say the 17th of September, for no other reason than I just popped into my head. I'm going to actually, no, let me change that to 26th of September. I've no idea whether that falls in with anything happening with FIFA or World Cup or voting or anything like that. But that's what I'm going to go for, 26th September. Basically, I'll just take the books home if I win. So there we are. So pick a date you think Gianni Infantino is going to resign as part of Infantino Bingo. Have a little guess. RichBFBS.com.

Next bit of BS, the Forces Station. Just want to do a little shout out to Chris in Devon. Just seen your message. It's gone into our little spam folder. Hi, Rich. Love the chat with the legendary Mark Billy. Billy made me laugh out loud. Hilarious. Right. I'm going to play out a little chunk of that in about 10, but thank you very much, Chris. Right. News up in 5. Love this. Cooler Shaker. Hush.

Best bit about being in a band is being able to go right at the start going 1, 2, 1, 2, 3, 4. Kula Shaker and Hush. Hi to Big Rom. We've just started playing Infantino Bingo. When do you think he's going to resign? Give us a day. If you get it exactly, I'll give you a £50 collection of books. Hi to Big Ron. It says, Rich, I'd like to guess 24th of September. I love this. I like this doing this. If you want to play, rich@bfbs.com. We'll get some news after Alex Warren at Fever Dream.

0: 238 cadets have been commissioned as army officers at the Royal Military Academy Sandhurst's Sovereigns Parade. There are 40 international cadets from 31 countries, including the first attendants from the Finnish Army and the first French officer to attend the full commissioning course. The King was represented at the Sovereigns Parade by Chief of the General Staff, General Sir Rowley Walker.
1: It is at times like this that the very best of our nation steps up, and I see that happening every single day. And that is why I tell you this is a very consequential time for you to be starting your military careers. And it is why my generation knows that the future is in good hands.
0: Police in Thailand say a student has killed seven people in a northern Bangkok suburb, including teachers at his school and earlier two of his grandparents. The 14-year-old then shot himself. Nine people are in a critical condition. Thailand's prime minister said the shooter's friend had told police he'd been under great stress. He said his actions suggested he'd clearly planned the attack. Saudi Arabia, Turkey and Pakistan have signed a joint defence agreement to boost their collective security. It says an attack on any of them would be regarded as an attack against them all. The deal brings together three of the world's most powerful Muslim-majority countries. BBC's Joe Inwood reports.
2: This agreement, signed in the holy city of Mecca, is designed to give all three signatories more stability in an increasingly unstable region. The location was no coincidence. All three mentioned their shared faith in official statements, leading some to dub this the Muslim NATO. But experts say this is not a replacement for the Western Military Alliance, of which Turkey is a member. It does, however, reflect growing concerns around America's reliability as a partner, about the actions of Israel, plus the destabilizing effects of the war with Iran.
0: In its continuing campaign to obliterate Russia's biggest online retailer, Ukraine has hit the farthest Wildberries warehouse so far. It's Yekaterinburg in the Urals, up to 2,000 kilometres away. The detective who led the investigation into the death of PC Andrew Harper says he's appalled that two of his killers could be released early under plans to ease prison overcrowding. Stuart Blake says the government should take account of the strength of public feeling on the issue. PC Harper died from catastrophic injuries when he was dragged down a road by a getaway car. Danny Shaw is a policing, criminal justice and prisons commentator.
3: The problem with the legislation is that it did not exclude any categories of offender given a determinate or fixed term sentence. So that was a colossal mistake in my view. Releasing people convicted of domestic abuse, convicted of offences against women, manslaughter, sexual abuse and so on, earlier than was otherwise the case, really does not provide the public with confidence.
0: And that's the latest. I'm Danielle Jałowiecka.

Nicki Minaj, Starships, it's BFBS, the Forces Station. It's not the UK afternoon show. Hi to Jack, who's given us the 4th of September. We are playing Infantino Bingo. We're trying to pick the exact day he resigned. So thank you, I'll add it to the list. If you do win, you'll win... Well, if you pick the exact date he actually goes, you'll win £50 worth of books. Right, we're doing that. Now then, yesterday on the show, we had such a great result. Billy Billingham, MBE, from the hit show SES Who Dares Wins, said yes to joining me on my Yorkshire Three Peaks Challenge in October. It's on October 6th. And you can hear my grovelly call when I phoned him in Florida yesterday to ask if he was free and if he could join us. I'll play the whole thing after the next record, okay? So this is all part of the BFPS Big Salute Op Summit. We also want you to try and think of something that you can kind of conquer, okay, to raise money for the BFPS Big Salute. So this is the thing I'm doing. I'll

0: 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Show them.
1: This boogie's in my soul. This boogie's in my soul.
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0: So yesterday on the show, I was talking about who is going to be my first call as I put this team together, right? So I'm doing the Yorkshire Three Peaks Challenge on the 6th of October. I need to raise as much money as possible for the BFPS Big Salute. And I need someone by my side who I can trust, who can motivate me and help me walk the 24 miles. And the guy I'm about to call is the guy I want by my side. He's my first go-to. He's the first one at the top of the team sheet. Okay, let's call SES legend Billy Billingham, MBE, from hit show SES Who Dares Wins, and former bodyguard to Tom Cruise and Brad Pitt. That's the kind of caliber of person we need for this. So let's give him a ring.
3: Hello,
0: Mark. It's Rich from BFBS.
3: Hey, mate. How are you? Long time no hear.
0: Yeah, I'm good. I'm good. Now, I've got to ask you something, and I know this is a bit off the bat, but you're my first call, right? I'm doing the Yorkshire Three Peaks Challenge, right? I'm putting a little special team together. You're literally my first call, and it's on the 6th of October. It's 24 miles. It's 12 hours. We'd flipping love it if you did it with us. Do you know what your diary's like in October?
3: Yeah, let me just double check that. What was that date again? Sorry.
0: 6th. It's a Tuesday.
3: 6th of October. Okay. Just one second. Let me just flick through. Yeah. Actually, I'm back in the UK then. Yeah. I'm free.
0: Could you do it with us?
3: Absolutely, mate.
0: It's for the BFBS Big Salute. So it's all these fantastic small military charities, the smaller military charities that do amazing stuff that, you know, some people haven't heard of, but are amazing.
3: Absolutely, mate. Anything to support our troops and their families.
0: Oh, that is so fantastic. Thank you so much for doing that. So,
3: no, you're welcome, mate.
0: We totally need you. I can't believe you're going to do it. That's so fantastic. If I get tired, would you carry me as well?
3: Mate, you better not get tired. You better be carrying me. But I'm sure between us as a team, we'll get around it.
0: Yeah. And if I get scared, will you hold my hand?
3: What, are we doing at night?
0: Well, it might be dark first thing in the morning.
3: Actually, look, yeah, you're right. It's October, so it's going to be dark quite early. So you might be right, the speed we're going to go at.
0: Mate, thank you so much for doing that. That's amazing news. I'll be in touch with details, but thank you so much. You're a legend.
3: No, it'd be a pleasure, mate. If you can send me the details through soonest then, so I can make sure that it's all good to go.
0: I thought he was going to turn me down there yesterday. Right at the end, when I said, can I hold your hand? I thought he was going to go, no. The whole thing's off, Rich. I'm not coming. Right, next week, we're going to try and add to the team. So far, two.

Madison Avenue, Don't Call Me Baby. So, up in about 20 minutes, we'll find out what is Track of the Week, Track of the Week, Track of the Week, Track of the Week. This is Ed Sheeran.

0: If you can pick the exact date you think Gianni Infantino is going to resign, join us in playing Infantino Bingo. 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We'll keep it going for 2 weeks. There's a funny story today about Nicky Butt from the sort of class of 92. He used to play for Man United, sort of legend, Man United legend, all this sort of. And I think he was on a podcast or something. I can't quite remember, but he was recounting a story where he tried to drop some stuff off at the tip, right? So as he did, he pulled up and the guy's kind of like, you know, what's in the boot? And the guy's like, because he's in a Range Rover. It's a blacked out Range Rover. And he was like, I'm just bringing some cardboard because, you know, I missed the bin delivery. So the guy at the tip wanted to look in the back of his car. And he's like, surely this doesn't normally happen. And then he looks in the back and he doesn't let him. Basically, Nicky Butt had the seats down in the back of the Range Rover. And he's like, you're not allowed in it because it's a commercial vehicle. And he's like, what? It's a Range Rover. It's not a white van. And he apparently was so incensed, he drove on into the tip, dumped all his stuff and drove off. So he now thinks he's banned from the tip. But I feel like he's got a point. If you put the seats down, that doesn't make it a commercial vehicle, does it?
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0: Gavin Harris, Jazzy, Satisfy. We'll do track of the week very soon. Now, if you listen to BFBS TV or radio, we want to hear from you. We want you basically to fill out a survey.
1: Oh, so boring.
0: But no, seriously,
1: it's so boring.
0: But no, it's, you know, we've made it better. And by that, I mean shorter. Please do it. Tell us what you love. Tell us what you don't like. Tell us what you change. Your feedback helps shape what comes next. So bfbs.com/survey. It's short.
2: We were strangers at the bar. They were playing Wonderwall. I overheard you say you hate this song. Next thing I knew, I'm walking over. Came and tapped you on your shoulder. Said, my dear, you're not the only one. Spent the night there at my place. That night became 100 days. And I shared all my deepest secrets with you.

0: again.
1: So the BFPS survey is short. Did I mention that it was short? 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It's like really short. So just so you know, it's short. Okay. 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

0: BFBS, the Four Sisters Station. It was Katie Musgraves, who ultimately was the person who encouraged her to make a little career-changing move to Nashville. Zed featuring Maren Morris. I'm talking about Maren Morris there. Right, we'll do Track of the Week very soon.
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5: Simple. You're in the know. Aperture.

Okay, it's time to find out what is track of the week. Track of the week, track of the week, track of the week. I almost forgot what to do there. Here it is, Ariana Grande and Petal. You voted for it. You like it. Here it is.

Four more fresh new music tracks next week. That one, Ariana Grande and Petal. You voted for it. Right, a couple more tracks for me, and George with you. That's George Ryland after the news. This is Sienna Spyro, Material Lover.

company this week. Have a fantastic weekend, and I'll catch you on Monday. George with you very soon after the news. Sienna Spyro, Material Lover. Leave you with Freya Ridings. Weekend. See ya.

0: The Defence Secretary Wes Streeting says he's absolutely sickened by reports of sexual abuse of female recruits at the Army Foundation College in Harrogate. There are growing calls for an independent inquiry after four young women said they were sexually assaulted and harassed. Wes Streeting says he'll be looking at what went wrong at the college.
1: I gather that there have been some improvements since this case came to light, but I need to assure myself that we're doing everything we can to deliver the culture change that's needed so that everyone in the uniform upholds the standards that we would expect.
0: The detective who led the investigation into the death of PC Andrew Harper says his killers shouldn't be eligible for early release because of the severity of the offence. Stuart Blake says freeing them as part of a plan to ease prison overcrowding is appalling. Jesse Cole and Albert Bowers are found guilty of the manslaughter of Andrew Harper when he was dragged behind their car as they fled the scene of a crime. Legal commentator Joshua Rosenberg says the government remains in a very difficult situation.
2: They don't really have any options as far as I can see. They obviously thought that by exempting rape and serious offences involving child sex and grooming from these changes, that would to some extent satisfy public opinion. But being in government requires hard choices. It's worth pointing out that these two young men would have been released at the halfway point anyway if they had been a few months younger when they were sentenced.
0: A serial sex attacker has been found guilty of murdering two women in London and raping a third. Simon Levy killed 53-year-old Carmenza Valencia Trujillo in March last year and Cheryl Wilkins, who was 39, 5 months later. The 40-year-old also raped a third woman in January 2025 before the murders. The head of Norfolk's police force has warned those involved in anti-immigration protests that they'll face the full force of the law. Four people have now been arrested and two police officers treated in hospital after three nights of unrest in Thetford. Chief Constable Paul Sanford says social media is partly to blame.
3: They're making assumptions on the basis of potential mistruths that they've heard online. Innocent people who have lived in Thetford for a long time may well have these people banging on their door next. It's never right for people to behave and act in this way.
0: Seven people have been killed after a student opened fire at a school in Thailand. Police say he also killed his grandparents at home before opening fire at the school. The 14-year-old then shot himself. Nine people are in a critical condition. Footballer Ivan Toney has been charged with assault. It relates to an alleged incident in December at a nightclub in Soho in London. The 30-year-old will appear in court next month. A spokesperson for the England international says he's looking forward to clearing his name. You can find more news and sport on our website at forcesnews.com. But for now, that's the latest. I'm Danielle Jaworowiecka. You.

Human from The Killers on BFBS, The Forces Station. I'm George Ryland. It is Friday, the 7th of August. On the way, we get a weekend anthem ahead of Old School and Anthems tomorrow. I'm also going to be catching up with Jess Bracey, who is at RAF Valley's Families Day today, and Suzanne Chis that will be in a few moments' time to let us know what is on today's download from Forces News.

0: 5. Everybody get up on BFBS, the Forces Station. Suzanne Chislett is with me in the studio. What is on today's download from Forces News?
1: It's a lovely sunny day in the UK, George. So we've been out and about enjoying the sunshine today. David Sibbles McCann has been out in Rosyth with the Defence Secretary, Wes Streeting, making his first visit to Scotland since taking on the role. And they went to see the new Type 31s being built by Babcock. So we've got some footage from that. We sent Sophie Kakianis and Chris Giles down to Sandhurst for the Sovereign's Parade, which happened today. Chief of the General Staff was there, so we're looking at what he told the latest recruits. Interesting fact for you, it's not a score, but it involves numbers.
0: Okay.
1: 31 countries were represented at the pass out today by 40 different students.
0: That's impressive.
1: Isn't it?
0: Plus
1: all the rest were Brits, so that's some good going. RAF Voyager rounding off exercise Pitch Black in Australia, which concluded today. They've been refueling with various planes of other nations, so that's one for the MAV geeks. And then we've also, yesterday, having previewed Princess Anne at the rehearsals for the tattoo, the actual preview night happened last night, so Dave Sibbles McCann's done both ends of the day and took some footage of that, which we're sharing on the download as well.
0: You are keeping him busy.
1: Yes, he's never going to sleep.
0: No, never.
1: Never.
0: No sleeps to Christmas for David Sibbles-McCann. Thank you very much. So you can find the download on forcesnews.com, search for it on socials, or if you're serving overseas, you will find it on BFBS Extra. Stella Lefty on the way with Boston after George Ezra's Dance All Over Me.

0: George Ezra, Dance All Over Me on BFBS, The Forces Station. As it's Friday and I've not done this for a while, I have asked Mr. Joe Carden, Totally Connected, weekdays 10 a.m. UK time, also Old School and Anthems tomorrow, 6 p.m. UK time, Weekend Anthem on the way, admin done. Joe's here because I like to give him a would you rather.
1: Oh, go on. We haven't had one of these in a while.
0: No, we haven't, have we? And this one I really like. Would you rather have a lizard that remembers all your passwords, or have a raccoon that gives you a cool mystery object once a week?
1: Oh, raccoon,
0: right?
1: Raccoon. I have a way of remembering passwords.
0: Is it writing them down?
1: Yes, in a little notebook. No, I'm joking. I don't do that. That's really insecure.
0: That's really bad.
1: It's a big notebook.
0: It's all right, it's paper.
1: No, God, why would you not choose the object raccoon?
0: I don't know how bad you are with passwords.
1: I don't care. I'd rather... There's every chance. If I'm getting one every week, and, you know, hopefully I will have some more weeks in my lifetime, there's every chance at one point one of the objects will be some sort of password reminder notebook.
0: Well, you don't know, do
1: exactly.
0: you?
1: Exactly.
0: I mean, yeah, the lizard would be with you all the time, and he could be cool. He could be an absolute bro. But imagine having
1: like
0: a...
1: admin and responsibility having to carry around a lizard with me.
0: It's probably not that much of a bro. But imagine having a raccoon scurrying up to you once a week
1: so
0: and being
1: happy.
0: Like, mate.
1: Present time. It'd be a birthday every week.
0: Wouldn't it?
1: Could I get him to sing happy birthday every time? That'd be really bad in public, wouldn't it?
0: No,
1: Just
0: like
1: sat on a train. Happy birthday. Shh, not now, Jeremy.
0: I mean, it could be like, I found your cool rock, but I'd still be like, yay!
1: Yeah, I'll take a rock. I love rocks.
0: Yeah.
1: But what if it's a bad present? What if it's something really inconvenient? Like, you know how in old episodes of Top Gear, they'd give each other really naff presents.
0: Yeah.
1: Just be like, here's a massive chair that you have to carry across the Sahara on a Mini Cooper.
0: Yeah. Or if your little raccoon came wandering in, you'd be like, I can't take in another llama, mate. We've had this conversation.
1: I will take all the llamas.
0: Yeah, we absolutely would. It was a terrible example. Raccoon it is then. If you would rather the lizard, do let us know. Messages at bfbs.com. But for once, utter agreement straight out the bat.
1: Consensus. This is how the dictatorship will work.
0: Yeah.
1: Just you and I going, raccoon or llama? Raccoon or llama? What was it? Raccoon or lizard?
0: Yes.
1: You're wrong!
0: Although, if the lizard was the one from, what was that, you know?
1: Oh, lizard. Where
0: lizard,
1: you slap it, it's a lizard, and it claps, yeah.
0: Yeah. No, I still go with the raccoon, actually. That could get annoying.
1: Any day.
0: Cheers, Joe.
1: Thank you. On a train.

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Jack Harlow, Loving On Me on BFBS, the Forces Station. I'm George Ryland. Hope you're enjoying your Friday. Oh, I thought I was just incredible earlier. You know, when you do something like, oh, basically I was in the gym and there's a machine, though, the pull-up machine, you know those? And I've never been strong enough. And I was like, oh, today's the day. So I managed it. First one, I'm like, oh, look at me. So strong. So strong. Put the weights up a little bit. Instant regrets. I'm hoping that is not the forecast for the weekend. We'll catch up with Jess Bracey after this, who is at the RAF family, Bally Family's Day. And now I've crashed the lyrics as well. Oh well. Ellie Goulding, Diplo and Swae Lee, close to me.

0: Close to Me, Ellie Goulding, Diplo and Swae Lee on BFBS, The Forces Station. Music on the way from Tinchy Strider and Tion Wayne. So today was the RAF Valley Families Day. It's an invite-only event in Anglesey, North Wales, which celebrates the RAF community with a huge range of activities for aviators and their loved ones. Jess Brace has been there for us today. Jess, how has it been?
1: Oh, George, it's been such a fantastic day, and for once, which is a rarity in Anglesey, it has actually been sunny with not a drop of rain in the sky, which is fantastic. It's been a brilliant day of air displays. We've had everything from the typhoon to the tutor, and we've had some international visitors as well. We've had the Americans from RAF Mildenhall fly in, so we've had the Hercules come in. We've just seen the departure of the Osprey, which many of you might remember from days in Afghanistan, and that one certainly brought in a lot of crowds. But so much support from local businesses, charity, and just great camaraderie all throughout the station.
0: But did all the families have a great time?
1: Oh, they have. It's been such a lovely moment seeing all the kids in their little flying suits, but also the proud parents of those that serve and work here on base, taking pictures of them by the jet. So the community really has had such a brilliant day, and so much work goes into this. Like, it's an 8-month process, and you can see why. Just the amount of people that have come together. We've got loads of classic cars as well. The fairground's probably the only thing that's still going at the moment, because I'm sure dragging kids away from a fun fair might be quite difficult at this time of day. But honestly, it's been such a wonderful day, and something you don't get to see that often behind the wire at a place like RAF Valley.
0: And I'm sure for everyone serving there, just a great opportunity to show off what they do, and that very rare chance to show your family what you do as well.
1: It really is, because you've got so many fast jets here as the training and pipeline for the future of sort of fighter pilots. Basically, it's like the UK's, it's a version of Top Gun. For them to actually go behind the scenes, see what the hangars are like, see what jets are like up close and personal, is such a huge benefit. And like I said, once in a lifetime opportunity for some people.
0: And what's your favourite bit been from today?
1: I think just seeing everyone come together. It's just really nice to see all the families, but of course I'm going to say the aviation as well. Seeing some of the jets that you don't get to see that often, seeing the typhoon just loud and proud in the sky, because for a lot of the guys here training, that is their next career, will be flying that jet. So definitely the

0: golf related. We think of our wonderful Ginny Carlin, who's currently over at BFBS Gibraltar. So we love you, Ginny. This is Tion Wayne. Old Dilemma.
1: Yo, it's that we break up, then make up. Make up, then break up. Car got rich now. Saying that I changed.

Tinchy Strider and Dappy on BFBS, the Forces Station. Weekend Anthem is coming up. I'm also going to be chatting sports with Mark McKenzie. Plus, I've got music from Jax Jones and Callum Scott. And this is the awesome Moving to the Sun from Ujel.

0: SBS, the Forces Station.
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0: Jax Jones and Callum Scott on BFBS, the Forces Station. Mark McKenzie is on the line because it's Friday. But before we talk Saturday sports, you had a fancy evening, did you not?
1: You say fancy. I mean, you know, how would you define fancy?
0: Well, you went to the tattoo rehearsal, did you not?
1: Yeah. The reason I say that is because there's fancy parts, like the Royal Gallery, where you go a suited and booted black tie and you get wined and dined. And then it was my fancy evening last night, which was standing on the Castle Esplanade filming what was going on. But it was absolutely fantastic. I was asked earlier how I would describe the Royal Edinburgh Military Tattoo to anyone that's not been or seen it. And the word was wow. That's a pretty good description. It has everything an RAF lead this year, George, and more special effects, more props than ever before, more pipes and drums than there has been for a long, long time as well. Little video up on the BFBS Scott on Instagram and Facebook. They allow us to do 2 minutes. So I've captured 90 minutes in 2 minutes. The edit was fun. And I hope you enjoy it, you know, and it's something that you need to come up and see at some point.
0: Yes, I do. And I also, you are probably going to be slightly irked at me, need to visit Edinburgh for the first time.
1: Not irked. If it's still on your bucket list, then it is definitely something to look forward to, because I think, you know, I'm slightly biased, but I love Edinburgh. And one of the main reasons is it's got that big castle right in the middle, which is handy when it comes to things like the tattoo. It's busy at this time of year, August. We've got the Fringe starting, but it's not a big city, if that makes sense. You know, it's not overwhelming. Come see me at some point.
0: Yeah. One day there'll be a knock on your studio door and it's going to be okay. Me. Hello!
1: Can I just ask for at least 5 minutes warning? We need to tidy up and things like that?
0: No, keep tidy. That's how it should be. Right, let's talk sport before I forget. Yeah. Because you are back tomorrow, 2 p.m. UK time, with Saturday Sport.
1: Looking forward to it. And for the benefits from for the young people that were in the studio with me last week, they came down from RAF Lossiemouth as part of Airplay Lossie to get around Edinburgh, see a bit of Edinburgh. They came in to see BFBS and I was chatting to them on air about Saturday Sport. We talked about their favourite teams, and a couple of them, awkward ones, 16, you know what it's like, said, no, don't like sport. So we do music and sport. So there's a bit of everything in there for somebody. Turned out that I didn't like Benson Boone, and I chat up with Benson Boone just to spite him because he was being that awkward teenager. And I've got enough of them at home. Sport, yeah, the League Cup kicks off tonight with 3 matches. The pick of those probably Middlesbrough versus Wrexham, Wolves versus Port Vale. Tomorrow it continues. There's a whole host of matches, including Sheffield Wednesday and Bolton, Colchester versus Southampton. Could be quite a good one with our military hat on as well. And the Scottish Premier League continues as well. Round two. So far, Hearts, my team, 100% defeat record. So it's not been the best start of the season.
0: Well, the only way is up.
1: And there's a long way. There's a long way up from where we are. Yeah. We were playing Benfica in Europe last night. Benfica, a legendary European team, thumped 6-1.
0: It's brutal.
1: And there's a second leg to come. It's like, you know, having to sit through a really, really bad play and they say it's the interval and you know there's more to come.
0: Yeah, but I leave. Leave in the interval, if that's the case. Because life's too short and football fans, you can't really do that.
1: I will pass that on to the team and see how that tactic goes on.
0: Mark, thank you very much. So you're
1: thank
0: back
1: you.
0: Tomorrow, 2 p.m. UK time with Saturday Sports. And I'm sure I will speak to you again

Hey, it's Joe from Old School and Anthems, and our weekend anthem this week is a big collab. You might remember Rossi from his collab with Jazzy High on Me. He's got a brand new tune out with Baby Close, who has just been so, so brilliant recently. She's on a real hype of solo releases. You'll know her previously from working a lot with Bless and with Cameron Watson. Their new tune together is proper minimalist. It's really light, really airy, and has that almost hyper-pop vocal quality you can only get from Baby Close. Together, they have made On Your Mind, and it's our weekend anthem for this week.

There's your weekend anthem. Joey's back with Old School and Anthems tomorrow night from 6 p.m. UK time. Latest news is on the way after Olivia Rodrigo's drop dead. And after that, we have a double-decker rollover to work on.

0: Defence Secretary sickened by sex abuse claims at Army College.
1: We have a duty to uphold the very highest standards in uniform.
0: Unique access for Forces News as RAF Typhoons and personnel return from Operation Biloxi.
2: Tactics have changed, procedures have been changed. We are still fighting as one strong fist.
0: And hundreds of new officer cadets make the grade at Sandhurst.
3: I think the most challenging part is just to be away from home. Obviously, you don't get to see your close friends that much.
4: This is Forces News
5: with Danielle Yawel-Yetska.
0: The Defence Secretary says he's absolutely sickened by reports of sexual abuse of female recruits at the Army Foundation College in Harrogate. There are growing calls for an independent inquiry after four young women said they were sexually assaulted and harassed. Wes Streeting told Forces News he'll be looking at what went wrong at the college.
1: I'm proud that we have armed forces that have women serving at the most senior levels and more women wanting to join our armed forces. We have a duty to uphold the very highest standards in uniform and to treat every woman with the dignity and respect she deserves. I gather that there have been some improvements since this case came to light, but I need to assure myself that we're doing everything we can to deliver the culture change that's needed so that everyone in the uniform upholds the standards that we would expect.
0: Wes Streeting hopes the allegations won't put women off applying to join the army.
1: My sadness is for Harrogate that there is some wonderful transformational work taking place that's changing life chances and giving opportunities to young people from a wide range of backgrounds. And I don't want anyone who has the ambition and talent to join our armed forces to be deterred. So it's contingent on us to make sure that we've got our act together.
4: BFBS. Forces News.
0: RAF Typhoons from RAF Coningsby are preparing to return home after their air policing mission in Romania. Aircraft from 3 Fighter Squadron have been working alongside the Romanian Air Force to protect the airspace of NATO's eastern flank. BFBS Forces News has been given the only access to this mission, and our reporter David Sivils-McCann has been talking to the hosts about how important it is.
6: The F-16s of Romania's Air Force have been flying alongside RAF Typhoons for the past few months, ready to answer the call to protect the skies of this NATO member as war is fought over the border in Ukraine. Captain Barashko from the 53rd Fighter Squadron says it's been good working with UK allies.
2: Tactics have changed, procedures have been changed. We are still fighting as one strong fist. So we are showing that inside our country, we are here to protect it.
6: It's the first time Operation Biloxi, the Romanian air policing mission, has been based here at Borča. And it's meant a busy time for some of the personnel based here, like air traffic controller Lieutenant Ephraim.
7: Sincerely, I'm grateful to work alongside the Royal Air Force here. It is a great opportunity to train, strengthen the NATO's collective defense. As an air traffic controller, working together, enhance the communication between us and make sure that the skies are secure.
6: With war on their border and the threat of Russia nearby, the people in Romania aren't taking their security for granted. Drones are an acute threat to their safety, and this mission is about working together with allies like the UK and now the Spanish Air Force to protect their homeland. David Sivils-McCann, BFBS Forces News, Borča 86 Airbase.
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4: This is BFBS.
0: Police in Thailand say a student has killed 7 people in a northern Bangkok suburb, including teachers at his school and earlier 2 of his grandparents. The 14-year-old then shot himself. 9 people are in a critical condition. A man described by prosecutors as a predatory serial sexual attacker has been convicted of murdering 2 women and raping a 3rd in London. Simon Levy, who's 40 and from Tottenham, murdered Carmenza Valencia Trujillo in March 2025 and Cheryl Wilkins in August that year. He raped another woman in January 2025. The BBC's Daniel De Simone is outside the Old Bailey.
8: Levy was a registered sex offender and he was being monitored by the Met, and they downgraded him as a risk to women after he came out of prison in 2024. And from then on, he went on a spree of attacks against women. He targeted women on public transport in London, attacking women that he encountered at random, and then also murdered 2 women, violently raped another victim. The Met and British Transport Police could have stopped this, and that's clear from the evidence.
4: This is Forces News.
0: The detective who led the investigation into the death of PC Andrew Harper says his killers should not be eligible for early release because of the severity of the offence. Jesse Cole and Albert Bowers were found guilty of the manslaughter of Andrew Harper when he was dragged behind their car as they fled the scene of a crime. Stuart Blake says freeing them as part of a plan to ease prison overcrowding is appalling.
9: When you look at the sentencing guidelines for unlawful killing, manslaughter, you know, they could look at it and say, you know, anything above a category B in terms of culpability shouldn't form part of this sentencing early release programme. That may give some solace to the families that are suffering, and Andrew's family are suffering.
0: Sue Coleman, the chief executive of West Mercia Women's Aid, says survivors of domestic abuse are concerned about the potential release of their attackers.
10: The position is still clearly evolving, so that uncertainty itself is causing an enormous amount of stress. For victims, they're really not clear whether or not their perpetrators are going to come out early, what kind of support is going to be in place for them in terms of making sure that they know what the arrangements are for their perpetrators.
0: But Home Office Minister Anna Turley says the government has had to take difficult decisions so prisons can operate effectively.
11: We have, you know, an ongoing system in our criminal justice system where people are going to court, they're being sentenced, we need to find places for them. We have to make sure the prison system does not collapse, and that means that we are having to make sure that we create those places for them. And the early release scheme is a difficult decision, but it's one that we've had to make. I know the Prime Minister has set out a number of exemptions for that, including for sexual offences, for rape and so on.
0: The Chief of the General Staff has told the Army's newest officers there is an absolute clarity to your purpose. General Sir Rowley Walker attended the Sovereign's Parade at the Royal Military Academy Sandhurst. It marks the end of 44 weeks of intensive training for the officer cadets. Our reporter Sophie Kakayanis was there.
12: A memorable day for the 238 officer cadets and their loved ones watching on. Memorable too for the head of the Army, General Sir Rowley Walker, who inspected them and was stood where they were 33 years ago.
13: This is a time when collective defence and security becomes a national and an international effort, where investment in the armed forces is replacing disinvestment, where your operations, activities and deployments will be done under the banner of real deterrence and hard defence, and where there is an absolute clarity to your purpose, which is to be ready to fight and win the nation's battles, which we can.
12: The global landscape these officer cadets will soon operate in, embodied by the 40 international cadets who are part of the cohort, made up from 31 countries, including Ukraine. Finland, who joined NATO in 2023, was also represented by their first ever officer cadet at Sandhurst, Roni Nogalainen.
3: Getting the honour and responsibility from my country and to represent my country, that's the biggest honour you can get. I think the most challenging part is just to be away from home. Obviously, you don't get to see your friends, your close friends that much, but you create such a bond of new friendships in here.
12: Sophie Kakayanis, BFBS Forces News, Royal Military Academy, Sandhurst.
4: Forces News, Sports.
0: Barcelona's bid of up to £40 million for Rodri has been rejected by Manchester City. It's thought the Premier League club would only let the Spain World Cup winning midfielder go for over £60 million. Rodri had been in talks with Real Madrid. Spanish football expert Terry Gibson reckons they were distracted by negotiations over Vinicius Junior's new contract.
14: Rodri felt he was just being left on the shelf, which you can't do to someone like Rodri. So Barcelona were aware that there was a possibility that things weren't going according to plan and believed that they had a chance to nip in and try and take him away from City and Real Madrid.
0: Norway is calling on FIFA President Gianni Infantino to resign following his attempt to sell off stakes in the World Cup to private investors. The Norwegian Football Federation's gone further than those in England, Wales, Croatia and Albania. They've all withdrawn support without explicitly calling for Infantino to quit. And the EFL Cup continues tonight with three fixtures. Wickham play Stevenage, Wolves host Port Vale and Middlesbrough meet Wrexham.
4: Forces News headlines.
0: The Defence Secretary Wes Streeting says he's absolutely sickened by reports of sexual abuse of female recruits at the Army Foundation College in Harrogate. There are growing calls for an independent inquiry. Typhoons from RAF Coningsby are preparing to return home after their air policing mission in Romania. And over 200 officer cadets have passed out at Sandhurst. And that's the latest. I'm Danielle Jawowiecka.
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They're all infected, but he'll be alright, 'cause he's a scumbag, don't you know? I said he's a scumbag, don't you?

Arctic Monkeys, When the Sun Goes Down on BFBS, the Forces Station. I'm George Ireland. Happy Friday. On the way, we've got the track of the week as voted for by you. Also, a double-decker rollover that needs some work doing. I'll play that in a few minutes' time. And I've got music from Perry and Niall Horan. And sad news today, if you haven't heard, the acclaimed British music producer, William Orbit, has passed away. So he was from North London. He was the one that worked with people like Madonna, Blur, All Saints and U2. He was behind that album from Madonna in 98, Ray of Light. And also, you might recognise this, which is just him, William Orbit. This is Barber's Adagio for Strings.

0: What an incredible tune. That's Barber's Adagio for Strings from William Orbit, who has very sadly passed away. Music on the way from Perry and Niall Horan.
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3: 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Double decker.
0: Double decker. Double decker rollover, actually, to be precise. It's the first one I've achieved in a minute. Have a listen. It's glorious. I'll be quite happy for it to be here Monday. So no clues just yet, but do have a go. What do you think's in there? It is two songs. I need title and artist for each, as usual. You know the drill. Any ideas at all? All guesses welcome. You can either send me a voice note via the BFBS app. It's always nice to hear from you. Or you can jump on the email, messages@bfbs.com.

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Forget about us. Perry on BFBS, the Forces Station. It's double decker time. This one is a rollover from yesterday. Have a listen. Jill and Kev in Cyprus. How are we doing? In a hot, hot Trudos. They were swimming yesterday. Very cool in the water, apparently. Oh, that sounds like bliss. That sounds so nice. Oh, lovely. I cannot wait for a holiday. It's a good few weeks off yet. And I've not decided where to go. Oh, but let's not get bogged down in detail, though. There's nothing like it, is there? Just being hot and cooling down in water. Yes, please. With the double decker, she said, how about one of my absolute faves, David Guetta, Love Don't Let Me Go? Yes. Not sure any other kind of merges into one. You mean it's made so nicely, Jill, that it sounds wonderful. Two into one. I hear you. So we're halfway there. David Guetta, Love Don't Let Me Go. What is the other half? And also, apparently, Kev is currently having pre-dinner snacks. Jill, you know I'm going to need to know what the pre-dinner snacks are, please. Thank you. What's in there? Alongside David Guetta's Love Don't Let Me Go. Messages at bfbs.com. Disco. X on the-

U2's The Sweetest Thing on BFBS, the Forces Station. So we are halfway with this double decker. It's got double rollover written all over it. I don't hate that. I could give you a clue, but I'm going to leave it until Monday because I can. It's the only power I have in my life. Let me have it. Half of that, David Guetta, Love Don't Let Me Go. Thank you to Jill and Kev in Trudos. Kev is having pre-dinner snacks currently. I am really envious. I really wanted a little something, and there isn't a little something. I've ended up getting from the kitchen some soy chocolate milk or something. It's a bit weird, but it'll do. It is what it is, isn't it? Any ideas at all, do let me know. Send me a voice note, why not? It's really easy to do from the BFBS app. It's just a little button. Press that, voice note sent. Well, you do the talking first, obviously. MK and Poppy basking with Zone. Got Blossoms on the way.

Welcome on BFBS, the Forces Station. Coming up, I have the track of the week. I've also got music from Kings of Leon and Ed Sheeran. Going to play you Blossoms next. And let's have one last listen to the Double Decker, shall we? Ooh, Jill's been in touch again. Not with another guest, but a food list. She said soy and chocolate milk. Ugh. Do you know what? You kind of get used to it a bit. It's not great. It's pretty gross. Yeah, fine. Try peanuts, chocolate raisins, crispy crackers. Oh, yes, please. Main's very English. Dessert is amaretto soaked biscuits, salted caramel ice cream and caramel sauce. Holiday to Trudos. Booking my flight, Jill and Kev. Yes, please. I need looking after. Do you know what I've got for my dinner later? Or soup and some wheat-free bread. It's no kind of life. Because I'm responsible for my own nutrition and someone should probably take that away from me. I want chocolate raisins and crispy crackers and peanuts, please. Okay, well, I'm getting distracted here by the food. One last listen to the Double Decker before we pop it back on the top shelf and we'll get it down again on Monday. Half of it, David Guetta, Love Don't Let Me Go. Other half, we'll find out next week. This is Your Girlfriend from Blossoms.

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3: 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Aperture.

Sex on Fire, Kings of Leon on BFBS, the Forces Station. I'm George Ryland. Happy Friday to you. So I've mentioned on the show before, I'm off to New York at the end of September with a very good friend of mine. And she's one of those people I can spend unlimited time with. That's not most people. Don't know if everyone's the same, if I'm just a weirdo. But, you know, some people are like, yeah, a couple of hours, that'll do me. And she's one of these I spend, you know, just days and days with. I can't wait for this trip. It's going to be amazing. But we are very different in some ways, namely TV and what we like to watch on it. So to get ready for the New York trip, she told me recently, she was very excited. She was like, oh, so I've been watching The Real Housewives of New York. And she's getting really excited about all the places I'm going and it's going to be brilliant. You have to come around and watch some. And I was like, yeah, I might not do that. And I'm not really into reality. I certainly don't ever want to watch A Real Housewives. I've made it this far without accidentally seeing any. I don't want to start now. So what I have done, which is very standard for me instead, to get ready for said New York trip, I've started watching Homicide New York. And I know exactly what she's going to say when I tell her not something I could say on the radio.

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1: That is a great tune, that, isn't it? Ain't No Love from Sub Sub and Melanie Williams. Right, do you want to know the winner, the track of the week?
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1: This is the closest week that I can remember in a while. In a third place, D.O.D. and Izzy Bizu got 27% of your votes. Benny Blanco cleared up 29%. But with a winning 31%, the track of the week is Ariana Grande's Petal.

There's your track of the week, Petal from Ariana Grande. We'll have more on Monday. Hello to Mark from Stoke. On way to Birkenhead, says back in 2004. First time in a plane. Relaxing viewing on TV for him? Black box air crash investigations. Mark, that is exactly the kind of thing that I'm talking about. Getting ready for New York with Homicide New York. And there's loads of them!

0: The Defence Secretary, Wes Streeting, says he's absolutely sickened by reports of sexual abuse of female recruits at the Army Foundation College in Harrogate. Four young women said they were sexually assaulted and harassed. Wes Streeting says he'll be looking at what went wrong at the college.
1: I gather that there have been some improvements since this case came to light, but I need to assure myself that we're doing everything we can to deliver the culture change that's needed so that everyone in the uniform upholds the standards that we would expect.
0: A sexual predator's been found guilty of two murders and a rape committed while he was on bail for other sex attacks. Carmena Valencia Trujillo and Cheryl Wilkins were killed 5 months apart in London last year. Prosecutors say they could have pushed harder for Simon Levy not to be released on bail. Detective Chief Inspector Neil John hopes the verdict will provide closure.
2: Simon Levy is a dangerous and predatory offender. His crimes were calculated, cruel, and deeply disturbing. Throughout the trial, he has shown complete disregard for the victims, despite being fully aware of the lasting and devastating impact of his actions.
0: The senior detective who investigated the death of PC Andrew Harper says two of his killers shouldn't be eligible for early release from prison. Stuart Blake says he's deeply concerned that Jesse Cole and Albert Bowers could be let out under a government scheme aimed at easing prison overcrowding. They were in a car which dragged Andrew Harper for more than a mile. BBC political correspondent Nick Eardley says the government believes making exemptions to the rules would undermine the early release scheme.
3: My understanding is the view in the Ministry of Justice is that they can't just carve out certain types of manslaughter offences. It would have to be all manslaughter offences, and that would mean that hundreds of people potentially are impacted by any decision, and that could mean that the impact on clearing some of the situation in prisons would be negated.
0: An 11-year-old girl has died after emergency services found her in a river in Midlothian. Her body was recovered from Gore Glen Woodland Park yesterday afternoon. Meta, which owns Facebook and Instagram, has defended itself after a US court found it had created a public nuisance and ordered it to pay a fine of more than £400 million. The judge ruled the company's products endanger young users. Meta insists it protects children which use its platforms. Trevor Johnson, a former executive at Meta and TikTok, says the fine won't have much of an impact.
4: Whilst these filings, they look like big numbers, if you think about the context of the business, which is a $1.1 trillion business, it's a drop in the ocean. It does create an opportunity for states and regulators to have a conversation with Facebook about some of the key issues that are being driven by their constituents. So look, we're holding them to account, we find them, and maybe have a conversation about some of the product changes.
0: And renowned music producer William Orbit, who worked on Madonna's award-winning Ray of Light and All Saints No. 1, Pure Shores, has died. He was 69. That's the latest. I'm John Adderley.
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0: Sagala, Ella and Meghan Trainor just got paid on BFBS, the Forces Station. I'm George Ryland. Happy Friday morning if you're listening in Canada. Are you heading to the Ralston Honky Tonk this weekend? Oh, I bet that's a good time. You know that's going to be a good time. Get your two-step on. Also, if you do have any chaps, our Melissa Davies has been desperate to see a pair. She would love that. Pop them on for her. Give the girl a treat and enjoy yourself. Afternoon if you are in the Falklands. Evening if you're in Germany, Gibraltar, Cyprus, the UK. Hopefully you got a bit downtime over the weekend, something to look forward to. On the way, I've got the country spotlight track because it is Friday. We've also got music from Samba and Green Day after Alex Warren's Ordinary.
1: They say the holy water's watered down, and this town's lost its faith. Our colors will fade eventually, so if our time is running out, day after day, we'll make the mundane our masterpiece. Oh my, my, oh my, my love, I take one look at you, you're taking me out.

Green Day's Basket Case from BFBS, The Forces Station. On the way, I've got this week's Country Spotlight track. We are also going to be hearing more from Jess Bracey, who today was at the RAF Valley Families Day. Plus, I've got music to come from Navos and Somba. And right now, it's Cuff It from Beyoncé.

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1: Beyoncé with Cuff It on BFBS, the Forces Station. It's Friday, which means we get a little bit country with the country spotlight track. This is something brand new in the country space. And today it comes from a band who are the Fleetwood Mac of country music. They are Little Big Town. They've been together since the late 90s. Two ladies, two fellas. One lady is married to one of the fellas. Fleetwood Mac of country music. So they have a new track out. It's called Over and Over. They're going to be releasing their 12th album, It's a Dying Art, at the end of this month. So here we go with a new track from it, Over and Over, from Little Big Town.

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0: My Body Isn't Ready from Samba. Music on the way from Rihanna and Navos. This is BFBS, the Forces Station. Today was the RAF Valley Families Day, and our Jess Bracey was there. As we heard from her earlier on in the show, she was at the invite-only event in Anglesey, North Wales, which celebrates the RAF community. There was a huge range of activities for aviators and their loved ones. And while she was there, she had a chat to Group Captain Jez Curry, Stage Commander at the busy Welsh airfield.
1: So we are the RAF's only fast jet training base. We're the only RAF base now in Wales. So our position here on Anglesey is incredibly important. We are training the fighter pilots of the future, and we're feeding directly into the front line. So the role of RAF Valley here in Wales is incredibly important.
2: And what a view we've got here. We're sat in one of the cabins overlooking Snowdonia. The jets are flying above us. The sun is shining, which is always good news for Families Day.
1: Always. You know, it's not true what they say about Valley. We do get fantastic weather. Looking out over the Families Day, there's an American Osprey parked up. There's a US C-130 parked up. And we have the backdrop of Snowdonia to frame that picture with a blue sky, and the air display's already started. So it's just going to be a great afternoon for our families and friends.
2: And I can imagine something like Families Day is such a massive project to work on throughout the year, and so many people involved.
1: It's a huge amount of effort for, I would say, everybody across the airbase, and we draw people from 4FTS and 202 Squad and Mount Rescue to assist in doing that. It is a monumental effort, but the results you get every year and the joy it brings to our families and our friends, and indeed the local community who, you know, see it as their day as well as ours, is just, it's immeasurable. People love Families Day. It's an absolute highlight for people on the RAF Valley calendar.
2: And one of the nice things I've seen today is the amount of proud parents taking pictures of their sons and daughters in uniform by the jets. That must be so heartwarming for you as a station commander.
1: It's often the first touch point our families have with the Air Force. And when they see their loved ones in their uniform, whether it's a flying suit or in their greens, with the aircraft they're potentially flying, in the control tower they're potentially working out, or the other sections, it's a real good connection that they make, and a real positive connection that they make with the Royal Air Force. It becomes very personable for them.
2: And it's hard to believe we're in August already, but what have been some of the highlights for you personally and for the station for 2026 so far?
1: Well, it's been, like any station, it's a busy year, but this year is the 85th anniversary of RAF Valley. We had our 85th anniversary parade and event a few months ago, and we were honoured to have the Prince of Wales join us for that. He was here for a short time, joined us in the parade, and visited a number of sections around the unit. And he has a great affinity with RAF Valley, and he always loves coming back here. We've also attended the Royal Welsh Show down in Bolth Wells, and RAF Valley put a number of people on the ground there. Huge hit with the people there. We had our engagement cabin, we had a mock-up of a Red Arrow, we had our young people there engaging with the Welsh community and really selling what we do here at RAF Valley and the RAF Valley, RAF as a whole.
2: And it must have been quite something to have the Prince of Wales come back to Valley, because of course he trained here.
1: Yep, and that's why he's got such a great connection with RAF Valley and Anglesey. It's where him and the Princess were very happy as he went through training. And of course he operated here as part of the SAR force, so he has a real affinity with the unit, and it always feels for him, I think, that when he comes here it feels like he's coming home.
2: And for the families here and all, you know, the local people that are supporting Families Day, do you have a message for them?
1: I just want to say a huge thank you to all the families who support our personnel, and indeed all the people who work here at RAF Valley. And we are a team of teams. We're the military, we're the civil service, we're industry partners, we're contractors, who all contribute to the output of RAF Valley. We have very few events where we can say thank you, but hopefully all the work

Believe me, Navos on BFBS, the Forces Station. Got Role Model on the way. Rihanna, a classic from Rihanna. The one featuring Jay-Z is next. And I just heard a voice note from my sister, which reminded me of something, because she's going to be cancelling the next appointment of this, because she doesn't see the point in wasting the time or the petrol. And frankly, I am inclined to agree. And this thing is patient-led physio. I couldn't believe it when she first told me about it. I've had quite a lot of physio in the past few years. And the way I understood it was that you go there and the physio's like, right, here's what we're going to do to get you better. That's not what happens at this patient-led physio, because you're leading it. Now, my sister is in no way a physio, in no way medically trained even, and has no idea how to get the situation fixed. Hence the physio. How can it be patient-led? It doesn't make any sense whatsoever. Unsurprisingly, it has not helped, hence cancelling the next appointment. Have you ever heard of this? Patient-led physio. Absolute nonsense in my mind. Let's not do this with surgeries.

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0: Love that. High Hopes 3000 from Role Model on BFBS, the Forces Station. Time to hear some more from today's RAF Valley Families Day, which Jess Bracey attended for us. And she had a chat to Wing Commander Matt Axel, Officer Commanding of 72 Squadron.
1: I've been in since 2000. I initially joined up as a Royal Marines officer, and after about 8 or 9 years of doing that, I transferred over to the RAF. I then subsequently flew Tornadoes, pretty much from about 2010 all the way through to its retirement, and then a couple of ground jobs, and now I've ended up as OC-72 here.
2: And tell us more about 72 Squadron and the role of RAF Valley in terms of training the pilots of the future.
1: We take the students through basic flying training, so they turn up to us with limited flying experience from elementary flying training, and we take them from pretty junior pilots all the way through to the stage at which they are awarded their wings. It's a long course, almost a year, and they go from just about knowing how to fly to pretty much knowing how to fight an aircraft and operate as a tactical pair.
2: And what does that mean for you when you see that graduation day of the pilots getting their wings? It must be such a proud moment to see their progression.
1: It is. It's a super proud moment and something. I remember my wings day and having my family there, and it was one of the proudest moments of my life. And to be involved with all the trainees going through and see them change and grow immensely from how they are when they turn up to being there on the day they get those wings put on their chest. Yeah, it's an immense privilege and pleasure to do so.
2: And the magic about RAF Valley is that you look at, the Typhoon Splay pilots, the Red Arrows, and this is where their journey first started.
1: Yeah, so that's it. The magic of this place is, I think it's magic. I'm not sure the trainees do, is everyone's been through here. It's a superb place to forge the skills of a fighter pilot. We go from glorious weather like we've got here today at Families Day to some pretty inclement weather with low cloud, high winds. And it's the perfect place to operate with lots of airspace above us and the tremendous North Wales countryside to fly around at low level as well.
2: And what is it about the Texan and the Hawk that make it the go-to jet for fighter pilots?
1: So the Texan's an excellent aircraft for what it needs to do. And we pretty much push the aircraft to its limits all across the syllabus. So there's not much more we could get out of it. And it prepares the trainees as much as possible to take that next step onto the Hawk, where they pretty much do everything they've done on Texan, just faster and harder. And again, the Hawk itself is very, very well suited to getting the guys and the girls to the correct level they need to be to take that next and biggest step up onto either the F-35 or the Typhoon.
2: And it's so nice seeing proud parents today at Families Day taking pictures of their sons and daughters by the jet.
1: Yeah, it's lovely. There's a massive crowd here and being able to get up close to the aircraft on the flight line. And I've seen lots and lots of my students walking around with their families dissing on about what they've done and what they're going to get up to in the future. Yeah, it's lovely.
2: And finally, what have you enjoyed about your time at RAF Valley?
1: Again, it's been a nice break to come back to Valley. I hadn't been here since the late 2000s when I was going through flying training. So it's certainly been very different coming back as a squadron boss than being a trainee. But it's a fantastic place to live and work. Being here in North Wales with everything we've got around us, it's just magical. And seeing as I never thought I'd actually get flying again after the Tornado left service, it's been a huge privilege to be able to get back in a cockpit and really enjoy some flying whilst teaching the trainees and the fighter pilots of the future.
2: And finally, for youngsters and cadets listening to this, thinking that's what I want to do for a job, I want to be a fighter pilot, what advice do you give them?
1: So lots of advice, I suppose, but main thing, work hard at school, be dedicated to what you want to do, and just follow your dreams. Absolutely, if that's what you want to do, don't let anybody tell you can't do it, and keep going, and hopefully one day you might end up in an F-35 cockpit.
0: That was Jess Bracey at today's Families Day at RAF Valley. Sounds like an incredible day all around. I'm pretty sure if Ginny Carlin was hearing all this, she'd be very jealous she didn't get to go and see all of the aeroplanes. DJ Snake now featuring Justin Bieber, Let Me Love You.

DJ Snake featuring Justin Bieber, Let Me Love You on BFBS, the Forces Station. We're going to keep up the weekend vibes. Calvin Harris and Rag & Bone Man on the way after another featuring 54 Ultra. This is Talk To You. Latest news coming at 7pm UK time. Beats is with you after that. I hope you have a good few days. I'll be back Monday as usual from 4pm UK time.

0: Nation.
1: The Defence Secretary says he's absolutely sickened by reports of sexual abuse of female recruits at the Army Foundation College in Harrogate. There are growing calls for an independent inquiry after four young women said they were sexually assaulted and harassed. Wes Streeting hopes the allegations won't put women off applying to join the Army.
2: My sadness is for Harrogate that there is some wonderful transformational work taking place that's changing life chances and giving opportunities to young people from a wide range of backgrounds. And I don't want anyone who has the ambition and talent to join our armed forces to be deterred. So it's contingent on us to make sure that we've got our act together.
1: Seven people have been killed after a student opened fire at a school in Thailand. Police say he also killed his grandparents at home before opening fire at the school. The 14-year-old then shot himself. Nine people are in a critical condition. Thailand's Prime Minister Anutin Charnvirakul says the shooter's actions suggested he'd been under stress over his schooling.
3: This is violence, but it's not caused by criminals. It is caused by an individual who carried pressures and tensions. This really has nothing to do with security measures in the school.
1: Saudi Arabia, Turkey and Pakistan have signed a joint defence agreement to boost their collective security. It says an attack on any of them would be regarded as an attack against them all. More from BBC correspondent Joe Inwood.
4: This is a kind of a broad security agreement between three of the most powerful Muslim majority states on earth, and really at the heart of it is this mutual defence pact. Now, we should say we don't know exactly how that will work out in practice. Similarities have been drawn with NATO's Article 5. We heard about the idea there's been an attack on Saudi Arabia today. In the future, it could well be the case that they would call for support from, for example, the very significant Turkish Navy could come down and offer them help with a situation like that. But it is being seen, I think, as a really significant moment for the security architecture of the Middle East.
1: 238 cadets have been commissioned as army officers at the Royal Military Academy Sandhurst's Sovereigns Parade. There are 40 international cadets from 31 countries, including the first attendants from the Finnish Army and the first French officer to attend the full commissioning course. The King was represented at the Sovereigns Parade by Chief of the General Staff, General Sir Rowley Walker.
5: Your operations, activities and deployments will be done under the banner of real deterrence and hard defence, and where there is an absolute clarity to your purpose, which is to be ready to fight and win the nation's battles, which we can.
1: That's Chief of the General Staff, General Sir Rowley Walker. And that's the latest. I'm John Adderley.

0: It's new, that one. It's from Ujel, Imel Angel and Ultranate, and it's Moving to the Sun. So how's it going? It's George Wedlake with you on your Friday, the 7th of August, 2026, as we kick off the weekend the only way you should do it. It's your BFES Beats Takeover. Wall-to-wall dance floor fillers to get you right in the mood. Old and new as well. So in a moment, we're going back to 1990 to play you a track from a William Orbit project. After this one is Fuse ODG teaming up with the instantly recognisable vocals of Sean Paul. It's called Dangerous Love.
1: Fuse ODG and SPZ, what we tell them, blaze them. Look at you. In

0: Samples from Pink Floyd. It's Bassomatic and it's Fascinating Rhythm from 1990 playing on your BFBS Beats Takeover. So how are we? It's George Wedlake with you on your Friday, kicking off the weekend with non-stop dance floor fillers, the best way possible. And up next, we have Joel Corry. It wouldn't count as a Friday if we didn't play you anything by that guy, would it? Yeah.
1: Let's go! The Beat of the Armed Forces. 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

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I'm there.

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That's the right kind of energy for Friday. Gorgon City and Jem Cook is Oracle on BFBS Beats. So how are we? It's George Wedlake with you. We have your news on the way. Tiesto's going to take us there after a bit of J-Lo. After Georgia Smith and Burna Boy, it's Be Honest. I know you want.

0: The Defence Secretary, Wes Streeting, says he's absolutely sickened by reports of sexual abuse of female recruits at the Army Foundation College in Harrogate. Four young women said they were sexually assaulted and harassed. Wes Streeting says he'll be looking at what went wrong at the college.
1: I gather that there have been some improvements since this case came to light, but I need to assure myself that we're doing everything we can to deliver the culture change that's needed so that everyone in the uniform upholds the standards that we would expect.
0: A man described by prosecutors as a predatory serial sexual attacker has been convicted of murdering two women and raping a third in London. Simon Levy, who's 40, murdered Carmenza Valencia Truillo in March 2025 and Cheryl Wilkins in August that year. He raped another woman in January last year. The BBC's Daniel De Simone is outside the Old Bailey.
2: Levy was a registered sex offender and he was being monitored by the Met, and they downgraded him as a risk to women after he came out of prison in 2024. And from then on, he went on a spree of attacks against women. He targeted women on public transport in London, attacking women that he encountered at random, and then also murdered two women, violently raped another victim. The Met and British Transport Police could have stopped this, and that's clear from the evidence.
0: More than 600,000 people have signed a petition calling for two of the killers of PC Andrew Harper to be excluded from an early release scheme for prisoners in England and Wales. Jesse Cole and Albert Bowers were convicted of manslaughter after PC Harper was dragged along a road by a getaway car. But the government says the scheme is needed to prevent the prison system collapsing. Chief Executive of West Mercia Women's Aid, Sue Coleman, says survivors of domestic abuse are concerned about the potential release of their attackers.
3: The position is still clearly evolving, so that uncertainty itself is causing an enormous amount of stress. For victims, they're really not clear whether or not their perpetrator is going to come out early, what kind of support is going to be in place for them in terms of making sure that they know what the arrangements are for their perpetrators.
0: In its continuing campaign to obliterate Russia's biggest online retailer, Ukraine has hit the farthest Wildberries warehouse so far, its Yekaterinburg hub in the Urals, up to 2,000 kilometres away. Saudi Arabia, Turkey and Pakistan have signed a joint defence agreement to boost their collective security. It says an attack on any of them would be regarded as an attack against them all. Barcelona have had a bid of up to £40 million for Rodri, rejected by Manchester City. The Spanish World Cup winning midfielder, who's also been in talks with Real Madrid, has a year left on his contract with the Premier League club. Former City striker Paul Dickhoff says he'd be hard to replace.
4: Yeah, it would be a blow. Look, he's a Ballon d'Or winner, he's just won the best player in the World Cup, you know, and had his injuries last season, and City did miss him last season, but at the same time, without him in the team, they still won the domestic double.
0: And that's the latest. I'm John Adderley.

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2: 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Whatever I play to you, you play back to me. 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

I'll tell you what, it's got that proper Friday groove to it, hasn't it? Now, I don't strictly know what I mean by that, but you kind of do, right? It's Barry Can't Swim, it's Dance, Dance, Dance, and it's George Wedlake with you, making you do exactly that with your BFBS Beats Takeover. Wall-to-wall dance floor fillers to get you right in the zone for this weekend. And on the way in just a moment, we're going to stick on a bit of a classic that features the vocals of Shifty Shell Shock of Crazy Town, but it's not a Crazy Town track. I'll give you another clue. It came out in the summer of 2002. We'll do it after this one. Dominic Fike and his Three Nights on BFBS Beats.

0: of Crazy Town on vocals is Oakenfold with that sun-soaked classic, A Starry-Eyed Surprise, and is George Wedlake with you on your BFBS Beats Takeover, kicking off the weekend with non-stop dance floor fillers, the only way to start the weekend. And next up, we've got a Clooney and Prosper collaboration.
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Come back to me. I miss you. Every bad boy needs a good girl.

Barney, teaming up with Post Malone on BFES, the Forces station. And it's George Wedlake with you for your BFES Beats Takeover. Kicking off the weekend in style. Wall-to-wall dance floor fillers. And I've got a brand new one here for you now. From a collaboration that I didn't see happening, but now it has happened. It just feels right. Katie B is back with a bang in 2026. She's teaming up now with none other than Jax Jones. This is the very dubstep-inspired Last Day of Summer.

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Armin Van Buuren and Duncan Lawrence teaming up on that one. It's called Feel Something, and it's George Wedlake with you on your BFBS Beats Takeover. It's Friday and we're celebrating that with nothing but dance floor fillers. We've got your news on the way. DJ Snake's going to take us there. We also have some Brothers in Rhythm on the way after Sam Smith and Normani.

0: The Defence Secretary says he's absolutely sickened by reports of sexual abuse of female recruits at the Army Foundation College in Harrogate. There are growing calls for an independent inquiry after four young women said they were sexually assaulted and harassed. Wes Streeting hopes the allegations won't put women off applying to join the Army.
1: My sadness is for Harrogate that there is some wonderful transformational work taking place that's changing life chances and giving opportunities to young people from a wide range of backgrounds, and I don't want anyone who has the ambition and talent to join our armed forces to be deterred. So it's contingent on us to make sure that we've got our act together.
0: A man described by prosecutors as a predatory serial sexual attacker has been convicted of murdering two women and raping a third in London. Simon Levy, who's 40, murdered Carmenza Valencia Trujillo in March 2025 and Cheryl Wilkins in August that year. He raped another woman in January last year. Harriet Wistrich is the director of the Centre for Women's Justice.
2: I think it is one of those cases that it should be a watershed. We absolutely must expect a huge amount more from our police force and from the criminal justice process. You know, if women are ever going to feel any confidence whatsoever in the system and any sense of safety.
0: Seven people have been killed after a student opened fire at a school in Thailand. Police say he also killed his grandparents at home before opening fire at the school. The 14-year-old then shot himself. Nine people are in a critical condition. Thailand's Prime Minister said the shooter's friend had told police he'd been under great stress. More from BBC correspondent Jonathan Head.
3: For various reasons, the country is awash with guns. There's a kind of lax gun culture. People like owning guns, although you're supposed to keep track of them. A lot of unlicensed guns are passed around. There are also very porous borders, so trying to keep a track of illegal guns is difficult. The Prime Minister has talked about toughening up the laws, but this was apparently a licensed gun. And the real issue is, how did a 14-year-old get a hold of it?
0: 238 cadets have been commissioned as army officers at the Royal Military Academy Sandhurst Sovereigns Parade. There are 40 international cadets from 31 countries, including the first attendants from the Finnish Army and the first French officer to attend the full commissioning course. The King was represented at the Sovereigns Parade by Chief of the General Staff, General Sir Rowley Walker.
4: Your operations, activities and deployments will be done under the banner of real deterrence and hard defence, and where there is an absolute clarity to your purpose, which is to be ready to fight and win the nation's battles, which we can.
0: Chief of the General Staff, General Sir Rowley Walker. And that's the latest. I'm John Adderley.

That's the right kind of energy. It wouldn't count as a Friday if we didn't hear from David Guetta. Teaming up with Zara Larsson, that's On My Love, and it's George Wedlake with you. For your BFBS Beats Takeover, we're celebrating the fact it's Friday with wall-to-wall dance floor fillers. This playlist has been perfectly crafted to make sure it will get you ready for the weekend. So we're going to keep them coming. Up next then, this is Josh Baker and Poppy Bascom, My Place, followed by what I would say is the quintessential West Coast hip-hop anthem from the 90s. It's on the way after this.

0: It's Tupac and Dr. Dre. It's California Love sounding incredible on this fine Friday, wherever you are across the forces world. I hope you enjoyed that little trip back to 1995 there. It's George Wedlake with you on your BFBS Beats Takeover. 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

Holding nicely on Friday, it's Low Stepper and it's Sunshine. It's August, why not? How are we? It's George Wedlake with you for your BFES Beats Takeover. Dance floor fillers, old and new. And on that subject, the latter, the new part of what I just said, how about some Crystal? She's everywhere at the moment and for good reason as well. She's smashing it. And she's done it yet again with this one. It's called The One and you are listening to BFES Beats.

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There's Majestic sampling that Boney M classic Rasputin on BFES, the Forces station. It's your Beats Takeover as we kick off the weekend the best way possible. Wall-to-wall dance floor fillers to properly ensure you're in the right mood. Your news is on the way. Little Mix are going to take us there. Missy Elliott as well after Sigala and Ella Henderson.

0: The Defence Secretary, Wes Streeting, says he's absolutely sickened by reports of sexual abuse of female recruits at the Army Foundation College in Harrogate. Four young women said they were sexually assaulted and harassed. Wes Streeting says he'll be looking at what went wrong at the college.
1: I gather that there have been some improvements since this case came to light, but I need to assure myself that we're doing everything we can to deliver the culture change that's needed so that everyone in the uniform upholds the standards that we would expect.
0: A man described by prosecutors as a predatory serial sexual attacker has been convicted of murdering two women and raping a third in London. Simon Levy, who's 40, murdered Carmenza Valencia Truello in March 2025 and Cheryl Wilkins in August that year. He raped another woman in January last year. Seven people have been killed after a student opened fire at a school in Thailand. Police say he also killed his grandparents at their home before opening fire at the school. The 14-year-old then shot himself. Nine people are in a critical condition. Thailand's prime minister said the shooter's friend had told police he'd been under great stress. An 11-year-old girl's died after emergency services found her in a river in Midlothian. Her body was recovered from Gore Glen Woodland Park yesterday afternoon. The senior detective who investigated the death of PC Andrew Harper says two of his killers shouldn't be eligible for early release from prison. Stuart Blake says he's deeply concerned that Jesse Cole and Albert Bowers could be let out under a government scheme aimed at easing prison overcrowding. They were in a car which dragged Andrew Harper for more than a mile. BBC political correspondent Nick Eardley says the government believes making exemptions to the rules would undermine the early release scheme.
2: My understanding is the view in the Ministry of Justice is that they can't just carve out certain types of manslaughter offences. It would have to be all manslaughter offences, and that would mean that hundreds of people potentially are impacted by any decision, and that could mean that the impact on clearing some of the situation in prisons would be negated.
0: Meta, which owns Facebook and Instagram, has defended itself after a US court found it had created a public nuisance and ordered it to pay a fine of more than £400 million. The judge ruled the company's products endangered young users. Meta insists it protects children which use its platforms. Trevor Johnson, a former executive at Meta and TikTok, says the fine won't have much of an impact.
3: Whilst these fines, they look like big numbers, if you think about the context of the business, which is a $1.1 trillion business, it's a drop in the ocean. It does create an opportunity for states and regulators to have a conversation with Facebook about some of the key issues that are being driven by their constituents. So look, we're holding them to account, we find them, and maybe have a conversation about some of the product changes.
0: Donald Trump's been blocked again from building a new ballroom in the White House. A federal appeals court backed an earlier decision, saying he needs approval from Congress. That's the latest. I'm John Adderley. The Beast.

That's a mood, isn't it? It's Medusa teaming up with Khalid. It's called Weekend, and that's where we find ourselves. Well, technically, it's Friday, and by my book, that counts. How are we? It's George Wedlake with you to kick off the weekend in style with wall-to-wall dance floor fillers, old and new. But by the way, are you aware that BFBS Beats isn't just a takeover on a Friday? It's way more than that. It's one of our 24 hours of the day, 7 days a week sister stations that you can listen to anytime you like on the BFBS radio app, online at bfbs.com, and also via your smart speaker. If you're already listening to me right now on Beats, tick that job off your list. You're in the know already.

0: British house music from the spring of 2005. It's Basement Jaxx and it's Oh My Gosh. Before that, Beyonce's Naughty Girl. I hope you're enjoying the tunes, by the way. We're going to keep them coming. We've got Calvin Harris teaming up with Ellie Goulding for one of their collabs in just a moment. And we're also going to stick on some Peggy Goo and Aria Star action as well. DFBS.
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Tygo and Conrad. It's Firestone. It's Friday. And it's George Wedlake with you on your BFBSB's Takeover. 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

protecting. In this world that I'm in, are you wanna take pics with the belts in the ring? But don't help in the gym. Enough girls dating their biggest haters. How a boyfriend don't want her to win. Alright, rare.

talk to you pretty much wrapping things up with me. Don't go anywhere, though. The BFBS Beats tunes continue next with Jess Bracey. From me, to take us to your news, Travis Scott's on the way after a Garden Ray. Have a cracking

0: The Defence Secretary says he's absolutely sickened by reports of sexual abuse of female recruits at the Army Foundation College in Harrogate. There are growing calls for an independent inquiry after four young women said they were sexually assaulted and harassed. Wes Streeting hopes the allegations won't put women off applying to join the Army.
1: My sadness is for Harrogate that there is some wonderful transformational work taking place that's changing life chances and giving opportunities to young people from a wide range of backgrounds, and I don't want anyone who has the ambition and talent to join our armed forces to be deterred. So it's contingent on us to make sure that we've got our act together.
0: Counter-terror police investigating the death of Anne Widdecombe are taking another look at an unsolved burglary attempt in London last year. The case was closed without an arrest being made, but detectives say they've identified a line of inquiry that wasn't pursued and might have been relevant. A man's been charged with Anne Widdecombe's murder at her home in Devon last month. A man described by prosecutors as a predatory serial sexual attacker has been convicted of murdering two women and raping a third in London. Simon Levy, who's 40, murdered Carmenza Valencia Truillo in March 2025 and Cheryl Wilkins in August that year. He raped another woman in January last year. Harriet Wistrich is the director of the Centre for Women's Justice.
2: I think it is one of those cases that it should be a watershed. We absolutely must expect a huge amount more from our police force and from the criminal justice process. You know, if women are ever going to feel any confidence whatsoever in the system and any sense of safety.
0: Seven people have been killed after a student opened fire at a school in Thailand. Police say he also killed his grandparents at home before opening fire at the school. The 14-year-old then shot himself. Nine people are in a critical condition. Thailand's prime minister said the shooter's friend had told police he'd been under great stress. Here's BBC correspondent Jonathan Head.
3: For various reasons, the country is awash with guns. There's a kind of lax gun culture. People like owning guns, although you're supposed to keep track of them. A lot of unlicensed guns are passed around. There are also very porous borders, so trying to keep a track of illegal guns is difficult. The Prime Minister has talked about toughening up the laws, but this was apparently a licensed gun. And the real issue is, how did a 14-year-old get a hold of it?
0: Football, and Middlesbrough have progressed to the second round of the EFL Cup with a 1-0 win against fellow Championship side Wrexham. Wolves, who were relegated from the Premier League last season, claimed a 3-0 victory over Port Vale, and Stevenage were 2-1 winners at Wickham. And that's the latest. I'm John Adderley.

Clips and Shoddy on a BFBS, the Forces Station BFBS Beat. Before that, some Sam Smith and Diamonds. My name is Jess Bracey with you for the next couple of hours on a BFBS, the Forces Station BFBS Beats, as we bring you the best in hip-hop, dance and R&B right across the Forces world, in Germany, Gibraltar, across the UK, out in Estonia, down in the Falkland Islands, with Gwen Stefani and Eve coming up for you. But now an artist who is just absolutely making waves for 2026. This is Ketima and Comes and Goes.

Broke free from No Doubt and went her own way with a bit of R&B edge. I love it. Gwen Stefani and Eve with Rich Girl on a BFBS, the Forces Station BFBS beat. We've got Slater and Dance coming up after LL Cool J and telling you all about this year's BFBS Big Salute campaign and some of the tunes to get you motivated. This is Hush.

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0: 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Daft Punk, Pharrell Williams now. 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

And don't call me up on BFBS, the Forces Station BFBS Beats. It's Jess Bracey with you for your Friday, going into Saturday, as we say, hello weekend. And this next artist is continuing to climb the UK's official trending chart. There is no stopping Jazzy at the moment. Collaborator with Chris Lorenzo on this. It's Invisible.

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Sonny Federa, Libyanka, and Let Me Be In Your Arms on BFBS, the Forces Station, BFBSBs. 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Oh my goodness, it's incredible. 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

0: The Defence Secretary says he's absolutely sickened by reports of sexual abuse of female recruits at the Army Foundation College in Harrogate. There are growing calls for an independent inquiry after four young women said they were sexually assaulted and harassed. West Reading hopes the allegations won't put women off applying to join the Army.
1: My sadness is for Harrogate that there is some wonderful transformational work taking place that's changing life chances and giving opportunities to young people from a wide range of backgrounds, and I don't want anyone who has the ambition and talent to join our armed forces to be deterred. So it's contingent on us to make sure that we've got our act together.
0: Counter-terrorism police are investigating the death of Anne Widdecombe, are also taking another look at an unsolved burglary attempt in London last year. A man has been charged with a former MP's murder at her home in Devon last month. Sky's Ali Fortescue has more details.
2: Officers, as part of this murder investigation, are reopening an investigation into an incident that happened in April 2025, so that's more than a year before she died. This was an attempted burglary at an address in Greater London. No arrests were made. The case was closed pending any new lines of inquiry. But now we have Vicky Evans, this is Senior National Coordinator at Counterterrorism Police, saying that they have identified a new line of inquiry which may have been relevant.
0: A CTP staff member has been referred to the police watchdog for allegedly failing to follow up a line of inquiry related to the incident. Prolific sex offender Simon Levy has been found guilty of murdering two women and raping a third after a string of missed opportunities to stop him. All three crimes were committed while he was on bail for sexual assaults on the London transport network. Spain has imposed a passport checks on people arriving in the country from Italy. They started at midnight and will run for the next month. This comes a week after Italy introduced similar restrictions following an influx of around 78,000 migrants from Morocco into the Spanish enclave of Ceuta. And 238 cadets have been commissioned as army officers at the Royal Military Academy Sandhurst's Sovereign Parade. There are 40 international cadets from 31 countries, including the first attendants from the Finnish Army and the first French officer to attend the full commissioning course. The King was represented by the Chief of the General Staff, General Sir Rowley Walker.
3: It is at times like this that the very best of our nation steps up. And I see that happening every single day. And that is why I tell you this is a very consequential time for you to be starting your military careers. And it is why my generation knows that the future is in good hands.
0: That's the latest. I'm Nigel Adderley.

like it. I'm a two-time, you ain't know I win. Throw a shot like you tryna have a foot fight then. All my ops waiting for me to be you, I bet. Said I got drive, I don't need a car. Money really all that we fiending for.

She headlined London's O2 Arena back in June, which I'm sure was just incredible if you went along to see a bit of Doja Cat. It's Paint the Town Red on a BFBS, the Forces station, BFBSBs. And for that, an artist I have seen so many times in concert in Bournemouth at the Formula E in London, Mr. Tiny Temper and Pass Out. It's Jess Bracey with you for the next couple of hours, bringing you the best in hip hop, dance and R&B right across the Forces world. So good to have you with us as we ease you into Saturday with some absolute bangers. We've got Sia, Jason Derulo are coming up after Anton Powers and You Don't Love Me.

always reminds me of the TV series Emily in Paris. It's Sia and Chandelier on BFBS, the Forces station, BFBS Beats. And speaking of all things TV, looking ahead to some highlights for your Saturday then. UK's Strongest Man, the semi-finals this one on Channel 5 at 4 p.m. UK time. And then West Ham are taking on United for a bit of sport for you versus Portsmouth in the Carabao Cup, BFBS Extra at 10 to 3. And then MotoGP, British Grand Prix Sprint Race on BFBS Extra for those serving overseas at the moment at 4:15 UK time. 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

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Now, have you seen Gala joining Peggy Goo on stage in London to perform Freed From Desire? Oh my goodness, just so iconic for such an iconic song. Definitely worth a watch if you haven't done it yet. And so many great things to come from Peggy Goo, who is collaborating with so many incredible artists. It's BFBS, the Forces Station KSI. Working with Lil Wayne on this one.

Yeah, we have had some incredible dance music specials here on a BFBS with the likes of Sneak, but Joel Corey has got to be up there with one of my favourites. Just so humble, but just so incredibly talented. There is no stopping him this summer. 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

Morgan has just the most incredible vocal for this track, sampling Bittersweet Symphony from The Verve. It's Adrenaline Rush by Sigma on BFBS, the Forces Station. 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

0: Counter-terror police investigating the death of Anne Widdecombe are taking another look at an unsolved burglary attempt in London last year. A CPF staff member has been referred to the police watchdog for allegedly failing to follow up a line of inquiry related to the incident. The BBC's Laura Trant reports.
1: Counter-terrorism policing will now also be engaging with the Independent Office for Police Conduct on this matter. Anne Widdecombe was found dead at her home in Dartmoor with serious head injuries. Joshua Kerry, a 28-year-old man from South Yorkshire, well, he's been charged with her murder following an investigation led by counter-terrorism detectives. A provisional trial date has been set for June.
0: The Defence Secretary, Wes Streeting, says he's absolutely sickened by reports of sexual abuse of female recruits at the Army Foundation College in Harrogate. Four young women said they were sexually assaulted and harassed. Wes Streeting says he'll be looking at what went wrong at the college.
2: I gather that there have been some improvements since this case came to light, but I need to assure myself that we're doing everything we can to deliver the culture change that's needed so that everyone in the uniform upholds the standards that we would expect.
0: Prolific sex offender Simon Levy has been found guilty of murdering two women and raping a third after a string of missed opportunities to stop him. All three crimes were committed while he was on bail for sexual assaults on the London Transport Network. Wasted medicines are thought to have cost the NHS in England nearly £500 million last year. The National Pharmacy Association believes nearly 3,500 tonnes were thrown away, which could fill 75 swimming pools. It says people are over-ordering their treatments and are unaware they can be handed back to pharmacies to be disposed of properly. Olivier Picard from the group says the money could be going elsewhere.
3: £500 million a year would sort out community pharmacy once and for good. It would guarantee that the network is sustainable. It is